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0: Brisbane's greatest workday variety. Love Kiss 97.3. It's Georgie. We'll get Alex Warren Fever Dream on in just a second.
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0: Yeah, you get these guys weekdays from 6 and they've got a new segment, Permission to Suck. Like, what are you just no good at? Robin, she gets it.
2: Yep. 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
5: 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Yeah.
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0: You can catch up with the show by listening to the podcast on iHeart. And all this week, they are bringing the Ekka to schools in Brisbane tomorrow morning. They will have Dagwood Dog show bags and be broadcasting live from Upper Malcrabat State School. Tune in. It's good fun. The Ekka might have left town, but Robin, Kip and Corey keeping it going. They're back tomorrow from 6 here at KISS 97.3.

0: It's Georgie with Brisbane's greatest workday variety, the Sugar Babes. 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What's happening?
1: Pulling about the Corey Oates trip to Vegas.
0: Oh, listening out for his boarding call?
1: Yeah.
0: Hey, it hasn't played just yet. In three songs' time, you'll hear United captain Corey Oates' boarding call. And that can get you in the running to head to Las Vegas to the iHeartRadio Music Festival. What's got you most excited, the lineup of artists or just a holiday?
1: All of the above.
0: Yeah, fair enough. 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

0: 97.3, it's Georgie. Oh, where's the sunshine gone on this Monday? Apparently a bit of rain around. That's all right, we got the tunes to keep your workday going from John Parr. St Elmo's Fire, taking you back to the 80s. It's Brisbane's greatest workday variety. It plays straight out of these ads.
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0: Oh, yeah, but first we need to talk. The iHeartRadio Music Festival in Las Vegas. We are getting you there on United Airlines VIP treatment as well, walking the red carpet. Going backstage, who have I got on 13-1065? Stacey in Kalanga, first caller through. Hey, are you excited for this lineup? We've got Benson Boone, Snoop Dogg, Cardi B, Weezer, Goo Goo Dolls.
3: Yes, incredible artists. I love them all. I'm so excited. It would be a dream come true.
0: Yeah, and who would you take on this fun little tour to Vegas?
3: Ooh, I probably have to be the husband. I might get divorced if I don't.
0: Okay. Nice.
3: I mean, worth the risk, but hey.
0: Well, Stacey, why don't we get you in the running then, hey?
3: Amazing. Thank you.
0: That's all right. Let United Airlines take you on your next adventure to Las Vegas and beyond. 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We do this every hour, all day while you work. 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

0: I don't know about this rain today. What about the book week parades going on the Oval? Hey, that's going to be tough for the kids. Yeah, my son's going to look like a drowned rat version of Buzz Lightyear. Book week, on the other hand, though, what a punish, right? So many costumes. Hey, Tom Cochrane, Life is a Highway plays out of these ads. It's all part of Brisbane's greatest workday variety. Love Kiss 97.3. Oh, wouldn't it be good? A little holiday out of Bris Vegas to Las Vegas, Ali and Kedron.
1: Oh, a little holiday? I think that's an understatement. I definitely need this.
0: And we throw in a good time.

0: time at the iHeartRadio Music Festival. We got Goo Goo Dolls. There's some Snoop Dogg. So, you know, taking it old school. And then things like Benson Boone and Zara Larsson.
1: Oh, my God. I love that. It is the most random mix. But honestly, that is so such an awesome mix as well.
0: And it's VIP treatment. You get to go backstage to get in the running into that boarding lounge. 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

0: falsetto to get you going. It's Brisbane's greatest workday variety. 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Atomic Kitten plays in just a second. It's Georgie.
1: Robin, Kip and Corey Oates in the morning.
0: Yeah, you get these guys weekdays from 6 and they're talking about the Logie Awards. They were last night. I love a bit of Logies. Like, I'm a TV tragic at the end of the day. And if you haven't seen it, jump onto the Kiss socials. You'll find it there. Robert Irwin doing the worm when Peking Duck were performing. Like, puts a smile on your doll for a Monday. But they were talking about the Bruce McAvaney Award.
2: His name is part of this award as a sports commentator. 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
0: 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And all week they are taking the Ecker to your school. 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

0: 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It's Georgie and the iHeartRadio Music Festival happening in Las Vegas. We are getting you there, treating you like a VIP. You'll be on the red carpet with these guys.
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0: Oh, yes. They will all be performing live as well. You and a mate flying United Airlines to Las Vegas, 13-1065. When you hear United captain Corey Oates, his boarding call in three songs time to get you in the running to win your way to Las Vegas.

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0: It's Georgie. 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
1: 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Semi-time kind of life.
0: Third Eye Blind, you'll hear inside the next 10. It's Brisbane's greatest workday variety. Love Kiss 97.3. Oh, but first, let's get someone on the line for this.
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0: Oh yeah, United Airlines, you and a mate to Las Vegas for the iHeartRadio Music Festival. I've got Sarah in Forest Hill on 13 1065. Have you ever been to the States before?
4: No, but I really want to.
0: Well, this is Las Vegas. Do you feel ready to party?
4: I think like one last hurrah before like I settle down, so yeah.
0: Look, you never have to settle down. The other great thing with Las Vegas, though, is the hotels are delightful. You can just chill out by the pool, room service, all that sort of stuff.
4: Well, yeah, amazing.
0: And the lineup of music acts at the iHeartRadio Music Festival. You got Goo Goo Dolls, you got Weezer, you got Snoop Dogg, BTS, Zara Larsson, Benson Boone. It's so massive that there'd have to be something in there that you'll like.
4: Yeah, absolutely.
0: Well, Sarah, let's get you into that boarding lounge.
4: Perfect, thank you.
0: That's all right. 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In about 20 minutes, I'll let you know when the next Corey Oates boarding call will go off to get you in the running, in that boarding lounge, to head to Vegas for the iHeartRadio Music Festival. 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

0: Brisbane's greatest workday variety, Kiss 97.3. It's Georgie. And straight out of the news next, it's time for Kiss-tory for lunch, right? This is where we play three songs back-to-back from the 80s and 90s. We'll kick off with some Jimmy. Before we get there, can we talk? One of the most life-changing holidays you'll ever take.
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0: Oh, yes. Flying United Airlines to Las Vegas, you and a mate, for the iHeartRadio Music Festival. The lineup is so huge. It runs across 2 days. What do you think of this? It's pretty good, isn't it, Sarah? In Capella Bar, you got Goo Goo Dolls, Weezer, Snoop Dogg, Benson Boone, Zara Larsson.
3: 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I love them all. I'm so excited. It would be a dream come true.
0: It kind of would. All right, so to win, to be there, you got to get yourself in that boarding lounge. 13-1065, when you hear United Captain Corey Oates, his boarding call inside the next 30 minutes. 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
1: Brisbane traffic.
2: Got a crash here to be cleared away in Springwood, 4 Cinderella Street at Dean Street. A crash in Wishart from Akravaka, Palabar Road near Newnham Road. Crash in Ingle Farm, Southern Crossway southbound near Kingsford Smith Drive. And also a crash in Mitchelton, Sanford Road inbound left lane at Blackwood Street. Also a breakdown through Kingston, Logan Motorway eastbound at Kingston Road. If you're in an accident, then contact the power pole, wires or pillar box. 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That's Kiss Traffic and Weather together.
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4: Afternoon, I'm Alana Riley. Well, a man's been accused of a string of historical sexual assaults spanning almost two decades when he would have been in his teens and 20s. Police claim five girls in their preteens and teens were targeted during the 70s and 80s, alleging several of the offences happened at a bakery in Brisbane's north where the accused worked. The 67-year-old was arrested in Brackenridge. He's due in court next month on 34 charges. Making other headlines, an elderly Queensland man has been charged after allegedly pretending to be an Australian Vietnam War vet. If you catch the City Cat, ferries will be out of action again this Arvo 4 to 6pm as industrial action continues. And the Pacific Air Show on the Gold Coast is done and dusted for another year with the government locking it in again until at least 2028. In celeb news, what Sam Pang will do with his new gold logie, details in a sec.
6: Australia has always loved the Mazda CX-5 and the new next-gen CX-5 has now arrived. With all new safety, tech and everything else you could want, it's kind of a big deal.
4: Sam Pang jokes he'll be taking his gold logie with him into work contract negotiations from now on after being named most popular personality on Aussie TV. The comedian tells Seven he had no idea Magda Szubanski would be the one to award him the honour in her first on-screen appearance since battling cancer.
7: It was a very, very special moment with, like, you know, Australian comedy royalty.
4: Your sport check in a sec.
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4: Broncos star Reece Walsh will meet with a surgeon today under an injury cloud after hurting his foot in Saturday's loss to the Warriors. The fullback is expected to be out for up to 8 weeks, though Brisbane only have 3 games left of the season. The Kiss cast is next.
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4: A shower or two around Brisbane this afternoon, tops of 22 degrees. Tomorrow, more wet weather and 21. Right now, it is 20 degrees in the city and win United flights to Vegas for our iHeartRadio Music Festival and see BTS, Benson Boone and Zara Larsson live in minutes on Kiss 97.3.
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12: 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I do love the 90s especially. 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
11: All right, so you'll be into Unique 2, Break My Stride. That's on the way. Some Steve Winwood, yeah, taking it back to the 80s. But we're going to kick off with a bit of Jimmy Barnes. This is Kiss-tory here at Kiss 97.3.

0: Britain's greatest workday variety. Love Kiss 97.3. It's Georgie. And right now we're back in Kiss-tory. Three songs back to back from the 80s and 90s for lunchtime. If you've got to leave your radio, go and grab some lunch. You can keep listening to us on iHeart. Ben in Sherwood, taking you back now to 88. You would have been a sprightly little thing then.
1: I was a sprightly little thing back then, but probably 80s, learning how to pass a rugby ball and tackle, throwing the arm over in the nets with my mates at school, but I don't know if I can throw the arm over the nets anymore. My arm will be a bit short. Might pop out my shoulder, okay, but it was a lot of fun back then.
0: Well, the haircuts were good. The music was great. Here's Steve Winwood. Valerie, this is Kiss-tory at Kiss 97.3.

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0: Brisbane's greatest workday variety. Love Kiss 97.3. It's Georgie. We'll go back to 83 with Irene Cara in a second.
1: Robin, Kip and Corey Oates in the morning. Today, new
0: chance to start. Yeah, you get these guys weekdays from 6, and this morning they've got a new segment, which is all about things you kind of just suck at, right? And Robin's very happy to admit this.
2: Yep. Okay, I'm going to give myself permission to suck at spelling. I am the worst.
3: Yeah, that's true.
2: It's coupled with dyslexia, but that is just an excuse. I suck at spelling.
4: That's okay. That's
3: yes.
4: Okay.
3: You F-A-L-E fail. Yeah.
2: That's me.
0: You can catch up with the show by listening to the podcast on iHeart. And the Ekka might have rolled out of town, but not completely, because Robin, Kip and Corey are bringing the Ekka to your school tomorrow morning. They'll be broadcasting live from Upper Mount Gravatt State School with the Dagwood Dog Guy, show bags, the entire thing. 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

0: Brisbane's greatest workday variety. Love Kiss 97.3. It's Georgie. Hey, we're going to go back to the 80s with a song that, for me, it's a pub anthem. I'm on the D floor at the Caco, singing this at the top of my lungs. Yeah, the choir boys. Run to Paradise. We'll get on inside the next 10 minutes. But now let's get someone on the line for this. Yeah, that's right. 13 1065. I've got Amanda in Northgate. Now, you want to take your 18-year-old daughter over to the iHeartRadio Music Festival in Las Vegas. It's a good mother-daughter one because the lineup kind of like covers all genres, all eras. You've got Snoop Dogg and Goo Goo Dolls, but then things like Benson Boone and Zara Larsson.
1: It sounds fantastic. She's actually doing a Bachelor of Music, so she's a musician herself as well, so she would love it.
0: Oh, my goodness. And, well, the other crazy part is you get to walk the red carpet and go backstage. So, like, you know, she can just hand out, well, what do they have these days? I was going to say a CD. How old do I sound? I don't know, her demo? Her demo on a USB stick, you know, she'll be with all the musicians.
1: Oh, that would be absolutely amazing. It would absolutely make her year.
0: Oh, I love this. All right, Amanda, let's get you and your daughter in the running then.
1: Oh, my God, thank you so much.
0: That's all right. It's going to be so good. Let United Airlines take you on your next adventure to Las Vegas and beyond. Book now at united.com. I'll let you know in about 20 minutes' time when the next Corey Oates United captain boarding call will go, okay? So keep it locked to Kiss 97.3.
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0: It's one of Britney's best, I reckon. Stronger. It's Georgie at Kiss. And let's go back even further to the 90s. Deep Blue Something. Yeah, Breakfast at Tiffany's plays straight out of the ads. It's Brisbane's greatest workday variety. Love Kiss 97.3. Oh, Las Vegas, what a party it would be at the iHeart Radio Music Festival. Great lineup that's so ginormous, I won't go through all of them. But some of the highlights for me, Snoop Dogg, Benson Boone, Zara Larsson, the Goo Goo Dolls, Sarah in Pimpamar. If you win this trip to Vegas, United Airlines with a mate, like, you got a party over there, right?
1: See, I think, like, one last hurrah before, like, I settle down, so yeah.
0: Do we ever really settle down? I don't know about that. All right, you're listening for United captain Corey Oates. 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

0: Yeah, Bryan Adams. Love Kiss 97.3. It's Brisbane's greatest workday variety. Nelly Furtado will get on in just a second. It's Georgie.
1: Robin, Kip and Corey Oates in the morning.
0: Yeah, these guys are weekdays from 6, and this morning they were talking all things Logie Awards. They were last night. Sam Pang won the gold. Robert Irwin, he did the worm on stage. Really puts a smile on your face. Go look it up because it's worth it. It'll make you Monday. But they were talking about the Bruce McAvaney Award and who won it.
2: His name is part of this award as a sports commentator. 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
0: 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All right, you can catch up with the show by listening to the podcast on iHeart. And the Ecker might have rolled out of town, but not completely, because Rob and Kip and Corey are bringing the Ecker to your school. 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

0: Brisbane's greatest workday variety. 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It's Georgie, and we are getting you on United Flight 97.3 to Las Vegas for the iHeart Radio Music Festival. Amanda in Morningside, you want to win and take your daughter. You'd both be into this lineup. What do we got? Snoop Dogg, Goo Goo Dolls, Weezer, Benson Boone, Zara Larsson.
1: Sounds fantastic. She's actually doing a Bachelor of Music, so she's a musician herself as well, so she would love it.
0: That's perfect. Well, in two songs' time, you'll hear United captain Corey Oates, his boarding call, 13 1065, to win your way into the boarding lounge. 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

0: Oh, yes, that's what you need. Destiny's Child, getting you through your Monday. It's Georgie at Kiss 97.3. This helps too, right? Just vibes high. That's what we need today, guys. Five Keep On Moving plays inside the next 10. It's Brisbane's greatest workday variety. Love Kiss 97.3. And now let's try and get someone to Las Vegas. Oh, this is so good. Flying United Airlines on 13-1065. Nat in Bar Scrub. What's happening?
1: 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I always listen to you and you never pick up the phone. And today you have.
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1: Really? So did I get through?
0: You got through, mate.
1: Oh, my God.
0: What do you think of the lineup of artists that you'll see? Benson Boone, Zara Larsson, Snoop Dogg, Goo Goo Dolls.
1: We're music fanatic. We've gone to a lot of concerts.
0: You will have a great old time if you can win this, so let's get you in that boarding lounge, all right?
1: Thank you. Thank you so much, Georgie. So good to talk to you. You're such a beautiful soul, just listening to you every day.
0: Oh, thank you.
1: It is. I don't know you, but you sound amazing.
0: Oh, Nat, you're lovely. How good's Compliment Monday? Loving it. I'll let United Airlines take you on your next adventure to Las Vegas and beyond. 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If you want to get into this boarding lounge, yeah, to head to the iHeartRadio Music Festival, you got to keep it locked to Kiss. In about 15 minutes, I'll let you know when you'll next hear United Captain Corey Oates, his boarding call. That's what can get you there, all right? Don't go anywhere. 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
3: Good afternoon. Delays with a crash reported on the M1 southbound through Bean Lee. Traffic's back to Logan Motorway there. A crash reported Johnson Road, Forest Lake and one on Ipswich Motorway eastbound through Redbank. A vehicle stopped to change a flat tyre on the Gateway Motorway at Mile Plains southbound in the left lane after the M1. 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A Kiss cast, partly cloudy, shower or two, top 22 for Brisbane, 18 degrees now. That's Kiss traffic and weather together.
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Kiss 97.3, it's Georgie. No other station in Brizzy is giving you Adele. And then... Yeah, a bit of Blink. All the small things play straight out of these ads. It's Brisbane's greatest workday variety. Love Kiss 97.3. And now, let me tell you how we can get you to Vegas. Oh, Mondays are a bit of a drag. Do you feel like you need a break from, you know, the traffic you had on the Centenary Motorway this morning? Maybe your weekend of watching netball at Downey Park. Whatever it is that's doing your head in. How about a holiday to Las Vegas, United Airlines, while you're there? The iHeartRadio Music Festival. Zara Larsson, Benson Boone, Weezer. Oh, really throwing it back at these guys. Yeah, the Goo Goo Dolls. That'll be good. And everybody loves Snoop Dogg. If you are keen, you need to get yourself into the boarding lounge, 13-1065. When you hear United Captain Corey Oates, his boarding call, inside the next 30 minutes. Don't go anywhere, and if you do, you can keep listening to us on iHeart. Get the app on your phone right now and keep it on Kiss 96. Yeah, the Goo Goo Dolls. That'll be good. And everybody loves Snoop Dogg. If you are keen, you need to get yourself into the boarding lounge, 13-1065.

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2: Yep. 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
3: You F-A-L-E fail. Yeah.
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0: Oh, find out what the boys suck at as well by listening to the podcast on iHeart. And the Ecca might have left town, but it hasn't stopped for us. Robin, Kip and Corey are bringing the Ecca to your school tomorrow morning. They'll be broadcasting live from Upper Mount Gravatt State School with the Dagwood Dog Guy show bags. 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

0: festival. We are getting you there. The holiday of a lifetime, United Airlines to Las Vegas. Nat in Bar Scrub, you're keen.
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0: Now, before the kids jump in the car and insist on playing some song you've never heard of, soak in the 80s, baby. Oh, what a time. Belinda Carlisle, Leave a Light On, plays inside the next 10. It's all part of Brisbane's greatest workday variety. Love Kiss 97.3. But first, we've got to do this. Yeah, we're getting you and a mate to Las Vegas flying United Airlines for the iHeartRadio Music Festival on 13 1065. Donna in Harrisville, you want to go to Las Vegas?
1: Oh, that'd be awesome. I've never been.
0: Oh.
1: I mean, I've been to Fiji, but something totally different would be absolutely awesome, and seeing all those stars.
0: The extra special part of this is obviously you've got great acts that you'd see, like the Goo Goo Dolls and Snoop Dogg and Benson Boone, but you get the VIP treatment as well. 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
1: Oh, wow. Now I have to buy a new dress with that. Never too old, mate. Never too old.
0: Oh, that's right. No, you would have a great old time. All right, let's get you in the running then.
1: Oh, awesome. Thank you.
0: That's all right. 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
3: Good afternoon. Traffic's on the build now. Outbound on the Western Freeway in Drapilly to Fig Tree Pocket. Also on Ipswich Motorway as you head from Rocklea, getting through Oxley. Avoid some debris on the Warrego Highway in Carralee. The eastbound lanes after the Mount Crosby Road on-ramp. Heavy on the gateway, southbound through Rochdale and on the north side too, from Deegan up towards the Pine Rivers Bridge. 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T's and C's apply. The Kiss cast, partly cloudy, shower or two, much the same tomorrow. Right now, 18 degrees. That's Kiss traffic and weather together.
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0: Yeah, but I'm out of here. And you know, Smallsy, he is now on Kiss, and this is massive. He gets the huge stars and the huge experiences. He's sending one lucky listener and their best mate to Harry Ween. Yeah, it's Harry Styles, but on Halloween in New York City. Yeah, playing the iconic Madison Square Garden. What a gig to be at. Can you imagine? NYC for Harry Styles with your best mate. 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
5: It was the opposite. 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
3: When I said you were going to be on the show, a bunch of fans, like obviously the fans, they've sent me a bunch of DM questions, so I'm just going to roll through them.
4: Okay.
3: One question was that Charleston is such a small city, how hard is it to meet people there to date now? Everyone clearly knows who you are.
4: It's impossible.
3: And you've dated most of the eligible chicks,
4: yes,
3: right?
4: Yes.
3: The pool is drained.
4: Talk about crossover.
3: Yeah. How do we do that? How do we handle this?
4: We import.
5: And travel.
4: Yeah.
3: Yeah.
4: Okay. Craig thought he'd have a long-distance girlfriend after this week.
5: Yeah, my team thinks I'm coming home with a long-distance girlfriend from Australia, which I would welcome.
3: What's her name?
5: Yeah, I don't know.
4: We don't know that yet. I don't know, unfortunately.
3: Applications still open.
4: Here. Yeah.
5: Yeah, I'm pretty easy on the requirements. Just be nice to me, and let's go have
4: fun. Charleston's a small pond. It's a great pond.
5: We're getting older people moving there now, but for a long time, it was only college kids.
3: This is Craig. Your pool and entertaining area is so well done. This is a genuine fan question.
4: Yeah, it is.
3: Probably Paige's influence. That's just the question. Just an observation on your pool and entertaining area.
5: Thank God I had a woman's touch. We basically redid the entire backyard and house together, and people are like, "Oh, are you going to change it now?" And I'm like, "Heck no!" We did a great job.
3: Yeah. When it comes to your houses, is there like rooms they don't go into? I don't know. I've interviewed so many people who had like those reality series camera crews in the house. There's some areas that are off limits for the cruise.
4: I remember Craig season one.
5: I mean,
4: or two.
5: Yeah, old Craig.
4: Yeah. His room was such a wreck.
5: Stash rooms.
4: Yeah, he'd freak out. There's laundry up to your chest.
5: Yeah. That was, there was years that I was trying to like display a person that I hadn't become yet.
3: Yeah.
5: There were definitely years where I tried to like throw everything in a room. Fortunately, now I let the crews in when I'm not even there, which never used to happen. Now go in the house, do whatever you want.
4: And good luck trying to keep a secret in the crew and the cast. Yeah.
3: Are there cameras following you now?
4: No,
5: we just wrapped. So we just finished filming season 12. Which will put us over the 200 episode mark, which is crazy.
3: That's wild. Congratulations.
5: And thank you. And
4: when I'm old and in a nursing home, I'll watch it back. Yeah.
5: But
3: on repeat.
5: We're proud of the cast chemistry right now. For the first time in a long time, we've got a group chat that's active and we're seeing it's we're proud of our show and our team. And
4: it constantly surprises me that there's still meat left on the bone.
5: Now we say it also, our tone will change when the show comes out. I'm like, I hate doing this. What am I doing my
3: this
5: life?
3: This was my last question because I want to let you go. But like, do you ever get annoyed at the edit? Do you ever get a little angry?
4: Get us started. We're going to get struck by lightning.
5: It's just, we film so much.
3: Yeah.
5: That it's, you can't show everything.
4: One time I said something uncomplimentary about somebody and then that person totally validated it, but they cut the validation.
3: No.
4: So I just look like a jerk.
3: Well, you're doing all right, boys. Enjoy the rest of your time here in Oz. And you know what? Come back whenever you want. We love you here.
5: Oh, thanks, man. We love that.
4: Let's create a radio show for me and Craig.
3: Yeah, absolutely. Yeah. More than welcome.
5: We're looking for ways to move here.
4: Yeah, exactly.
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10: G'day, another check in your Brizzy roads. We've got a breakdown the Gateway Motorway southbound at Mount Caraca, Palabar Road, Mackenzie, and a breakdown the Gateway Motorway southbound left shoulder prior to Depot Road overpass through Brackenridge. Look out for debris too on the Gateway southbound through Murray. The Riverside Expressway, slow inbound outbound to the city now. So, if you need to get to the airport, catch the train. 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Remember, catch the train, make the plane. Airtrain. Whoop, whoop. To the Kiss car, shower two, the Savo, same tomorrow, dropping to 13 overnight, top of 22 for Tuesday, sitting on 18. 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
8: G'day, it's Robert Irwin. 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
11: Had a black-headed python around my neck. 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
3: All right, dare I say, if you are a Harry Styles fan and you want to get onto the standby list to see Harry live in New York City for his world-famous Harry Ween show, you'd want to put 131065 into your phone and get ready to call me. Because when Harry kisses, that's your shot at the standby list. It's happening soon. Here's Haven. Yeah.

0: He did like a clown before and the whole band dressed as clowns with him.
1: I can hear the sadness in your voice that you can't win this.
0: Yep.
1: Okay. Are you ready to speak to someone on the air who could win this?
0: Yes, I
1: okay. Because you know what? Just because you're sad doesn't need meaning to bring other people down, okay?
0: No, I'm very excited for whoever gets it.
1: Let's go straight to line one. Elizabeth.
2: Oh, my gosh.
1: Are you there?
2: Oh, my gosh. Hi.
1: Hi. Harry Styles.
2: Hi.
1: New York City.
2: Yes, yes, please. Oh, my gosh.
1: You're officially on the standby list.
2: Oh, thank you so, so, so much. Thank you so much.
1: Now, apparently everyone who goes to these shows also has to dress up in a Halloween costume. What are you going to do?
2: I'd love to do Scarlet Witch.
1: Okay.
2: From Marvel. I'm a huge Marvel fan. Elizabeth Olsen.
1: Yep.
2: Elizabeth, I love her so much. I'd love to do that.
1: Well, you are officially on standby. You could be going to the Harry Ween show dressing up as Scarlet Witch. Best of luck.
2: Oh, my gosh. Thank you so much.
1: Keep a kiss for your next chance. In fact, are we going to do the next shot 7 o'clock tonight?
3: 7 o'clock tonight.
1: All right, Harry Styles fans, cancel all your plans. 7 p.m., your next shot at going to New York, Madison Square Garden, NYC for Harry Ween. I'll speak to you then. Will and Woody, up straight after this.
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7: Brisbane traffic. G'day, reports of a building fire, Springwood Road near Logan North Library. We've got 3 fireys en route to that. There's a breakdown on the Gateway Motorway southbound, that's through Bracken Ridge, and a breakdown southbound through Mackenzie. Also look out for debris on the Gateway southbound through Murray, and heavy outbound through Woolloongabba on the Pacific Motorway. Nobody goes bigger than Royal Caribbean. Save up to $1,000, get a balcony upgrade, and kids cruise from only $59 a day. It's big time. For the Kiss Car, shower of 2 tonight, dropping to 13, overnight top of 22 tomorrow. Sitting on 19 with Will and Woody, driving you home next on KISS.
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10: Brisbane's latest info.
11: Now.
10: Hey, I'm Erin Ryan, the CEO of the City Swan, says the club is extremely shocked and disappointed as police investigate an alleged sexual assault at the team's Melbourne hotel. The club's confirmed several players were involved in what they described as an alleged incident in the early hours of this morning. Matthew Pavlich remaining tight-lipped.
12: We understand the level of interest in the matter, and there's going to be lots of speculation. But given it's a police matter right now, that is all that we can say.
10: A man's been charged with falsely claiming to be a returned Australian soldier and wearing service medals that weren't awarded to him. The 79-year-old Alsford man claimed he'd served in Vietnam during a Veterans Day event in Gin Gin in August 2024. He is in court next month. One Nation claims a staffer has been hospitalised with a broken rib after being assaulted at the Ecker. The woman, who is in her 60s, was allegedly attacked after she entered the show on Friday. Police say they've not received any formal complaints, though. And in KISS celebrity news, one of the stars of Heroes and Nashville, dead at 36. More on that in a second.
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10: Tributes are flowing following the death of Hayden Panettiere, the 36-year-old best known for her roles in Heroes and Nashville. It's understood she passed away on Sunday, with her rep confirming the actor's death in a statement, saying she was an incredible light and a force of nature who brought joy to all those who knew her. A police investigation is now open into her death. Your sports check is up in a sec.
14: 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Toyota.
10: In sport, the Broncos have confirmed Reece Walsh will go under the knife after sustaining an ankle injury in the side's round 24 match against the Warriors. He'll see a surgeon this week with recovery time up to 8 weeks. It means he is out for the remainder of this season. The KISS cast up next.
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10: traffic is cast. Showers hanging around for the rest of the day today. A shower or two about tomorrow as well. Tops of 21 degrees. Right now, 20 in the city. And Smallsley is now on Kiss and sending you to Harry Ween. Win your way to Harry Styles' iconic Halloween concert in New York from 7 on Kiss.

0: Awesome. Everything laugh. Okay.
1: Gary, can you ask them, Gary, for us? Send them a message.
2: Okay, they're in New York at the moment, so yeah. I'm not sure they're out because they've just flown 25
1: miles. No. We'll come back in touch with you, mate. Just send them a WhatsApp. Have you got WhatsApp?
2: Okay. Yeah, I've got WhatsApp.
1: Okay, send them a WhatsApp.
0: Nice.
1: And we'll be back in touch with you, okay?
2: Okay, all good.
1: Great work, Gary. Thanks for that. Good on you right now. I love that.
0: Hang on. I'm just reading here. I think we can find tickets for $150. Who wrote that?
3: It's section 214, row 14.
1: Oh, that's a while back. He's not going to say that. He's not going to say that. We want one on the floor.
0: Is there a mosh at these?
1: Yeah, what are tickets on the floor?
4: 847.
5: Yeah, I've got seven rows from the front for about $950.
1: I think that's the one we have to buy.
0: Whoa.
1: That's the one we'd have to buy.
0: So there's no mosh. There's rows from the front.
5: Seated, yeah, it's seated.
0: It's all seated.
5: There's like a T stage that juts out. So if you want right in front. Seven Jonas rows Brothers. From the front of the front.
1: T stage.
0: Okay, so sounds like we're going to be forking out $800 a
1: ticket. It's going to have to be. They're going to have to be front and center.
0: What's the budget here? We'll take this offline.
1: I think there's a lot that needs to be taken offline. It feels like you've come in half-baked. I'm going to be honest.
0: Me? Half-baked? Never.
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8: G'day, another checking roads. Got a multi-vehicle crash now. Roma Street westbound, the left lane after Countess Street in the city. It's also getting a little heavy on the Riverside Expressway inbound, outbound to the city. Now slow on the Gateway Motorway northbound from Deegan up to the Bruce. That's around 10-15 minutes. And Gympie Road up through Castledine and Bald Hills hitting the brakes. Planned burns are happening across City of Moreton Bay with crews reducing bushfire risk in council's natural spaces. Want local notifications? Search and sign up to Moreton Alert. 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
24: Hear the call of adventure with the new Pokemon Tonies. Where will listening take the kid in your life with Pokemon Tonies?
1: Hope you're having a wonderful, wonderful drive home. Woodrow, we are here for Pokemon Tonies this afternoon and very, very shortly. I mean, you are going to have something on your forehead and Australia has to guess what that thing is in order for it to come off. It's that simple.
0: I hate this.
1: Right up next, junior producer Annalise. We know you don't like it. That's why it's good. Right up next, junior producer Annalise. She's fresh back from Europe. Hot tour. Mm-hmm. Hot girl summer. Is that what you say?
25: Oui, oui.
1: Oh, God.
0: Still got that glow. Still got that European glow.
25: Thank God.
0: Yeah, you're hanging in there, aren't you?
1: You made one of the great international faux pas, Annalise, and we've got to revisit it because it's back in the news today. It's arguably my favourite thing you've ever done. We'll talk about it more right up next on Will and Woody. It's Kiss.

0: Yes, it is Will and Woody. Hope you're having a wonderful drive home. Don't forget, something's going to be on Woody's forehead very quickly. Very shortly, I should say. So I've got to be quick here. I want to get you down there, Woods. The thing's only coming off your forehead once Australia guesses what that is.
1: Please help Australia. Right now.
0: So I'm looking forward to that.
1: Right now, trends that you did wrong on 13-1065. I've been itching to tell you this one.
0: Yep.
1: So my dad got across the trend Dub Smash. You guys remember Dub Smash?
0: What was Dub Smash?
1: So Dub Smash was effectively you were lip syncing famous parts of songs scenes.
0: Was it an app? I feel like it was an app.
1: Yeah, you had to buy the Dub Smash app.
0: You had to buy it. And wow, back in the day when people paid for apps.
1: Genius. And then you'd talk over it. So you'd nail it, right? You'd practice it over and over again and then perfectly lip sync it and then post it on your socials.
0: That's
1: what we did.
0: I do remember that.
1: So my dad was across Dub Smash. Yeah. He was like, wanna do one. Love it. Really want to do one. But he didn't know how to download the app and he didn't know how to practice syncing your voice to it. So my dad used to borrow mum's phone. He'd put mum's phone in his shirt pocket facing up and then play a YouTube clip of the movie scene that he wanted to
0: do.
1: And then he'd have to just hit play on the movie scene on the phone and then he'd just mouth the movie scene and then post that on Facebook. He did one which was for the A Few Good Men. You can handle the truth.
0: I think I saw one of these. Your dad should be taken off Facebook. He's really been taken for a ride a number of times as well.
1: Definitely.
0: Scammed.
1: Yeah. And he sends me a lot of questionable.
0: He sends me a lot of questionable stuff. That's right. He nearly took down the whole office, didn't he, at one stage?
1: Yes, he did. Yeah, because he sent something which was riddled with viruses.
0: Yeah.
1: Nothing too naughty.
2: But your dad, Woody, he actually messages the Facebook account all the time because he thinks you're actually going to respond to the messages.
0: Oh, that's really cute.
1: That is adorable.
0: We're talking trends done badly, bot trends, because junior producer Annalise walked the wrong way on Abbey Road. Just being reminded of that today after the guys who were playing all of the Beatles in the Beatles biopic walked the right way. Not surprisingly.
3: Well, they knew what they were doing, so.
0: They would have had a director there, to be fair. Yeah. They would have had someone there telling them what to do.
3: I'll tell you right. Paul Mescal would have walked the wrong way. We all know it. Love you, Paul, but...
0: Oh, I don't think Paul heard
1: that.
0: That's a weird stab
1: at Paul Mescal. Is that a question in his intelligence?
3: It's the only one I can remember is in it. Barry. Barry. Barry's walking the wrong way.
1: Now, the producers have told us that apparently Will and I have tried to do a trend. Well, Annalise, we've tried to do a trend that we got wrong?
3: Yes. So you guys often do this trend, or we used to do it a fair bit, called we listen and we don't judge.
1: Yeah,
0: I thought
1: we nailed that bit.
3: Yeah.
0: I loved that.
3: And so can you just explain to me how you think it works?
0: Don't you just say something about someone that, like, you know, you shouldn't, and then you go, oh, well, I'll listen to you, but I won't judge you for saying it?
3: No.
1: I thought it was more like say something.
0: I'll take this.
1: You say something really embarrassing about yourself, and then the person you're saying it to can't judge you, right?
3: Yes, that's exactly it. Woody, you nailed it every week.
0: Is that right?
3: I think there was multiple times where
0: I just came for you.
3: Go on air and just attack you.
1: That's not the bit.
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5: G'day, got a multi-vehicle crash wrapping up on Roma Street, westbound the left lane after Countess Street in the city. Delays on the Gateway Motorway northbound from Boondall up to the Bruce Highway. That's around a 10-15 minute delay and a bit heavy through Castledine on Gympie Road, also the Riverside Expressway inbound, outbound to the city, bumper to bumper. 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To the Kiss Car, shower or two, the Savo. Same for tomorrow with a low of 13, top of 22, sitting on 18 now. This is Will and Woody for the drive home on Kiss.
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4: Hear the call of adventure with the new Pokemon Tonies. Where will listening take the kid in your life with Pokemon Tonies?
0: It's Will and Woody, guys. I'm very excited because this is going to be happening right up next, Woods. You are going to be lying down with something on your forehead.
1: And I hate this. I know you do. I've got a very sensitive forehead, and I've been that way since I was a little boy. I just don't like anything touching my forehead.
0: We'll do it up next. You're going to lie down. You're going to be blindfolded. We're going to block your nose so you can't know what it is. It's on Australia to guess what's on your forehead. Once Australia guesses, it can come off. Before then, though, my friend, we'll be here as late as we want. We've already put the call into Smallsy. He's across it. We might need to go past 6 o'clock if we need to.
1: He can call up and guess. Hey, start his show.
0: Absolutely. It's Will and Woody. It's Kiss.

0: that.
1: We'll work on that in the background.
0: Yeah, yeah.
1: I wasn't part of the brainstorm, but I saw the whiteboard afterwards.
0: The whiteboard?
1: Yeah, from what the producers were throwing around.
0: Don't lie to me. You've thrown in some stuff. I haven't. You know what I hate.
1: I did get a message this morning to collect one of my dog's poo and put it in a bag. I did get that message.
0: Poo?
1: I did get that message.
0: Poo?
1: Got that. Yeah.
0: But you guys don't want poo in the studio.
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17: Brisbane traffic.
24: G'day, still got a multi-vehicle crash wrapping up Roma Street westbound the left lane after Count S Street in the city. The Riverside Expressway bumper to bumper inbound outbound to the city and still heavy northbound through Deegan on the Gateway Motorway. 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Good difference. To the Kiss Cast, dropping to 13 overnight, top of 22 tomorrow, possible showers, sitting on 18. 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
27: Hey, I'm Erin Roan. The Sydney Swans have confirmed a number of their players have been involved in an alleged incident in Melbourne overnight, with police now investigating. Victoria Police issuing a statement confirming detectives are investigating a report of a sexual assault at a hotel on Wellington Parade. A breakthrough for police with a man charged with the historical sexual assaults of five young girls at a bakery on Brisbane's north side. The 67-year-old accused of targeting the girls, all aged in their pre-teens and teens over the 70s and 80s. A man is due in court next month, accused of pretending to be a returned Australian soldier. The 79-year-old Dalesford man attended a Veterans Day event in Gingin in August 2024, claiming he'd served in Vietnam. Cops say it's a serious offence.
29: And can really take an understandably great cause and concern to the veterans in our community.
27: Brisbane's ferry services have been impacted by industrial action for the second time today. Services offline until 6pm tonight. And in Kiss celebrity news, all the goals from the Logies after parties. More on that in a sec.
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27: No doubt, plenty of sore heads today after the Logies overnight, with a stack of Aussie celebs cutting loose. Comedian Sam Pang spotted hopping into a cab at 4am after winning the Gold Logie, while Colin from Account star Emma Harvey snagged a piggyback from co-star Thomas Cockerell outside the Star in Sydney to save her tired feet. Joanna Griggs had the right idea, slipping on a pair of thongs. Your sports check up in a sec.
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27: In sport, Warriors fullback Chance Nickel-Klokstad could be out for the remainder of the regular season after a hip drop tackle on Broncos star Reece Walsh. The grade 3 dangerous contact charge carries a 2-game ban with an early plea. Brisbane confirming Walsh will have to undergo surgery. The Kiss Cast next.
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27: The Kiss Cast showers hanging around for the rest of the day today. A shower or two on the way tomorrow. We're heading for tops of 21 degrees. Right now it is 19 degrees in the city, and Smallsley is now on Kiss and sending you to Harry Ween when you're away to Harry Styles' iconic Halloween concert in New York from 7 on Kiss.

0: It is Will and Woody. Hope you're having a wonderful Monday. I'm going to assume you're not going to hear this anywhere else across the dial at the moment.
1: Excuse me. I lost the sniff stick.
2: What's on Woody's forehead?
3: Stop thank moving, you, thank you. Cheat.
1: I lost a sniff stick. I could have cheated moving. Then, but I was being honest. So I've got ow! Ow! Stop it's moving. In my brain.
3: Stop moving.
1: I've got sniff sticks up my nose. I can't smell
0: well,
1: it.
0: Well, move
1: can't
0: to a peg.
1: It.
0: The sniff sticks are a luxury. We'll move to a peg if we need to. Now, there's something on Woody's forehead. He hates things being on his forehead. You guys have to guess what's on his forehead. He's blindfolded. He can't smell.
1: Now, Australia. Cold, fleshy, and there's many of them. I sensed using my amazing sixth sense that they were building some kind of pyramid on my forehead. A pyramid of objects. So I'm, you know, think about things that come in multiples that are cold and fleshy. That's all I've got.
0: Fleshy seems,
1: and they wobble.
0: Fleshy's a lot.
1: They wobble
0: for a Monday afternoon.
1: They, well, how else do I describe it?
0: It's a lot.
1: It's fleshy and I wobbled before.
0: Let's go to Talia. Talia.
1: Moved.
0: Talia.
1: But they're dead.
4: Hi.
0: Talia. Yeah. Welcome. What do you think's on Woody's forehead?
4: Is it slime?
0: It's not slime.
1: It feels slimy though.
0: Stop moving your hands, Woody.
1: What?
0: Just stop moving your hands.
1: I need to gesticulate when
0: no,
1: I talk.
0: No, but you're tapping yourself. You're moving yourself.
1: Well, I'm uncomfortable because something's on my forehead, Will, and this is a phobia.
0: I right. will bind you and gag you if
1: please.
0: I need to.
1: I want to do a whole relationship. Bind me. Bind me. Do it. I dare you. Otherwise, I'll touch my forehead. Okay.
0: Talia, it's not slime. Thanks for the guess, though. Remember, only these people can guess what's on your forehead, Woods. Pauline, what do you think's on Woody's forehead?
5: Hi. I think, like, it might be some fish.
0: Fish.
1: Yeah.
5: Salmon?
1: I think you're in a good area here. I forgot what your name is, but I think you're in a good area here.
0: Pauline.
1: Pauline.
5: Pauline.
1: Yeah. Yeah. It could be a mussel. Is Pauline right? Is it fish?
5: Yes, that's right. That's right.
3: No, it's not right.
1: Is it? It's not right. It's not a fish.
3: It's not a fish.
1: Okay. I'm actually excited about that because that would have stunk. It's not a fish. God, I'm trying to help you out, Australia. It's very smooth. Beautifully smooth, I would say. Can't believe how smooth it is. Could be banana.
3: You're not guessing.
1: Sorry.
0: Was there only one thing on your forehead in terms of texture?
1: No, multiple.
0: Were they different textures or were they the same textures? Let's go to Simona.
1: Different textures? God.
6: Hello.
1: Hi, Simona.
0: Hi, Simona.
1: Help me out, Simona. I'm not loving this.
0: What do you think's on Woody's forehead?
6: It has to be a cold deli meat.
1: Deli meat. Yes, yes. Absolutely yeah. Could be deli meat because you wiped it on my forehead at the start. Which could have been a pappardella or something. Oh,
0: a pappardella?
1: I've lost a sniff stick.
0: Pappardella is a pasta.
1: Well, no, meats. I like meats. Lock in meats. Is it meat? Is it meat?
6: Yeah. Is it meat?
1: Is it? Yeah, help her out.
0: Meat is part of what's on there.
1: Oh, it's a charcuterie board. It's a whole charcuterie board. Is there cheese? Don't say there's cheese. I don't like cheese.
0: We'll have to go to a
1: I don't like cheese. No, don't,
0: next.
1: Don't, no.
0: Well, you can smell. Would you like to take your sniff sticks out so you can have a bit of a smell? Remember, you can't guess, Woody. This is not your guess.
1: All I can smell is eucalyptus.
0: Because you've had your sniff sticks out there for too long.
1: I can't smell a thing. How much does it smell? I can't smell a thing.
0: Right,
1: is
0: gonna,
1: it cheese?
0: Are
1: it's
0: we going to go to the traffic?
1: Is it cheese?
0: Are we going to go to the traffic? Do we think?
1: It's cheese.
0: Or do we want to take another call here? I'm happy to take another one if we need to. You've got the smell. All right, we've got Simone. I mean, the phone lines are absolutely full.
1: Can I touch it?
0: No, you can't touch it.
1: Okay.
0: Cheese. No, all I, you
1: guys,
0: can't, you
1: guess,
0: can't guess.
1: Sorry.
0: How many times?
1: Sorry. But someone should guess that. Can we take a call?
0: I'm waiting for the producers to put calls across. Everyone's a little bit too wrapped up.
1: Put the cheese one across.
0: Let's go to Sammy on 13165. Sammy, what do you think is on Woody's forehead? Sammy.
7: Hello.
0: What do you think's on Woody's forehead?
7: I think there's sardines on Woody's forehead.
0: Oh, sardines is incorrect.
1: No, I can smell now.
0: You'd be able to smell
1: guys,
0: them
1: I can
0: from
1: smell
0: a while.
1: Now. I can't smell it. Rhymes with please. Have another guess, Sally.
0: Sally. It's Sammy.
1: Sammy.
0: And you can't. You got it just describing
7: Sammy
0: what.
7: Worse.
1: Go on.
7: Let me think. Anchovies.
1: Oh,
0: anchovies are incorrect.
1: I keep saying it, Sally.
0: You can't say.
1: Sammy.
7: It's Sammy.
0: Get her name Sammy. Right. Sammy. And maybe you should guess what's on there.
7: I can't get my name right.
1: Go, Sammy. Sorry, Sammy. Sammy. I'll send you $10 if you say cheese.
0: Simone.
1: Simone? Simone? Yes. Oh, Simone. Yes, what's on my forehead?
5: Charcuterie board.
1: Come on. Come on.
5: Charcuterie board.
1: Yeah, we can hear you. That has been pricks. Is it a charcuterie board, guys?
0: It's a charcuterie board.
1: Yeah. Get it off. Well done, Simone.
5: Yes, thank you.
1: Great work, Simone.
0: What's
1: I
0: in now,
1: work.
0: Before we move on, what's in the charcuterie board, more importantly?
5: Ooh.
1: Can't touch it?
0: You can touch it, Woods.
1: Oh, yuck.
0: What's on there, Woods? What's on there?
1: Get off.
0: What's on there?
5: Is it ham, salami?
1: It's all, it
0: prosciutto,
1: sticks.
0: Salami.
5: Prosciutto, sticks. Yeah, prosciutto,
0: sticks. Bit of cheese.
1: Sticks.
0: Some hummus.
1: Sticks.
0: Some, he's just, yuck.
1: Sticks. Okay. It's disgusting.
0: He's going to take it really seriously.
2: 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Will and Woody's Choo Choo Tune after this short break.
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8: G'day, got a multi-vehicle crash on Roma Street, westbound left lane after Countess Street in the city. Should be cleared shortly. Emergency services have been there some time. A breakdown on the Gateway Motorway southbound through Mackenzie. Bit of traffic, Hale Street inbound around Suncorp Stadium and outbound through Indooroopilly on the Western Freeway hitting the brakes. At IGA, pick up Makona Instant Coffee, 95 to 100 gram, selected varieties, half price this week, just $7.25. 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
25: Choo choo choo!
0: Will and Woody for Pokemon Tonies. Hope you're having a wonderful drive home.
26: Woodrow. Wilbur. Yes. A number of people have spoken to me today about some of your behaviour at a party on the weekend.
0: That's a shame.
26: It's a worry.
0: That's a shame. It's a worry. You think what I did over the weekend would be a private affair?
26: Well, this was kind
0: of... It was semi-public. I don't want to say... It was semi-public. I put myself in the public eye.
26: You did.
0: Yeah.
26: And we have a brand to uphold.
0: Yeah.
26: And you have tarnished that brand. I hope that you'll be apologising up next. And I hope that it's not too late. I hope you've enjoyed what I did there. This is Timbaland featuring One Republic and the song Apologize.
0: What are the chances?
26: He's done it. It's Will and Woody, you answering your crimes, up next.
27: I'm holding on your rope, got me 10 feet off the ground.

0: It's Will and Woody. Hope you're having a wonderful drive home.
1: Oh, William.
0: Yes, Woods.
1: William.
0: Yes,
1: William.
0: Yes.
1: I think sometimes because we're public figures.
0: Yeah.
1: Even on the weekends, you have certain standards to uphold.
0: Yep.
1: And a number of people have spoken to me about your behavior, your inappropriate behavior at a party on the weekend.
0: Yeah.
1: So it has forced my hand to do a little investigation.
0: Oh, no.
1: Okay. Now, Will, a couple of questions for you,
2: Michael. The Four Corners theme?
1: It is the Four Corners theme. Good pickup.
2: Just checking.
1: Okay. Will, question. How old are you?
2: 36.
1: 36 years old. Turning 37, I believe, in 2 months.
2: Anyone who's 36 is turning 37.
1: We're going to go with 37. I'm rounding up. You're 37 years old.
2: 36.
1: Now, you went to a party on the weekend.
2: Turning 37 in 5 months.
1: Saturday night. You went to a party.
2: Yes, I went to producer Liv's party. Yes.
1: And how old was Liv turning?
2: 26.
1: 26.
2: Or 27.
1: 10 years. 10
2: 26.
1: Years.
2: She turned 26 on Friday.
1: So more than 10 years younger than you. Just want to confirm.
2: No, no.
1: Just confirm.
2: Less than 10 years younger than me, but yeah.
1: Okay. Let's just agree with 10 years.
2: Sure.
1: She's 10 years younger than you.
2: Yeah.
1: Okay. Now, Will.
2: Yeah.
1: I think.
2: Nice of me to go.
1: Really nice of you to go.
2: Yeah.
1: A really nice thing to go.
2: Good
1: and
2: that
1: I
2: one
1: say,
2: of us. Good that one of us could go.
1: My daughter was sick, so I couldn't make it. Great that you went.
2: Had to fire a shot. You're coming
1: that's
2: for
1: fair.
2: Me.
1: No, it's totally
2: no,
1: fair.
2: Sorry about
1: it's
2: that.
1: Totally fair. But
2: sorry
1: you can't come
2: that.
1: For me more because my daughter was sick. Okay.
2: Yeah.
1: So.
2: Yeah.
1: I think it's amazing that you went to this party. Of one of our employees, Liv, who's 10 years younger than you.
2: Yeah.
1: But this stinks of a pop-in, doesn't it?
2: Took my wife. Yeah. Yeah.
1: It stinks of a... I'm almost 40. There's a whole bunch of mid-20-year-olds here at this party. It stinks
2: Hundo.
1: Of a go to the party and hand a gift off.
2: Definitely. And that was the intention.
1: Okay.
2: That was definitely the intention. I spoke to him about that beforehand. We both intended that was the plan.
1: I've got a couple of photos here that I'd like to show you.
2: Yeah, I got a little bit less.
1: You in an outrageous wig. Outrageous wig. Photos with... Very young girls. Exhibit A.
2: One of them's my partner.
1: Jury, no,
2: it's hard to tell how old people are in wigs.
1: Here's another photo. That's just you and three young girls.
2: All our producers are quite young.
1: You with your hand behind your head and I believe doing some sort of gyrating maneuver.
2: Oh,
1: how many drinks had you had?
2: Quite a few.
1: Okay.
2: We went to dinner
1: beforehand. I've got
2: beforehand.
1: More photos.
2: We went to dinner beforehand.
1: I've got more photos. There's alcohol in the photos.
2: I'm not holding any alcohol.
1: Do you want to respond? To these photos that are now circulating online?
2: Look, kill me. I'm 36. I went out. I had a good time. I saw a party. I had a good time.
1: You saw a party. You had a good time.
2: I had a good time.
1: Okay. I'm glad you had a good time because I've got it on good authority that you way overstayed your welcome.
2: Yes.
1: Most people were leaving and then wanted to get on the decks?
2: Look.
1: You wanted to get on the decks?
2: Actually,
1: is that the 40-year-old wanted to get on the decks?
2: Look, I was DJing at one stage.
1: I'm going to go outside the studio here.
3: I'm DJ Will.
2: Yeah.
1: I love that you're wanting to DJ everywhere after your national tour
2: last week.
1: Well, I just
2: come off the tour as well. There was a bit of demand.
1: Was
2: I remember
1: there?
2: That before I got on the decks, there was a bit of demand. I think a few people heard about the tour and they were like, wow, I heard you just played Townsville.
1: Okay.
2: You know,
4: literally no one asked you.
2: I think there was, from memory, I'm pretty sure there was a sign that I saw somewhere that someone carried in there with them.
1: Let's fill in some gaps.
2: Yeah.
1: Because in your mind, within your blackout, you think there was demand for you to DJ.
2: Look,
1: the 40-year-old dad. Because your wife went home,
2: it
1: right?
2: It just got wound up again.
1: Your wife went home.
2: It got wound up.
1: Your wife went home.
2: I've already been raked over the coals by Sam this morning.
1: Surely you go home with your wife
2: surely,
1: at that stage.
2: Surely. But I'm not you, mate. I've got a little bit of an appetite for it still.
1: Yes.
2: I've still got a bit of an itch that needs to be scratched.
1: And I think the question is,
2: yes,
1: did other people want you scratching your itch at that party on the decks as a 40-year-old dad?
2: Good,
1: I'm going to go out
2: it?
1: To the birthday girl
2: doesn't sound good.
1: Who is happily 26
2: yes.
1: now.
2: Yes. Happy birthday, Liv.
1: Liv.
4: Thanks.
2: Yeah, no worries.
1: Do we think
2: no
1: the
2: worries.
1: Dad...
2: Happy to go along to your party, Woody.
1: Do we think the dad overstayed his welcome?
4: Yeah, a little bit.
2: There's a bit of that going on. There's no doubt. I even had the moment where I left when I looked up and I was like, I think I'm playing a song from 1991.
1: Oh. And what year were you born, Liv?
4: 2000.
2: So I took myself out.
1: No, you clearly did
2: no,
1: not.
2: No, I actually
1: you
2: did.
1: Clearly did
2: no,
1: not.
2: It actually got to a point where I took myself out. Because I asked Liv, I was like, should I stick around? And I could just tell there's an element of her that was like, yeah, you're doing a great job. And I was like, there's no one here. I should.
1: Hang on.
2: I was DJing to myself at the end.
5: Oh, no.
1: Whoa.
2: Yeah.
1: Yeah. Oh, how the mighty fall.
2: And then I was like, oh, the party must be winding up. I should go. But then I walked past a room and the rest of the party was just hanging out in another room.
1: They were hiding from you. 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
7: G'day, look out for debris on the Bruce Highway, southbound in the middle lanes of the Pine Rivers Bridge through Bald Hills. Also slow northbound on the gateway through Deegan up towards the Pine Rivers Bridge. Still, it's around a 10-minute delay. Starting to ease up a little bit on the Riverside Expressway, inbound outbound to the city. Hale Street, far around Suncorp. Very heavy through Indooroopilly on the Western Freeway. 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It's Travis and this is Will and Woody for the drive home on KISS.
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8: Hi there, I'm Rana Hussein. The opening round of the AFLW has wrapped up with the Giants downing the Eagles by 12 points last night. Earlier in the day, the Power beat the Dockers by 21 and the Lions thumped the Bombers by 8 goals. Switching codes, the Tigers have jumped to fourth on the NRLW table after last night's 8-point victory over the Warriors, while elsewhere the Cowboys had a 12-point win over the Sharks. And Aussie star Lani Pallister has become the first swimmer to beat Katie Ledecky over 800 metres at an international meet, claiming victory in the Pan Pacs final.
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9: Brisbane traffic.
10: G'day, another check in your Brizzy Roads. Got a single vehicle crash at Centenary Highway, northbound right lane at Sumner's Road on ramp through Sumner. Look out for tyre debris on the Gateway Motorway, northbound the right shoulder after Bicentennial Road through Boondall, and debris on the Bruce Highway, southbound the middle lanes in the Pine Rivers Bridge through Bald Hills. 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To the Kiss cars, dropping to 13 overnight, top of 22 tomorrow. Possible showers sitting on 16. That's Kiss traffic and weather together.
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13: Hey, I'm Erin Roan, a high-profile supporter of the Sydney Swans, says she's shocked by allegations of an incident involving several players in Melbourne. Federal MP Allegra Spender is the co-chair of the

0: Parliamentary Friends of the Swans, and she's told the ABC it's very concerning.
1: You know, Sydney Swans and all players are role models across our community, and so people look to them for their behaviour, and so it is doubly concerning to see these allegations.
0: One Nation claims one of its volunteers was assaulted at the Ecker. The woman, who is in her 60s, was allegedly attacked at the show on Friday, leaving her with a broken rib. Police say they've yet to receive a formal complaint. Queensland business owners and reps from the pork industry have been charged over a multi-million dollar fraud racket. The second lot of industrial action on Brisbane ferries today has wrapped up. It is the third lot of stoppages over the past couple of weeks, with the union still negotiating a pay deal. And tributes are flowing following the death of actor Hayden Panettiere, the 36-year-old passing away on Sunday. The latest on Celeb from Smallsy's Hot Minute, Kardashian bestie Jordan Woods ties the knot. More in a sec.
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0: Model and socialite Jordan Woods has married longtime partner basketball star Carl Anthony Towns in Malibu, the pair exchanging vows over the weekend in an outdoor ceremony overlooking the Pacific Ocean in front of family and friends. It was a star-studded affair with Kylie Jenner and Timothy Chalamet, Ben Stiller and Justin and Hailey Bieber among the names to turn out. Your sports check up in a sec.
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0: In sport, a blow for the Maroons. Queensland star Josh Papali has announced his retirement today. His last home game will be this Friday when his Raiders take on the Broncos in the capital. The forward has represented Queensland, Australia and also Samoa. The KissCast is up next.
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0: The KissCast, partly cloudy tonight with a chance of a shower, an overnight low of 13 degrees. Showers tomorrow, tops of 21. Right now, 18 degrees in the city. And Smallsy is now on Kiss and sending you to Harry Ween. Win your way to Harry Styles' iconic Halloween concert in New York from 7 on Kiss.
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0: We are back to the Kiss music in just a few minutes. You move like an animal. As we count down to Smallsy, the Smallsy Show, back on tonight from 7 o'clock. Before that, the latest single from Cat's Eye, the girls group, who, I mean, it was co-written by Ed Sheeran.
1: You move like an animal. As in, love so good, how could this be free? I keep your secret safe with me.
0: Mm-hmm. Yeah, you know what? The more I think about it, the whole song, it is very Ed Sheeran coded. His vibe written all over it, but Cat's Eye have brought it to life. It's Kiss new music, it's called Animal, and once you learn the lyrics of this, especially the chorus, you're going to be singing along, like me, every single time you hear it. It plays in the next 10 minutes, all right? Keep it Kiss.
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3: G'day, another check in your Brizzy Roads. Got a single vehicle crash to Centenary Highway, northbound right lane at Sumner's Road on ramp through Sumner. Look out for tyre debris on the Gateway Motorway, northbound the right shoulder after Bicentennial Road through Boondall, and debris on the Bruce Highway, southbound the middle lanes in the Pine Rivers Road through Bald Hills. 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To the Kiss cars dropping to 13 overnight, top of 22 tomorrow. Possible showers sitting on 16. That's Kiss traffic and weather together.
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0: Kiss Music, back in a moment. The Smallsy Show on the air tonight from 7 o'clock. And get excited because he's got more chances for you to win your way, you and a best friend, to win your way over to New York for Harry Ween. Yep, the iconic Harry Styles concerts that always fall on a Halloween. This year, back at Madison Square Gardens. And Harry's outfits over the years, so iconic. Seriously, if that guy puts on a dress again, I'm going to lose my mind. And then everyone in the crowd is dressed up as well. This is a sold-out gig. Like, there are no more tickets left to buy. So the only way you can win them is with the Smallsy Show. Get yourself on standby again tonight from 7 o'clock. And hear this one, American Girls, in the next 10 minutes, all right, on Kiss.
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2: Good evening. A check of those roads once again for you. Howell Street seeing slight inbound delays through Petrie Terrace. Inbound delays on the inner city bypass through Kelvin Grove. Pacific Motorway underspeed inbound through Woolloongabba. Riverside Expressway heavy inbound towards Howell Street. Millingham southbound delays on the Western Freeway through Fig Tree Pocket. And the Gateway Motorway still moving well between Shretton and Brackenridge. For children, fighting cancer is one thing. 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The Kiss car, sunny conditions tomorrow with a top temp of 20 degrees. That's Kiss traffic and weather together.
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0: With The Smallsy Show, he's on the air next. He has the chance for you and a bestie to win your way there for Harry Ween this year. Yep, Harry Styles. Iconic concerts that fall on Halloween, always the best. This year, back at Madison Square Gardens. I mean, 2022, right? Remember when he dressed up as Danny from Grease and then covered Olivia Newton-John? Oh my God. So amazing. I'm actually struggling to not sing along. Oh, Harry Ween this year. If you want to win your way there, this is a completely sold out gig. The only way to win your way there is with The Smallsy Show all week, okay? Get yourself on standby. He's on the air next. Should I just... Oh, Harry's so good. We love him.
2: 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It's Will and Woody for Brisbane's Drive Home.
3: Last week, Woody made a critical error. 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
1: Tributes are flowing following the death of Hayden Panettiere, the 36-year-old best known for her roles in Heroes and Nashville. It's understood she passed away on Sunday, with her rep confirming the actor's death in a statement, saying she was an incredible light and a force of nature who brought joy to all those who knew her. A police investigation is now open into her death. Your sports check is up in a sec.
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1: In sport, the Broncos have confirmed Reece Walsh will go under the knife after sustaining an ankle injury in the side's round 24 match against the Warriors. He'll see a surgeon this week with recovery time up to 8 weeks. It means he is out for the remainder of this season. The KissCast up next.
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1: The KissCast, partly cloudy with a slight chance of a shower tonight, an overnight low of 13 degrees. A shower or two about tomorrow, tops of 21. 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
21: Oh, it does. Woo! We're live, baby. Welcome. Welcome to Monday night. Welcome to the Smallzy Show. Hey, it's not even 7 o'clock yet. We're on early.
22: Overtime.
21: We get paid a bonus to be on early? What happens here?
22: For 1 or 2 minutes? I don't think so.
21: Oh, hey, by the way, can I tell you right now? What's that Beyonce song? I'm feeling myself. I'm feeling myself. Is that a Beyonce song?
22: Where she's,
21: yeah. I am wearing a dress tonight, everybody, just so everyone knows. I'm dressing up like Dorothy from The Wizard of Oz because we've got this Harry Styles prize. There is something liberating by wearing a dress. There's something empowering.
22: People need to see the video. We pranked you.
21: Yeah, everyone told me to dress up. Well, we're launching tonight this Harry Styles competition to fly to see his Harry Ween show in New York City. And then you all told me on Friday, come to work Monday with your best Halloween Harry look, because we're all going to dress up, and I'm the only one who dressed up.
22: Yeah. But you look great, so.
21: Don't I? Anyway, this is my first time wearing a dress, and I'm enjoying it. Stand by for a second. Harry details in a second. Right now, though, we got tickets to go to Jason Derulo tonight.
22: Yes.
21: Instant tickets up for grabs to see Jason Derulo. He's going to be in town literally in a couple of weeks. If you want to check him out, 131065. Call right now. Also coming up tonight on the show, Southern Charm stars, Craig and Shep are going to be here on the show.
22: Are you going to get changed? You better get changed
21: for
22: that.
21: Oh, God, I forgot that they're going to be here.
23: Yeah. They might like it.
21: They might. They might be into that kink. They might be into it, you know. They won't see what I've got between the legs until the dress comes off. They're going to be here on the show right now, though. Harry Styles, let's go.
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21: All right, this is the big one this week here on the show. Before Harry touches down here in Australia, I want to fly you and a bestie to NYC to see Harry at MSG on the Halloween show. This is his famous one where he always dresses up. And you get to be there. Flights, accommodation, sold out tickets to see Harry live. You are listening for the Harry Styles Kiss. It's going to be on the air

0: There is Bruno. I just might in the Smallsy Show. All right, Kiss is loud for a Monday. I've got Jason Derulo tickets. Jason Derulo tickets can be yours if you want them right now. 13-10-65. Call right now. Let's get you on to standby while we... Gross things. You've seen retail workers putting a shout out to you tonight. Gross things you've seen because over the weekend I watched a man at Zara squeeze his pimples into the Zara mirror. It's disgusting, right? I also, before we go...
1: That was a chunky vomp.
0: No, it was disgusting. Also, too, when I worked at Music Shop, Dick Smith Powerhouse, we were alerted by security to someone masturbating on the Eminem album.
1: Of all things.
0: He was at the listening post. Remember back in the day they had the listening post? You remember those?
1: And you put on the communal headphones?
0: Yep. He was loving Real Slim Shady. Hey, Paulina.
2: Hi.
0: What do you got for me? You work in retail. What did the customer do?
2: Yeah, so a customer came into our store and we have chairs in our store.
0: Mm.
2: So they took a sit down and after a few minutes, they got up and left the store.
0: No.
2: And as they left, there was a bit of a brown mark on the chair and on their pants as well.
0: No.
2: You could take a guess on what that was. A little poopy.
0: Did you, this is what I feel, thank you very much for calling. This is what is so disgusting is I don't even know who's supposed to clean that up. No one should have to clean up someone else's duty. Ever. That's like your own, if you leave a skitty in the toilet, clean your own skitty, don't leave it for the next one.
1: That's fair.
0: Jess, what gross thing did you see today?
3: So on the weekend, I was out with my partner and my mother-in-law at a restaurant, and my partner had mentioned to me the lady across the restaurant was picking nicks out of her daughter's hair.
0: No.
3: I was mortified, absolutely mortified.
0: When she picked the nit, where did she dispose?
3: I don't know, because you know when you like kind of look away, so you're not making eye contact.
0: Yeah, that's foul. I'm going to give you tickets to Callum Turner's new movie, One Night Only. It's in cinemas now. Marissa, what did you see that grossed you out?
4: Yes, same. At a restaurant, and just sat there watching somebody pull some money out of their pocket, $20 note, and puts it in their teeth and cleans it like it was a toothpick, like they're cleaning meat or something out of their teeth.
0: Okay.
4: Absolutely disgusting.
0: Disgusting. Never done it myself. However, right. I am prone to picking off the table. I can't believe I'm admitting this. I am prone to getting stuff caught in my teeth and I may reach for the sugar packets and use the sugar packets to clean my teeth.
4: Yeah, that's not too bad. Yeah. It probably only have one set of hands on it.
0: This is true. The money I would never. I'm going to give you $150 to spend it in the Roundhouse from everyday dinners to unforgettable celebrations. They've got your table covered.
4: You.
0: Enjoy. Tara used to be a travel agent. What did someone do at your desk?
5: Hi. Yes, so they were cutting their fingernails at my desk.
0: Yes, they were.
5: I looked up, made eye contact, and he kind of looked at me and then just went straight back to doing it. And I was like, okay.
0: That clipping sound is unmistakable, am I right?
5: Oh,
0: when you hear that clip,
5: so
0: you're like,
5: bad.
0: that's a toenail, that's a fingernail.
5: Let me guess,
0: was a boomer. Because boomers do carry nail clippers on their key ring.
5: You'd be 100% correct. Right, eh?
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0: free tickets to Derulo right now, 131065. Let's get five people on the standby list right now for Jason Derulo tickets. He'll be here next month. On the show right now, from Southern Charm,
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0: When I said you were going to be on the show, a bunch of fans, like obviously the fans, they've sent me a bunch of DM questions. Right now, 131065. Let's get five people on the standby list right now for Jason Derulo tickets. He'll be here next month. On the show right now, from Southern Charm,
1: I don't understand.
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0: 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Hey, last calls for Jason Derulo tickets, 131065. They can be yours right now. Hey, we are swapping the studio for the pub right now. Callum Turner, Mr. Dua Lipa, and the new James Bond as well, if you believe the rumours. He was in Australia last week. We pulled pints at the pub.
1: Please welcome.
2: Hi, I'm Callum Turner.
3: Would you like to pour a beer?
4: For sure. I mean, are we going to be able to drink it?
3: We can drink. Well, I mean, you're working.
4: Yeah.
3: Yeah. And also, too,
4: you are my last stop.
3: Oh, the last?
4: Yeah, yeah, yeah.
3: Well, then I think you're entitled to it.
4: They say the best till last, they said.
3: Fantastic. Great answer. So, just so you know,
4: yeah,
3: I've never done this before.
4: I'm not an expert either. I'm better at that side of the bar than this side of the bar.
3: Consuming.
4: I remember I tried to get a job in a pub that my mates were working in one time, and they said, all right, we'll come pour a pint. I poured the pint. It was horrible. The guy just looked at me and went, you've never done that before, have you?
3: Ever.
4: I said, no, I ain't. He said, go on, get out. And so, I was 17.
3: Okay.
4: So I wasn't even allowed
3: to.
4: Be in the pub, let alone work there.
3: But I've been given, just so you know, okay, he's gone straight for the glass. Yeah. Man has not missed it. No, you can go.
4: I can feel your anxiety.
3: No.
4: I can feel your anxiety.
3: No, there's no.
4: Come on, let's
3: go. No, I was just going to, he's gone the pint.
4: What are you going for?
3: We were joking.
4: About what?
3: Schooner. Or a pint, and we were like, he is a...
4: Schooner's an Aussie thing, isn't it?
3: Yeah.
4: Schooner's nice, yeah.
3: But we were like, he's
4: stays.
3: We were like, he's English, and also a larger gentleman. Like, he was going to go straight for that without even blinking.
4: We don't have schooners, but, in London, if you're a regular somewhere, you can pay for a pint and you get a half, because it keeps it fresher. The bubbles stay fresher.
3: Is that so?
4: Well, yeah, that's probably why you get a schooner, no?
3: Well, we'll put that away.
4: You do schooner.
3: Okay, I'll do a schooner because I'm more petite.
4: I'm up for a schooner as well.
3: Yeah.
4: I'm in Sydney, I'm doing a schooner.
3: Okay, maybe take a Great Northern.
4: Is it a lager or is it
3: No, it's a Queensland beer. It's a Queensland beer.
4: Is it a lager?
3: So, hang on, he's gone straight in. I don't think, you know what you're doing, don't you?
4: Yeah.
3: Okay. So you've touched...
4: Come on, mate.
3: Wow.
4: Honestly, don't be that impressed.
3: No, I'm...
4: Because I'm sure lots of people who work in a pub would be like, that's not how you do it, but...
3: That was,
4: is that all right?
3: That was...
4: There's not much
3: look,
4: head
3: there's
4: there,
3: not
4: is there?
3: Much, there's no much
4: there's
3: head
4: There's not
3: there.
4: Much head.
3: So if you...
4: Go on, look at that.
3: But I love his attitude. He's a can-do man.
4: Just do it. Just
3: so,
4: do it.
3: So where you
4: What's
3: went
4: the
3: wrong...
4: Worst is,
3: where oh, you just, went wrong.
4: Oh, okay.
3: Well, this is according to the bartender who gave me a lesson like 2 minutes before
4: you showed up.
3: You did
4: schooling.
3: I did.
4: You did
3: That's
4: a boot
3: what
4: camp.
3: The RSA gets you.
4: You did the boot camp.
3: Yeah, yeah, yeah. So,
4: but you're going for a different one as well. You're going for a bit.
3: Well, no, that was easier to pour. That's why I sent that one your way. Apparently, you don't touch... Oh, shit. That's shit. That's...
4: No. You get your money back for that lesson.
3: Yeah, that was...
4: Who gave him the lesson?
3: Sorry, you said that's what I was supposed to do.
4: Who gave the lesson?
3: This is terrible. Look at this.
4: Ellie, look at that.
3: This
4: look
3: is
4: at that. Did you give him the lesson? Did you give him the lesson? And here's one I made. Let me try it then.
3: Yeah, you have a crack. Please don't tell me you've done that better than I have.
4: Of course I have, man.
3: Oh.
4: I can feel your anxiety. But there was a head complaint. What about
3: yeah,
4: that?
3: This one. This one. Have you done a bar roll before? Surely you've had some skills.
4: No, listen, I'm trying to get one.
3: Yeah.
4: I'm trying to get right now. Go on, have another go.
3: Okay, I'll have one more crack.
4: Oh. Keep going. Now stop.
3: What's a frothy? That's a good one.
4: That's not bad.
3: That's a good one. I'm impressed with that's a good one.
4: All right, you have that and I'll have yours.
3: Yeah, okay. Cheers to that.
4: Hey, it's delicious. I'm no expert.
3: No, neither am I.
4: That's
3: neither
4: delicious.
3: Am I.
4: That's
3: As I really said, nice. I'm only into skinny bitches, so like this is outside of my wheelhouse.
4: Are we making a skinny bitch
3: next? We could. There's a bar right behind us. There's a whole bunch of... You said something. I saw an interview you did where someone asked you about a meal. And you said a vongole, and they looked at you. Your favorite pasta was a vongole or something
4: they
3: like that.
4: They didn't know what a vongole was.
3: They didn't know what it was. Yeah. And I was like, what? Just a dapper gentleman to just drop that pasta right there.
4: Vongole.
3: It says a lot about
4: to
3: you.
4: To be honest, I just made that up on the spot. What would I eat only one night a year?
3: Yeah.
4: I don't know. I just make shit up.
3: I was going to say, where do you go next? You've been only in Australia for one night, literally one night.
4: Yeah, one night only in Sydney.
3: And then you're off to?
4: Back to New York.
3: And then?
4: So this morning I went for a swim in icebergs.
3: Yeah.
4: And I'm going via Honolulu.
3: Love.
4: So I'm going to go for a swim in Honolulu.
3: Okay.
4: I don't know where. Do you have any tips?
3: No, I'm not
4: I've never been there either.
3: No, you need to pick
4: So I'm going to go for a swim there and I'm going to go to New York.
3: Lovely.
4: Yeah.
3: Well, I mean, the bar's yours, so stay here if you want. Hey, drink it dry. How much time has he got? He wants to drink it dry, I think.
4: I really like this Victoria
3: Bitter. Yeah,
4: yeah, it's nice.
3: Enjoy that. It's been a pleasure, to meet you.
4: Yeah, thank you very much.
3: Come back again soon. Would you love to make a movie here?
4: I would.
3: Yeah.
4: Yeah. Yeah. I mean, everyone, my brother actually works on films here. He's my brother and sister are from Sydney, and he does lighting on films.
3: Oh, nice. Are they live here, Perth?
4: They're in London right now, okay. But it would be fun to work with them on a film.
3: That would be great.
4: Yeah, it'd be fantastic.
3: That'd be great. Well, congratulations on the movie.
4: All right. Thank you very much.
3: You are giving leading man energy, may I say. And I meet a lot of people. Not everyone does.
4: I appreciate
3: and you
4: that.
3: Do.
4: I appreciate that. Thank you very much.
0: If you want to see Mr. Dua Lipa and I pull on beers, the videos are up on the socials right now. Smallzy, SMALLZY on Instagram. 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

0: They are incredible. G Flip, Bet on Fire, Lowy Life, friend of the show. Had the chance to kick it with G Flip. 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By the way, speaking of the best, I have the best live stream right now. We're on Facebook, TikTok, Instagram, YouTube, and Twitch at Lowy Live or any of the KISS pages. 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
0: Ask for some shout outs. Shout out AKD, Annette, LJ, 2019, Sponge, Tanya Basedo, Jared, Miss Dior, and Court. I was in my live stream. I just did a sketch about Bluey. And everyone is in my live stream right now being like, Bluey's a girl. And I'm just like,
2: No.
0: Bluey's
2: no,
0: a boy. And they're like, everyone is, I'm fighting about 74 different strangers online right now. Bluey is a girl? I thought Bluey was a boy. Now that sketch and me both look dumb. From here on out, Bluey's a boy.
3: Hey, it's Delta Goodrum.
4: Hey, it's Delta f***ing Goodrum.
3: But you don't know who I am.
0: Ah, listen to that opener. Shout out to our audio engineer, Big Bad Mikey Pritchard. Guys, every night this week, I have a double pass for you to be checking out Delts Goody live in concert. She's bringing her Pure World Tour. Now, of course, we do know Delta Goodrum is, in fact, Tour. Delta never swears. She's squeaky clean. She ain't never had a controversy. I used to host, in-stores with her when I was a teenager. When I was hosting the Hot 30, I'd have to go around the country to, like, all these malls, and Delta Goodrum would sign her CD, and I'd stand on stage for, like, 4 hours just hyping up the crowd, and then, you know, Delta would come out, and it was really cool. But she's squeaky clean. In real life, it's not a show. She's a really... I'm not saying she's not edgy. I'm just saying she's Delta. Delta on stage is Delta in life. Which is why we're doing a game called Delta Goodrum. So every night, we are going to beep out some very, very, very choice Delta Goodrum lyrics to make it sound like she's swearing. However, you just got to ring up and tell me what those missing lyrics are. Delts, take it away. Oh, Delta, wash your mouth out with soap, young lady. Now, if you think you know what those missing lyrics are and you want to go to Delts, hit us up. 13-10-65. However, if you need help, just jump into our live stream. Facebook, TikTok, Instagram, YouTube, or Twitch. The answer I'm holding up to the live stream right now. That's why you got to be in the live stream. You get early access to the answers. And I will also just give you the answers. That's why you got to be in the live stream. I'll play it to you one more time as we play Delta f***ing Goodrum. Here it is. Wow, I've never heard Delta Goodrum like that in my life. Okay, 13-10-65 is the number to call if you think you know what those missing lyrics are and you want to go see her in concert as we play
1: Delta f***ing Goodrum.
0: Someone's got to win these tickets, and hopefully it's going to be you up next on KISS.
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0: It was right after I got hit by that truck. Sabrina Carpenter, when did you get hot on Lowy Live? Thank you for kicking it with us across Australia. My name's Craig Lowe. 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
0: Shout out to Corduroy, Kate, Chris Legal, Jared Boy, or Jared Hoy, Jacob, It's Adida, Nick TM, Tracy 987, Lisa Hingston, and Zoe. Love and appreciate every single one of you. Name one thing. 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
0: Yeah, I'm so sorry. That's going to beat a lot of you guys. Hey, last night was the Logies, hosted by the one, the only, the very beautiful Mr. Robert Irwin.
3: Unfortunately, Karl Stefanovic didn't RSVP tonight, which means we didn't have to hire quite as many bartenders, but we've kept him a spare seat, just in case. It's over there to the right, the far right.
0: Hilarious. Ah, jokes. Up next on Lowy Live, we're going to be doing the Honest Logies, your chance to vote on a whole bunch of different categories and get your voice heard and win some kick-ass tickets for doing so. What are some of the categories? 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
0: And this is where you tell me what is your most hated TV show. The number's going to be 131065, up for grabs next hour. $100 to spend at Jamaica Blue. 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

let's get the party started. 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That's when I knew that your heart was scarring. 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

0: Depps. By the way, if you missed out on tickets for her concert, she's releasing a bunch more tickets. She's got more shows coming up. So I know a lot of people who are like, Loey, can you get me tickets? And I'm like, no, I host late nights. I do live stream, however. You can come and kick it with me whenever you want. We're on Facebook, TikTok, Instagram, YouTube, and Twitch every night from 9 till 12. Love and appreciate you guys for doing that. Hit us up at Loey Live is the easiest one to do. Or any of the Kiss pages as well are also pretty fun.
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0: Shout out to Matt R4030, the Deej 82, Yuli Nah Pip. Kicking it with us tonight. And of course, we got Jared and the mayor of Loey Live, who was in TikTok, where we are up to 124,000 likes in that bad boy. Oh, guys, if we get it to 200,000, I'm taking everyone to Puerto Rico.
2: First time in San Juan.
0: Ah! I'm not really. I can't afford it.
2: Capital of Puerto Rico.
0: I was lying.
3: Yeah, that's what I call a campfire.
4: Campfire confessions.
0: Again, my name's Craig Lowe. Last night was the Logies, hosted by Robert Irwin. And, of course, why can't I remember his name? Oh, Sam Pang won the Gold Logie.
5: And the Gold Logie goes to Sam Pang. Sam Pang tonight.
0: So tonight we're doing the Honest Logies, giving you a chance to vote on some very controversial categories right now. It's most annoying personality up for grabs tonight. I got a $100 Jamaica Blue voucher. The number is 131065. You can, of course, jump in the live stream comment section as well and get your voice heard. Got Lucas kicking it with us. What's up, legend?
6: G'day, how's it going?
0: Mate, so good for a Monday. You feeling good?
6: Yeah, definitely.
0: Gonna be a good week?
6: Yes.
0: Hell yeah. You didn't sound confident on that one at all, bro. All right, we are doing the Honest Logies here. Are you ready to have your voice heard?
6: Yeah, let's go for it.
0: Here we go.
7: And the Logie for most annoying personality goes to
6: Robert Irwin.
0: Damn, you're throwing big bad Bobby Irwin under the bus after he just hosted last night?
6: Crazy. Everything he says sounds so manufactured to me. Like, I can't really believe anything he says. It's just so trained.
0: You think it just sounds performative?
6: Yeah, it's so performative. Like, I want him to say something genuine for once. I want to hear him speak and actually say something that sounds real. Everything just sounds so fake to me.
0: You know what I think it is? I think it's his voice has like a cadence and a projection to it. Like, I do radio voice sometimes when I'm doing radio voice. I'm like, hey, coming up there, blah, blah, blah. He has a little bit of that going on. I think I'm worried that what happened to Will Smith will someday happen to Robert Irwin, where he just like snaps and just like choke someone out like he's choking out a crocodile on a stage someday. I think that's probably what's going to happen in 20 years.
6: Exactly. I think it's bound to happen. When you keep bottling everything in, it's going to explode one day, for sure.
0: Yeah, the same way we all stood there and watched Will Smith like slap Chris Rock, and we were all like, what? Just had the Fresh Prince just went off. I think someday Robert Irwin is going to do the same, and it's probably going to be me.
6: Definitely. It's premonition. We should look back at this one day and say you called it.
0: Okay, guys, thank you so much for the call. Lucas, joining me on the phone right now is Blakey Boy. Hello.
8: Hey, Loey.
0: Ah, sir, are you ready to have your voice heard?
8: Yes, this will be very controversial, but let's do it.
0: Okay.
7: And the Logie for most annoying personality goes to
8: Carl Stefanovic.
0: What?
8: Yeah, he just wakes up and chooses violence every day.
0: Look, as someone who also wakes up and chooses violence every day, it's not a bad way to live, I'm going to be honest with you.
8: Oh, Loey.
0: Okay, if you could say one thing to Carl Stefanovic, what would that be, Blake?
8: Do better. Grow up.
0: Stay there for me, Blake. I'll make sure to tell that to that multimillionaire with multiple properties. I'm sure he'll care what both of us have to say. Guys, we've got one final category to go here tonight as we do the Honest Logies. The next category is...
7: And the Logie for most unwatchable channel goes to...
0: Oh, I know what mine is. Oh, I know what mine is already. I'm going to tell you guys next what mine is, and I want to hear what yours is. 131065. What's the most unwatchable channel on TV? Up for grabs right now, Jamaica Blue $100 voucher, as we do
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0: Sabrina Carpenter House Tour, my favorite song. Every time it comes on, we crank it up, and then the live streams drop out due to copyright. 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
1: Are you coming in or what?
0: I would absolutely come in. Hello, my name is not Craig Lowe. This is Not Lowy Live, and you are listening on Kiss NIR across Australia. Thank you for doing that. You can jump in the live stream and watch this all unfold in real time. See what a radio show that enjoys being live looks like. Have a look. I want you guys to see what a radio person looks like who actually enjoys their job and doesn't show up 5 minutes before the shift or leaves 20 minutes before the shift is done. I love doing this shit with you guys. It is so much fun. And then I missed the button.
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0: Shout out to Killer 20, Jyrone Flattery. Never seen him in the stream before, but we do appreciate you. Michael Yayo, a.k.a. Michael Osborne, who is a Hawthorne Hawks legend, number 7 champion, joining us in the live stream right now. Guys, see, royalty. Aussie sports royalty joining us right now in at Lowy live stream. Shout out to Spoon Man. Kicking it with us on TikTok. Woods Rugby. They wanted me to let you guys know they will be playing this Saturday on 9 Gem at 10 past 3. They just made the semis. Hell yeah, boys. Go and get it. Brooke Boyd and my mum, Keza Lowe, who's in the live stream right now. Love you, mum.
3: Keep your liver spotted hairs off my beautiful mother. She's a saint.
0: She certainly is.
4: Yeah, that's what I call a campfire.
5: Campfire Confessions.
0: Thank you so much again for kicking it with us. Now, last night was the Logies, hosted by Robert Irwin, and of course, Sam Pang picked up the gold Logie.
6: And the gold Logie goes to Sam Pang. Sam Pang tonight.
0: Oh, so tonight on Lowy Life, we're doing the honest Logie. So far, we've had our worst TV show, and a lot of people were saying everything from Home and Away through to Married at First Sight. Love Island, my bad. Married at First Sight is also a hot trash show, whatevs. Next category was most annoying on air personality. Someone said Robert Irwin. Someone else came on and said Karl Stefanovic. But right now, we are bringing it home with our final category. Most unwatchable channel. The number is 131065. You can also get your voice heard in the live stream comment section. Up for grabs. $100 voucher from Jamaica Blue on the phone right now is my boy, Matty Sabine. Hi, Matty.
7: Hey, Laurie. How are you?
0: Mate, thank you so much for calling in. I saw your answer on TikTok, and I was like, Matt, can you please call in with that answer? So,
7: yep.
0: Matt, are you ready to do it?
7: Yep.
0: Here we go.
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7: SBS.
0: You're saying SBS? Matt, you are out of your damn mind.
7: Yep.
0: SBS is the greatest channel of all time. I lost my virginity to SBS. Now, granted, there was no one else with me and I was watching a foreign film, but Matt, SBS got me through some of the coldest, darkest times. Without SBS, I wouldn't be able to speed read due to me having to watch foreign films. Do you understand what I'm saying, Matt?
7: Yeah.
0: Like, there was a guy who would come on before every movie on SBS that was just like, what you're about to watch has nudity and sex scenes and more nudity. Matt, did you ever watch an SBS foreign film?
7: No, I haven't seen it before, but I have heard they're pretty off-colour.
0: How dare you? Matthew, I have never been angrier at a caller or more against what you're saying.
7: Yeah.
0: Matt, you know what? You might be incredibly wrong, but tonight you are incredibly right. You have just picked up the $100 Jamaica Blue voucher.
7: Oh, thank you, Lowy.
0: You are very welcome, man. Stay on the line for me, okay?
7: Yeah, will do.
0: Couldn't be more. SBS, you got your damn mind, Matt. I might go home and watch SBS tonight, just for some old time's sake. That and they've banned Pornhub in Australia. This August, Jamaica Blue's teaming up with Jeans for Jeans to raise funds for kids living with genetic diseases. Head into Jamaica Blue to support. It was a weird segue to me from come from that into that, and I regret the energy that I did it with. Matt, congratulations, and thanks to everyone who called in tonight. Doing campfire confessions. Really love and appreciate all of you for being a part of this show and making the live stream and making these phone calls so much fun. I love connecting with you guys. It's one of my favorite things to do on air. Up next, don't you go anywhere. You guys remember Christian Bale had an absolute meltdown?
8: I want you off the f***ing set, you prick.
9: Sorry.
8: No, don't just be sorry. Think for one f***ing second.
0: Well, Bluey has a brand new movie coming out. It's called The Bluey Movie, and you're not going to believe it, but apparently Bluey just cut sick at someone on the cast or crew. I'm not sure who it was, but I have the exclusive audio recording. Bluey went on an absolute rant, a tirade, and it's going to be shocking for a lot of you to hear. It's going to change the way you see Bluey, but I'm going to play it for you in the next 10 minutes when we do.
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1: 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I Knew
0: It, I Knew You. Was not a big fan of Elizabeth Taylor or Opal Idol. Well, or the other one. There was another one we were playing there for a bit. And I just want to be open and honest with you. You know what I mean? If I tell you I like every single song that we play, you'd think I was a lying a-hole. And only half of that's true. I'm very much an a-hole. Guys, Lowy Live is a daily podcast. You can grab it on the free iHeart app. You can grab my boy Will and Woody there. My boy Smallsy's on there. And ours is called the Lowdown Daily Download as we do this. Oh, Lowy Live brings you the biggest, weirdest exclusives you will not hear anywhere else. Now, over the weekend, it was announced Bluey is going to have their very first movie.
2: Don't let it touch the ground!
3: No! Oh, no.
0: Run! Okay, but I'm kind of well-connected. I don't want to brag, but I'm kind of well-connected within the entertainment circles. And a lot of people were telling me Bluey... she has been a nightmare on set. Someone even said she went full Christian Bale.
4: I want you off the f***ing set, you prick.
5: I'm sorry.
4: No, don't just be sorry. Think for one f***ing second.
0: Yeah, so apparently I've got this audio. It's controversial. I wasn't sure if I wanted to play it. It's going to change how a lot of you see her. But I thought I have to do it. I've got the audio. It's my job to be open and honest with you about real things that are happening. So this is apparently what took place on the set of the brand new Bluey movie. Bluey losing her cool at one of the crew, the Hootenanny on Lowy Live.
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6: Cut, cut, cut, cut, cut.
7: Now, what seems to be the f***ing matter?
6: Sorry, Bluey. We had a lighting guy in the background, I think.
7: What?
6: I know. I'm sorry, Bluey. It won't happen again.
7: Because I'm very f***ing busy.
6: We know. We know. It's just that... Okay, why are you pointing at your name on the back of the chair?
7: What does it f***ing say?
6: It says Bluey.
7: What does that f***ing mean?
6: It means that this is your movie.
7: Whoa.
6: Look, I'm sorry, Bluey, okay? What do you want to do? Do you want a break for lunch?
7: That is a f***ing question.
6: Bluey, why are you poking me in the stomach?
7: Have you got a baby in there?
6: Bluey, please don't fat shame me in front of the crew. Again.
7: Floppy?
6: That's it. That's it. Bluey, I quit. I quit.
7: That's f***ing sad.
6: You're an egomaniac, Bluey. Someday, I can't wait for them to put your career down.
0: Wow, controversial. I'm sorry you had to hear that. 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The best parts of tonight's show, we drop them again tomorrow. 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
0: Throwing it back to an old school emo track. And this band is going to be coming to Australia very soon. I'm so pumped for it. It's going to be part of the Good Things Festival. Some of my favorite Canadian punk rockers. Find out who I'm talking about next on Lowy Live.
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0: It certainly has been. Thanks to everyone who jumped on the live streams tonight, Facebook, TikTok, Instagram, YouTube, or Twitch. Really do love and appreciate all of you for getting in there. 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Grab us on the free iHeart app or wherever you get your potties. It's got the Lowdown Daily Download. We will be back tomorrow with more tickets to Delta Goodrum when we play Delta Goodrum. Other than that, thank you so much for checking out the show. My name is Craig Lowe. Have a safe evening. Catch you tomorrow. Bye.
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Karma's on your scent like a bounty hunter. 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
1: Last week, Woody made a critical error. 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

0: up early. It's Will and Woody keeping you up.
1: If you are in New York or going to New York by the end of this week, because mm-hmm. we've got a plan to get Joe Jonas on the show.
2: I think, yeah, you or do you know someone who's in New York? We'd allow that as well on 13 1065. Joe Jonas made us a promise 2 years ago.
1: Yeah.
2: I'm going to play the audio again. This is Joe. He literally said this to our faces.
3: Because Will and Woody will be actually opening up for the Jonas Brothers when we perform in Australia. Two songs of my choosing and wardrobe of my choosing. And I'll just say you don't want to miss that show. If you're going to miss our show, you don't want to miss that show.
2: Yeah, that show never happened.
1: Yeah, he made a promise, didn't he? It right? really is, yeah.
2: And we've got the audio. He knew we were recording. We've got the audio.
1: Really doesn't care.
2: Now, the Jonas Brothers are performing in Australia at this NFL match. It's September 9, I believe, or maybe September 11, I think, which means they're going to be 2 kilometres away from this studio.
1: Yeah.
2: Now, I think if we can get Joe Jonas's attention and effectively guilt him for lying to us or making a hollow promise, then we can convince him to bring his brothers into the studio and they can perform a live song for us or something. Just feel like we've got him over a barrel, Will.
1: It does feel a bit like that.
2: Okay.
1: Well,
2: what?
1: I think got them over a barrel means that we've got leverage.
2: Well, I think we do. Guilt. The world's guilt just being like, hang on a second, the Jonas Brothers aren't nice guys.
1: Well, I think
2: they're liars.
1: I think we're building the barrel right now.
2: Okay.
1: We're building the guilt. Because right now, he just stopped following us.
2: Yeah, I know.
1: You know what I mean? Like he was like, oh, don't have to deal with that anymore. See you later, guys. Yeah. Whereas what we want is we want to be in his face.
2: Yes.
1: We want to be on his face.
2: We don't want to be on his face. We want to be in his face.
1: It's pretty cute.
2: We want to be,
1: but yeah, no, we want people in the crowd at the Jonas Brothers concert.
2: Yes.
1: With signs. Yes. Being like, hey, remember Will and Woody?
2: So we've done our research. They're going to be at Madison Square Garden Thursday night, Friday night this week.
1: Yes.
2: We need someone to hold a sign saying, yeah, I think remember Will and Woody or you owe Will and Woody.
1: You owe Will and Woody.
2: Something, right? Get it in his head. Now, amazingly, we put this on social media. Now, Sexy, we got some responses from people who are going to be in New York willing to hold signs.
4: Yeah, we sure do.
2: Talk to me. How many
4: we've
2: we got?
4: We've got Sarah, who looks nice. She lives in New York, I guess.
2: Right. Looks nice.
4: Oh, I don't know. You asked for information on them. I don't really know what I'm
2: saying. No, I think that was great information. Okay, so how many people have we got offering to hold a sign?
4: Well, like legitimate ones, probably 2. And there's just a whole lot of like people that are probably drunk texting us with just random words.
2: Oh, guys, stop drunk texting us. This is a serious business.
1: People have been drunk texting. With random words.
4: Yeah, like someone said, we are you, which I think means where are you, but I don't know why they want to know where we are.
1: Okay. You told me recently we've got lots of people in the US that are following.
4: Yeah, no, we do.
1: Where the hell are they?
4: I don't know. What?
1: Where the hell are they, mate?
2: And we're offering free tickets to the Jonas Brothers as well. That's the other thing.
1: Are we
2: That's
1: locking them down, the free tickets?
2: I haven't seen how much they cost, but I'm willing to throw that out there. Let's go to Jackie here, though, because this is where things get really interesting for me. Jackie, you said just before the song that you are willing to fly to New York for us.
5: I'm packed. I'm ready to leave. Let's go. Give me those tickets.
2: Jackie, do you know how much a flight to New York is going to set you back?
5: I don't really care. I want to see the Jonas Brothers and put that sign up for you guys.
2: Jackie. I absolutely love you and worship you, Jackie. So just if I can get to the business of this a little bit more, do you want us to cover the Jonas Brothers tickets? We're willing to do that.
5: Well, you did say so you can't be a take back like the Jonas Brothers now.
2: Yeah, nice, well Jackie. Said, Jackie. Yeah, Jackie, okay. Covered. We'll even chuck a dinner in New York on us as well.
1: Will
2: okay?
1: we?
5: Wonderful. Sounds great.
2: Okay. But you will be, so Jackie, when are you willing to fly?
5: Thursday.
2: That's tight. I don't know what the time difference does there, but so
5: early Thursday.
1: You pretty much get there late Thursday or Friday, I reckon, because you gain a day.
2: We'll book you for the Friday night concert then.
5: Done.
2: Do you need us to make you a sign, or are you happy to make?
5: No, sign's covered. Yeah, I might just need some stilts so I can be seen through the crowd. But apart from that, sign's covered.
2: Jackie,
1: hang on a second.
2: Well, I love you, Jackie.
1: You sound too good to be true, Jackie. That's awesome. Thank you so, Jackie. Hold the line. We've got John here. John, you've got a mate in New York, John.
6: Just landed today. They're in New York to the 21st.
2: Okay.
6: And his son's 22 and has just been overseas, and they've just flown overseas for the trip of a lifetime and taken his 22-year-old son. I reckon he'd do it. I can text him and see if he'll do it.
2: Okay, this. Right. You know what? I'm also starting to think multiple signs is also a great win.
1: Well, let's
2: here.
1: Just get one first.
2: No, hang
1: let's
2: on.
1: Just get, well, multiple no. tickets. That means multiple tickets.
2: I think it's worth it,
1: I think
2: man.
1: It's $1,000 a ticket at the moment.
2: John, do you, what? $1,000 yeah. a ticket. We'll just
1: pretty
2: be choosing
1: sure.
2: one.
1: Just,
2: we will just be choosing one.
1: I'm pretty sure.
2: $1,000 a ticket.
1: Well, it's sold out.
2: John, hold the line. Hold the line, John. Because that guy's going with his son. That's two tickets. That's a nightmare. Let's go to Gary here. Gary, you also know someone in New York.
7: Yes, my son and my nephew have just arrived there, and I reckon they'd be up to it. They've just flown 25 hours, and they went straight to a football game. They love going to live events and things. And
1: could be the guys.
7: I think they could be the guys.
2: Do they like the Jonas Brothers, Gary?
7: They love everything live.
2: Awesome. Everything live. Okay.
1: Gary, can you ask them, Gary, for us? Send them a message.
7: Okay, they're in New York at the moment, so yeah, I'm not sure they are because they've just flown 25
1: hours. No. We'll come back in touch with you, mate. Just send them a WhatsApp. Have you got WhatsApp?
7: Okay. Yeah, I got WhatsApp.
1: Okay, send them a WhatsApp.
2: Nice.
1: And we'll be back in touch with you, okay?
7: Okay, all good.
1: Great work, Gary. Thanks for that. Good on you right now. I love that.
2: Hang on. I'm just reading here. I think we can find tickets for $150. Who wrote that?
8: It's section 214, row 14.
1: Oh, that's a while back. He's not going to say that. He's not going to say that.
2: But so
1: we want one on the floor.
2: Is there a mosh at these?
1: Yeah, what are tickets on the floor?
9: 847.
10: Yeah, I've got row. I've got seven rows from the front for about $950.
1: I think that's the one we have to buy.
2: Whoa.
1: That's the one we have to buy.
2: So there's no mosh. There's rows from the front.
10: Seated, yeah, it's seated.
2: It's all seated.
10: There's like a T stage that juts out. So if you want right in front. Seven
1: Jonas
10: rows
1: Brothers.
10: From the front of the front.
1: T stage.
2: Okay, so sounds like we're going to be forking out $800 a
1: ticket. It's going to have to be. They're going to have to be front and center.
2: What's the budge here? We'll take this offline.
1: I think there's a lot that needs to be taken offline. It feels like you've come in half-baked. I'm going to be honest.
2: Me? Half-baked? Never.
0: The boys will BRB. BTW, the text line is open. 0429 131065. XOXO. It's Will and Woody for Brisbane's Drive Home.
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1: Hey, we're going to be talking internet trends done badly, 131065, or please text us 0429 131065, Woods. And that is because the biggest, I'd say most anticipated biopic ever, and that's saying something because these things are getting rinsed toward within an inch of their life these days. But Paul Mescal, Joseph Quinn, Barry Keoghan and Harris Dickinson are doing the Beatles biopic.
2: Four separate movies, I believe.
1: Each one gets a film.
2: Make that sweet cash, everyone.
1: Well, you may as well. Why do it once when you can do it four times? Imagine. I don't think they even would have had a meeting about that. I reckon they're just so clued in about how to make cash these days that everyone's like, well, we're obviously making four. Anyway, look, they have all come together there. They were photographed. It's either yesterday, probably in the UK, doing the iconic walk across Abbey Road.
2: Oh, did they nail it? Did they get it?
1: Well, I would have thought that they would have walked the right way, that's for sure. The right way. Because there's a certain way that you've got to walk if you're going to be walking across Abbey Road.
2: You'd hope the director nailed the direction.
1: You'd think so.
2: The director had right, it's like, all right, guys, right to left. We're doing right to left.
1: Get them in the right order, step two. We all know which way we're walking.
2: You'd think everyone would know that.
1: Well, you'd think that when you'd go there, there'd be like a queue of people all going across the road in the same direction so they can get the photo. Yeah. You're in London. You're like, I'm going to do a tourist trap and waste my sweet time getting a stupid photo. I may as well do it right.
2: Yeah.
1: Anyway, Annalise, totally, this is arguably irrelevant to talk, but you were over in Europe recently, Annalise.
3: I was, yes.
1: Yeah, right.
2: Did you see Abbey Road?
3: So I did see
1: Did you
3: Abbey
1: go there?
3: Road.
1: You went to Abbey Road? You did the whole thing?
3: Yeah. I went to where the Beatles took their photo.
1: Nice.
3: For their album cover.
1: Good for you.
2: Did you redo it?
3: No, I did it one time.
1: Okay.
3: It was a one-time thing.
1: Okay, cool. All right, well, look, here's us with the audio last time we spoke to you about this.
4: Yeah. I went to the Abbey Road, the Beatles thing. We got the photo. It's actually a really high stress situation. You have to wait until the traffic light goes. Anyway, so we were in a big rush and really, really stressed. So we got the photo and we walked away and realised we'd walked the wrong way.
1: You walked the wrong way on Abbey Road.
3: It's so difficult. You don't understand.
2: I don't know if it is. There's lots of photos of it. And also the queue is on one side of the road.
3: Yeah.
2: You thought you'd found a loophole. Like, no one's queuing on this side of the road.
3: Yeah, I didn't realise. And also, like, I just knew that, like, I was with a group of people and we just said, let's go to Abbey Road. I knew you had to cross the road. I didn't look at the album cover. I just kind of went there, took the photo, and then bounced straight to the bar.
1: Arguably my least favourite kind of person. So you didn't even know. Have you listened to Abbey Road ever?
3: No.
1: Yeah.
3: But I'm sure I know tracks like Hey Jude, is that?
1: Nah.
3: Nah, yeah. That was a trick question.
2: Nice.
3: It was a trick question.
1: God.
2: Nice. Got him.
3: Yeah.
2: Did you get any likes for your photo?
3: Oh, I got so many.
1: Get Back is from Abbey Road. Come Together.
3: No. Oh, yes. Right now.
2: There you go.
1: There you are. Nice.
2: There you go.
1: Good for you.
2: There you go.
1: Good for you, AB. Yeah. God, I find you
3: but
1: funny.
3: But you know, it was an accident. Yeah. Accidents happen.
1: Yeah.
3: Cool.
1: Also, a little bit of a peek behind the curtain. That audio just then, we spoke to you when you were on a beach in, where were you?
3: Lagos, Portugal.
1: Portugal. Mm. Off mic, you said, God, I sound sexy in that.
3: I did. Did you guys hear the way my voice sounded? It had a bit of congestion there. I was a bit sick.
1: Ooh.
3: That was a bit of a sexy voice for me.
2: Nothing says sexy like congestion.
3: Nothing does. Nothing does.
1: Nothing says sexy like going to Abbey Road, walking the wrong way. Don't listen to the album. I want to make you feel better, AB, because I feel like these are everywhere, because internet trends, obviously you want to be able to do it, but doing it badly can result in some wonderful, wonderful moments. So 131065, if you've got one of these. Of the traveling internet trends, I think one of my favorites that is done badly, these are largely boomer things, is when they go for the Leaning Tower of Pisa, I'm holding it up one, and the hand is just not in the right spot.
2: Yeah, it's great.
1: That's always good. Is really good. That's a lot of fun.
2: Yeah,
1: really
3: it's fun as the photographer too when someone's doing that photo and you just tell them they've nailed it.
1: You're in the right spot. You're in the right spot.
2: Oh, people do that with the sun as well. You know when the sun's in the background,
1: you're supposed
2: to like put it between your
1: fingers. Yeah, yeah.
2: You're right. It's great directing someone being like, "Yep, you've got it. You've nailed it."
3: And then you just run away.
2: Move on.
3: And you just know they're going home to post that on their grid, and they just go, "Damn it."
2: They'll probably check it straight away.
1: You're running the wrong way, actually. One of my favorites, which wasn't a traveling one. Do you remember a while ago there was that trend of it was actually really, it was super clever. It was women saying where their handbag was. And the way, this might have been way before your time, but they say, rather than saying where you liked your handbag, you just said, I like it. And then you would say, on the bench, in under on the car seat. And it was a real, like,
2: No, I don't.
1: Do you guys remember this at all?
5: No, I'm just saying, ew.
1: It was like the whole idea was to get men going like, oh, whoa, you're posting about where you, you know, you like it. It was suggestive, but it was really just like, it wasn't that at all. It was a big laugh at men going like, oh, look, men think we're talking about sex. We're not talking about sex at all. It's just, this is where I like my handbag. Anyway.
2: You did it? You did this?
1: No, my auntie got it completely wrong and she thought it was about sex and she just wrote, I like it in bed.
2: Whoa.
1: And everyone was like,
2: oh, no. Oh, dear.
1: It's on there for a while. Dear. Anyway, look.
2: She's done it again.
1: We'll take your calls. 131065. 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Give us a call. 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
28: 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Kiss.

0: Replace your Z's with W's. It's Will and Woody keeping you up.
1: Don't forget, something's going to be on Woody's forehead very quickly. Very shortly, I should say, so I've got to be quick here. Because I want to get you down there, Woods. The thing's only coming off your forehead once Australia guesses what that is.
2: Please help Australia. Right now.
1: So I'm looking forward to that.
2: Right now, trends that you did wrong on 13-1065. I've been itching to tell you this one.
1: Yep.
2: So my dad got across the trend Dub Smash. You guys remember Dub Smash?
1: What was Dub Smash?
2: So Dub Smash was effectively you were lip syncing famous parts of songs scenes.
1: Was it an app? I feel like it was an app.
2: Yeah, you had to buy the Dub Smash app.
1: You had to buy it. And wow, back in the day when people paid for apps.
2: Genius. And then you'd talk over it. So you'd nail it, right? You'd practice it over and over again and then perfectly lip sync it and then post it on your socials.
1: That's
2: what we did.
1: I do remember that.
2: So my dad was across Dub Smash and he was like, want to do one. Love it. Really want to do one. But he didn't know how to download the app and he didn't know how to practice syncing your voice to it. So my dad used to borrow mum's phone. He'd put mum's phone in his shirt pocket facing up and then play a YouTube clip of the movie scene that he wanted to do. And then he'd have to just hit play on the movie scene on the phone and then he'd just mouth the movie scene and then post that on Facebook. He did one which was for the A Few Good Men. You can handle the truth.
1: I think I saw one of these. Your dad should be taken off Facebook. He's really taken for a ride a number of times as well.
2: Definitely.
1: Scammed.
2: Yeah. And he sends me a lot of questionable.
1: He sends me a lot of questionable stuff.
2: Yeah.
1: That's right. He nearly took down the whole office, didn't he, at one stage?
2: Yes, he did. Yeah, because he sent something which was riddled with viruses.
1: Yeah.
2: Nothing too naughty.
3: But your dad, Woody, he actually messages the Facebook account all the time because he thinks you're actually going to respond to the messages.
1: Oh, that's really cute.
2: That is adorable.
1: We're talking trends done badly, bot trends, because junior producer Annalise walked the wrong way on Abbey Road. Just being reminded of that today after the guys who were playing all of the Beatles in the Beatles biopic walked the right way. Not surprisingly.
4: Well, they knew what they were doing, so.
1: They would have had a director there, to be fair. Yeah. They would have had someone there telling them what to do.
4: I'll tell you right. Paul Mescal would have walked the wrong way. We all know it. Love you, Paul, but...
1: Oh, I don't think Paul heard
2: that. Stab at Paul Mescal. Is that a question of his intelligence?
4: It's the only one I can remember, isn't it? Oh, yeah, Barry. Barry. Barry's walking the wrong way.
2: Now, the producers have told us that apparently Will and I have tried to do a trend. Well, Annalise, we've tried to do a trend that we got wrong?
4: Yes. So you guys often do this trend, or we used to do it a fair bit, called We Listen and We Don't Judge.
2: Yeah,
1: I thought
4: we nailed that bit.
1: I loved that.
4: And so can you just explain to me how you think it works?
1: Don't you just say something about someone that, like, you know, you shouldn't, and then you go, oh, well, I'll listen to you, but I won't judge you for saying it?
4: No.
2: I thought it was more like say something.
1: I'll take this.
2: You say something really embarrassing about yourself, and then the person you're saying it to can't judge you, right?
4: Yes, that's exactly it. Woody, you nailed it every week.
1: Is that
4: right? There was multiple times where
1: I just came for you.
4: Go on air and just attack you.
2: That's not the bit.
0: Up late or up early? It's Will and Woody keeping you up.
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1: Last week on Will and Woody, Woody made a critical error. 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
2: So, you know, I get overstimulated easily. I don't like the feeling of anything on my forehead.
1: It took seconds for this well-oiled content machine to spring into action. Woody made a critical error. In a room full of people that make prank calls and silly videos for a living, he admitted a fear, a weakness,

0: can't sleep. It's Will and Woody keeping you up.
1: What's on Woody's forehead?
2: Alrighty, guys. You're listening to Will and Woody. It's a Monday. We've got something very exciting lined up. I mean, look, this is just these sorts of things just fall into your lap sometimes, Woods. You said this last week.
3: Last week on Will and Woody, Woody made a critical error. In a room full of people that make prank calls and silly videos for a living, he admitted a fear, a weakness, an Achilles heel.
4: So, you know, I get overstimulated easily. I don't like the feeling of anything on my forehead.
3: It took seconds for this well-oiled content machine to spring into action. How can we exploit this weakness? How can we all have fun at Woody's expense?
5: Why don't we do a week of What's on Woody's Forehead?
4: I love that.
5: You have to have something on your forehead first every day of the show.
4: It makes me really uncomfortable. Like, it's like a real thing for me.
6: That's really fun. That's really fun.
4: Like, when my daughter touches my forehead, it's really hard for me to just accept
6: that. No, we're definitely doing that. That's great. Yeah.
4: No, that's not fun. I've just made it very clear that that's not fun for me. Don't touch my forehead.
3: All this week, we play What's on Woody's Forehead?
2: We're in it.
7: It's just outrageous. Oh,
2: so the first thing's getting out, and that was just my finger.
7: Yeah, don't touch me. Put gloves on.
2: What do you mean?
7: It gets weird around people touching my forehead.
2: Wow.
7: I told you this. Sometimes I wear bandanas in situations where I think people are going to touch my forehead.
2: Okay, so what we're going to do, so producer Lil is about to put something on your forehead. Now, just to get everyone in the loop, you have blindfold on.
7: Yeah.
2: Your sense of smell is blocked.
7: Yep, double sniff stick, baby.
2: Double sniff stick.
7: Yep, smells beautiful eucalyptus in here.
2: And the rules are going to be that what is going on your forehead now does not come off until someone guesses on the phone 131065 or texts 0429 131065 what it is. Initially, you'll be able to describe, Woods.
7: Okay.
2: If they don't get it off the description, then I'll give you sense of smell.
7: Let's go, Australia.
2: And then eventually sense of touch. All right,
7: let's
2: here
7: go,
2: we go.
7: Australia.
2: It's coming on now. The first thing. Here we go. That's...
7: Yucky. I think it's a fish. I think it's a fish's tail.
2: Okay.
7: Sorry. Am I allowed to guess?
2: You can throw some stuff out if you'd like to.
7: It just feels like you're putting a disgusting fish's tail on me. Is it a fish's tail? It's a fish.
2: I'll tell you if you get it.
7: Is it a fish? It's a
2: not
7: pilchard.
2: A fish.
7: Is it a pilchard?
2: It's not a pilchard. Now stop guessing. Everyone else has to guess.
7: Okay.
2: You're not allowed to guess.
7: It's cold.
2: Someone else has to call in and they have to guess for you to be free.
7: It's cold and it's sushi. Is it sushi?
2: It's not. Stop guessing.
7: Sorry.
2: You have to wait for somebody else to guess.
7: I get why it's a good game. It's fun. It's fun to guess. Okay, Australia. Okay. Australia, it's cold. It feels like there's many of them.
2: Let's go to Trent. Trent, what do you think's on Woody's forehead?
8: Oh, look, you guys are a bit ridiculous. So probably a bloody plunger.
7: A plunger?
2: It's not a plunger.
7: Not a plunger. Hey, Trent.
2: Go on, you, Trent.
7: If you're involved, though, Trent, and heed my words, Australia. Okay, it's cold, and they appear to be loading a number of them on. So I'm now starting to think that it could be something.
2: No, you're
7: like,
2: not guessing, though. But you're not guessing. You're only allowed to describe. No, you're not allowed to have proposed guesses
7: just
2: either. No, you're not allowed to have proposed guesses. You just describe. Let's go to a song because I think Australia is invested.
7: Cold and fleshy.
2: There are people calling already.
7: Cold and fleshy.
2: Cold and fleshy. What's cold and fleshy? 0429 13 1065.
7: Have you had mussels recently for dinner, Will?
2: If you think you can guess what is on Woody's forehead, 0429 13 1065. Well, call us. 131065. It's the first round of What's on Woody's Forehead.
7: I'm getting to my critical mass. Get it off.
2: Sorry.
7: I don't like this.
2: We should have had a safe word.
7: No, we'll
2: come up with the safe word
7: I'm
2: in the song. We'll have a chat about that.
7: I'm getting a bit uncomfortable.
2: That's the point. Guess what's on his forehead and it comes off. It's up next, Will and Woody.
0: Up late or up early? It's Will and Woody keeping you up. It's Will and Woody for Brisbane's Drive Home.
3: Last week, Woody made a critical error. 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

0: 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It's Will and Woody keeping you up.
1: I lost this lipstick.
2: What's on Woody's forehead?
1: Thank you. I lost this lipstick. I could have cheated moving. Then, but I was being honest. So I've got ow! Ow! Stop it's moving. In my brain.
3: Stop moving.
1: I've got sniff sticks up my nose. I can't smell.
4: We'll move to a peg. The sniff sticks are a luxury. We'll move to a peg if we need to. Now, there's something on Woody's forehead. He hates things being on his forehead. You guys have to guess what's on his forehead. He's blindfolded. He can't smell.
1: Now, Australia. Only... cold, fleshy, and there's many of them. I sensed using my amazing sixth sense that they were building some kind of pyramid on my forehead. A pyramid of objects. So I'm, you know, think about things that come in multiples that are cold and fleshy. That's all I've got.
4: Fleshy
1: and they wobble.
4: Fleshy's a lot
1: they
4: for a Monday afternoon.
1: How else do I describe it?
4: It's a lot.
1: It's fleshy and I wobbled before.
4: Let's go to Talia. Talia. Moved. Talia.
1: But they're dead.
5: Hi.
4: Talia. Yeah. Welcome. What do you think's on Woody's forehead?
5: Is it slime?
4: It's not slime.
1: It feels slimy though.
4: Stop moving your hands, Woody.
1: What?
4: Just stop moving your hands.
1: I need to gesticulate when
4: no,
1: I
4: No, but you're tapping yourself, you're moving yourself.
1: Well, I'm uncomfortable because something's on my forehead, Will, and this is a phobia.
4: I will bind you and gag you if
1: Please.
4: I need to.
1: I want to do a whole relationship. Bind me. Bind me. Do it, I dare you. Otherwise I'll touch my forehead. Okay.
4: Talia, it's not slime. Thanks for the guess, though. Remember, only these people can guess what's on your forehead, Woods. Pauline, what do you think's on Woody's forehead?
6: Hi. I think, like, it might be some fish.
4: Fish.
1: Yeah.
6: Salmon?
1: I think you're in a good area here. I forgot what your name is, but I think you're in a good area here.
4: Pauline.
1: Pauline.
6: Pauline.
1: Yeah. Yeah. It could be a mussel. Is Pauline right? Is it fish?
6: Yes, that's right. That's right.
7: No, it's not right.
1: Is it? It's not right. It's not a fish.
7: It's not a fish.
1: Okay. I'm actually excited about that because that would have stunk. It's not a fish. God, I'm trying to help you out, Australia. It's very smooth, beautifully smooth, I would say. Can't believe how smooth it is. Could be banana.
7: You're not guessing.
1: Sorry.
4: Was there only one thing on your forehead in terms of texture?
1: No, multiple.
4: Were they different textures or were they the same textures?
1: Let's
4: go to Simona.
1: Different textures. God.
8: Hello.
1: Hi, Simona.
4: Hi, Simona.
1: Yeah, Simona, I'm not loving this.
4: What do you think's on Woody's forehead?
8: It has to be a cold deli meat.
1: Deli meat. Yes, yes. Absolutely yes. Could be deli meat because you wiped it on my forehead at the start. Which could have been a pappardella or something.
4: Oh, a pappardella?
1: I've lost a sniff.
4: Pappardella is a pasta.
1: Well, no, meats. I like meats. Lock in meats. Is it meat? Is it meat?
8: Yeah. Is it meat?
1: Help her out.
4: Meat is part of what's on there.
1: Oh, it's a charcuterie board. It's a whole charcuterie board. Is there cheese? Don't say there's cheese. I don't like cheese.
4: We'll have to go to
1: the
4: traffic.
1: Like cheese. No, don't.
4: Up next.
1: Don't, no.
4: Well, you can smell. Would you like to take your sniff sticks out so you can have a bit of a smell? Remember, you can't guess, Woody. This is not your guess.
1: All I can smell is eucalyptus.
4: Because you've had your sniff sticks out there for too long.
1: I can't smell a thing. How much does it smell? I can't smell a thing.
4: Are we going to go to the traffic?
1: Is it cheese?
4: Are we going to go to the traffic? Do we think? Or do we want to take another call here? I'm happy to take another one if we need to. You've got the smell. All right, we've got Simone. I mean, the phone lines are absolutely full.
1: Can I touch it?
4: No, you can't touch it.
1: Okay.
4: Jeez. No, you can't guess.
1: Sorry.
4: How many times?
1: Sorry. But someone should guess that. Can we take a call?
4: I'm waiting for the producers to put calls across. Everyone's a little bit too wrapped up
1: in... Put the cheese one across.
4: Let's go to Sammy on 13165. Sammy, what do you think is on Woody's forehead? Sammy.
9: Hello.
4: What do you think's on Woody's forehead?
9: I think there's sardines on Woody's forehead.
4: Oh, sardines is incorrect.
1: No, I can smell now.
4: Because you'd be able to smell
1: Guys,
4: them
1: can
4: from
1: smell
4: a while.
1: Now. I can't smell it. Rhymes with please. Have another guess, Sally.
4: Sally. It's Sammy.
1: Sammy.
4: And you can't. You've got it just describing what...
1: Go on.
9: Let me think. Anchovies.
4: Anchovies are incorrect.
1: I keep saying it, Sally.
4: You can't say
1: Sammy.
9: It's Sammy.
4: Get her name right, and maybe we should guess what's on there.
9: Can't get my name right. Go,
1: Sammy, sorry, Sammy, Sammy. I'll send you $10 if you say cheese.
4: Simone.
1: Simone. Simone.
6: Yes.
1: Oh, Simone.
6: Yes,
1: what
6: hello.
1: What's on my forehead?
6: Charcuterie board.
1: Come on. Come on.
6: Charcuterie board.
1: Yeah, we can hear you. That has been pricks. Is it a charcuterie board, guys?
4: It's a charcuterie board.
1: Get it off. Well done, Simone.
6: Yes, thank you.
1: Great work, Simone.
4: What's in now, before we move on, what's in the charcuterie board, more importantly?
6: Ooh.
1: Can I touch it?
4: You can touch it, Woods.
1: Oh, yuck.
4: What's on there? What's on there?
1: Get off.
4: What's on there?
6: Is it ham, salami?
1: It's
4: prosciutto,
1: stinks.
4: Salami.
6: Prosciutto, stinks. Yeah. Prosciutto, stinks. Yeah.
4: Bit of cheese. Stinks. Some hummus. Stinks. Some. Oh, it's just. Oh, yuck.
1: Stinks.
4: Okay.
1: It's disgusting.
4: Okay, really seriously.
0: Woody's got a viral reel. I don't know if I should call a doctor or a fisherman, but you should probably go look at it on TikTok at Will and Woody on the socials.
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25: So to find a Father's Day gift should be pretty easy. 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
3: 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This is their best bits from yesterday's show. Kiss.
28: Yeah, you actually-

0: Oh, William.
1: Yes, Woods.
0: William.
1: Yes,
0: William.
1: Yes.
0: I think sometimes because we're public figures.
1: Yeah.
0: Even on the weekends, you have certain standards to uphold.
1: Yep.
0: And a number of people have spoken to me about your behavior, your inappropriate behavior at a party on the weekend.
1: Yeah.
0: So it has forced my hand to do a little investigation.
1: Oh, no.
0: Okay. Now, Will, a couple of questions for you,
1: my friend. The Four Corners theme?
0: It is the Four Corners theme. Good pickup. Okay. Will, question. How old are you?
1: 36.
0: 36 years old. Turning 37, I believe, in 2 months.
1: Anyone who's 36 is turning 37.
0: We're going to go with 37. I'm rounding up. You're 37 years old.
1: 36.
0: Now, you went to a party on the weekend.
1: Turning 37 in 5 months.
0: Saturday night. You went to a party.
1: Yes, I went to producer Liv's party. Yes.
0: And how old was Liv turning?
1: 26.
0: 26.
1: Or 27.
0: 10 years. 26.
1: She turned 26 on Friday.
0: So more than 10 years younger than you. Just want to confirm.
1: No, just
0: confirm.
1: Less than 10 years younger than me, but yeah.
0: Okay. Let's just agree with 10 years.
1: Sure.
0: She's 10 years younger than you.
1: Yeah.
0: Okay. Now, Will.
1: Yeah.
0: I think.
1: Nice of me to go.
0: Really nice of you to go.
1: Yeah.
0: A really nice thing to go.
1: Good,
0: and
1: that
0: I
1: one of
0: say,
1: us, good that one of us could go.
0: My daughter was sick, so I couldn't make it. Great that you went.
1: Had to fire a shot. You're coming for me.
0: No, it's totally fair.
1: Sorry about that.
0: Totally fair. But you can't come for me more because my daughter was sick. Okay.
1: Yeah.
0: So.
1: Yeah.
0: I think it's amazing that you went to this party of one of our employees, Liv, who's 10 years younger than you.
1: Yeah.
0: But this stinks of a pop-in, doesn't it?
1: Took my wife. Yeah. Yeah.
0: It stinks of a... I'm almost 40. There's a whole bunch of mid-20-year-olds here at this party. It stinks of a go to the party and hand a gift off.
1: Definitely. And that was the intention.
0: Okay.
1: That was definitely the intention. I spoke to him about that beforehand. We both intended that was the plan.
0: I've got a couple of photos here that I'd like to show you.
1: Yeah, I got a little bit less.
0: You in an outrageous wig. Outrageous wig. Photos with... very young girls. Exhibit A.
1: One of them's my partner.
0: Jury, no,
1: it's hard to tell how old people are in wigs.
0: Here's another photo. That's just you and three young girls. You,
1: all our producers are quite young.
0: You with your hand behind your head and I believe doing some sort of gyrating maneuver. How many drinks had you had?
1: Quite a few.
0: Okay.
1: We went to dinner
0: before. I've got
1: beforehand.
0: More photos.
1: We went to dinner before.
0: I've got more photos. Is alcohol in the photos?
1: I'm not holding any alcohol.
0: Do you want to respond to these photos that are now circulating online?
1: Look, kill me. I'm 36. I went out. I had a good time. I saw a party. I had a good time.
0: You saw a party. You had a good time.
1: I had a good time.
0: Okay. I'm glad you had a good time because I've got it on good authority that you way overstayed your welcome.
1: Yes.
0: Most people were leaving and then wanted to get on the decks?
1: Look.
0: You wanted to get on the decks?
1: Actually,
0: the 40-year-old wanted to get on the decks?
1: Look, I was DJing at one stage.
0: I'm going to go outside the studio here.
2: Oh, DJ Will.
1: Yeah.
0: I love that you're wanting to DJ everywhere after your national tour
1: last
0: week.
1: Well, I just
0: come
1: off the tour as well. There was a bit of demand.
0: I remember that
1: before I got on the decks, there was a bit of demand. I think a few people heard about the tour and they were like, wow, I heard you just played Townsville.
0: Okay.
1: You know,
3: literally no one asked you.
1: I think from memory, I'm pretty sure there was a sign that I saw somewhere that someone carried in there with them.
0: Let's fill in some gaps.
1: Yeah.
0: Because in your mind, within your blackout, you think there was demand for you to DJ.
1: Look,
0: the 40-year-old dad. Because your wife went home, right?
1: It just got wounded up again.
0: Your wife went home.
1: It got wounded up.
0: Your wife went home.
1: I've already been raked over the coals by Sam this morning.
0: Surely you go home with your wife
1: at
0: that stage.
1: Surely. But I'm not you, mate. I've got a little bit of an appetite for it still.
0: Yes.
1: I've still got a bit of an itch that needs to be scratched.
0: And I think the question is,
1: yes,
0: did other people want you scratching your itch at that party on the decks as a 40-year-old dad?
1: Good,
0: I'm going to go out to the birthday girl
1: sound
0: who is happily 26 now.
1: Yes. Happy birthday, Liv.
0: Liv.
3: Thanks.
1: Yeah, no worries.
0: Do we think
1: no
0: the
1: worries.
0: Dad...
1: Happy to go along to your party, Woody.
0: Do we think the dad overstayed his welcome?
3: Yeah, a little bit.
1: There's a bit of that going on. There's no doubt. I even had the moment where I left when I looked up and I was like, I think I'm playing a song from 1991.
0: Oh. And what year were you born, Liv?
3: 2000.
0: Mm.
1: Oh. So I took myself out.
0: No, you clearly did
1: not.
0: No,
1: I actually did.
0: You clearly did
1: no,
0: not.
1: No, it actually got to a point where I took myself out. Because I asked Liv, I was like, should I stick around? And I could just tell there's an element of her that was like, yeah, you're doing a great job. And I was like, there's no one here. I should.
0: But hang on.
1: I was DJing to myself at the end.
4: Oh, no.
0: Whoa.
1: Yeah.
0: Oh, how the mighty fall.
1: And then I was like, oh, the party must be winding up. I should go. But then I walked past a room and the rest of the party was just hanging out in another room.
0: They were hiding from you. They were like, is the dad still on the decks? Let's all go to the living room.
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1: Last week, Woody made a critical error. 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
1: Last week, Woody made a critical error. 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
25: 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Welcome to Tuesday. 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Drew here, filling in for Mitch this week on the Robin, Kip and Corey Oates catch-up hour. They are back live from 6 o'clock, but over the next hour, we'll listen back to some of the fun that happened yesterday. Great show, too. Live from Springwood Central State School. They're doing 5 broadcasts from 5 schools all this week and bringing the Ekka to lots of schools around Brizzy. Big thanks to the Dagwood Dog Guy for jumping on board and providing 500 free Dagwood dogs for each school. How good is that? Hey, yesterday, at the Logies actually on Sunday, something very unfortunate happened to the legendary Bruce McAvaney. Robin, Kibben, Corey will go through that in the next 15 on KISS. Bye.

0: 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Kiss 97.3 with the Lighthouse family. We play Brisbane's greatest variety. And we start your day with Rob and Kip and Corey Oates. They're back live from 6 o'clock. Yesterday, though, they were talking about the Logies on Sunday night. And a rather unfortunate incident for the legendary Bruce McAvaney.
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0: 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It's the catch-up hour now with Miley Cyrus playing Party in the USA, but not for Bruce.

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0: 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Looking okay, though. 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And we kick off your morning with Rob and Kip and Corey Oates. They're back from 6 o'clock. 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
0: They were talking to Bachelor Girl last week and they came up with this idea for a new segment on the show called Permission to Suck, where you ring up on 131065 and just tell us what you suck at. Robin kicked us off.
3: Yep. Okay, I'm going to give myself permission to suck at spelling. I am the worst.
4: Yeah, that's true.
3: It's coupled with dyslexia, but that is just an excuse. I suck at spelling.
5: That's okay. That's
4: yes.
5: Okay.
4: You F-A-L-E fail. Yeah.
3: That's me.
0: Rob and Kip and Corey Oates, they're back live from 6 o'clock. Yesterday on the show, though, Corey revealed that he had a very stressful time at the Brisbane airport on Sunday. He very nearly missed a flight. That full story coming up after Alana checks the latest news.
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28: Morning, I'm Alana Riley. Well, the Ethical Standards Command is investigating after a man died shortly after being arrested in Logan overnight. Police say a driver was taken into custody at Waterford West around 6 p.m. but suffered a serious self-inflicted injury. He couldn't be saved. Four people linked to the pork meat industry have been charged over alleged financial crimes between Queensland and New South Wales. The corruption watchdog alleges since 2017, sales records relating to about 10 million in transactions were deleted or not created, and $30 million in cash was moved across the state border. Making other headlines, Queensland police are investigating the alleged assault of a One Nation staffer at the Ecker on Friday. The party says the woman in her 60s was left with a broken rib. A Logan family are believed to have welcomed the most premature baby in Australia to survive after their girl Macarita Miracle was born at 21 weeks and 3 days. And tributes continue to flow for late actress Hayden Panettiere as a coroner confirms her death involved no signs of trauma. The cause of the 36-year-old Nashville star's death is still unclear. Your sport check in a sec.
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28: Warriors fullback Chance Nickel-Klokstad has been hit with a two-game ban for that hip drop tackle that left Broncos star Reece Walsh needing ankle surgery. He entered an early guilty plea. Walsh is expected to be sidelined for 8 weeks as he recovers. And the AFL has delayed the naming of its All-Australian squad as a result of the crisis that's engulfed the Swans. Multiple Sydney stars have been questioned by police over an alleged sexual assault in Melbourne. The Kiss Cast is next.
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28: A shower or two and a top of 22 degrees in Brisbane today. Tomorrow, more wet weather and 22 again. Right now, it is 13 degrees in the city. And win thousands in free cash this morning with Robin Kipp and Corey at 7. 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
0: Hey, if you need some cash at the moment, don't we all, after the Ecker? $1,000 on the line at 7 and 8 this morning. It's the pop quiz and then Cash or Crash with Robin Kipp and Corey Oates. This is the catch-up hour. Drew filling in for Mitch. Love this story yesterday from Corey Oates, being super relaxed. Thought he had a lot of time to get from Brookfield to Brisbane Airport. And then just time disappeared and he had to run as fast as he was running for the Broncos 10 years ago. We'll get to that in a minute. Ed Sheeran.

0: Oh, yeah, that's the kind of stuff you get on Kiss 97.3 because we play Brisbane's greatest variety. It's Drew filling in for Mitch, the Robin, Kip and Corey Oates catch-up hour. They're back live from 6. And, of course, yesterday everyone was talking about the Logies. Not so much about the Gold Logie winner, but something else happened.
1: For right now, we need to talk about the Logies last night because there was something brand new at the Logies. Yes, the TV Logie Awards are still happening.
2: Yes, and I will take you to the Logies with Robert Irwin just after 7:30. But they decided to have a new award, and it was in honour of Bruce McAvaney as like a new sports award.
1: That's cool.
2: Now, the thing that's extraordinary about that, because he's in the Hall of Fame, as he should be, our most iconic sports commentator.
1: Yeah, it was him and Ray Warren were like neck and neck, and then Ray retired, and now it's just Bruce. I mean, Bruce has called some of the most amazing sporting moments for Australia, like this one.
3: Take time, Kathy Freeman. The winner draws away from Graham and Mary. This is a famous victory, a magnificent performance. What a legend. What a champion.
1: And you still hear him calling AFL games every now and then. He was there for the recent Olympics.
4: Even when Kayleigh McKeown, like the Kate Ledecky and her battle.
1: Yes.
4: You know, I remember the races, and I remember just how good he makes it feel and sound. Like,
2: right.
4: Even if you're not watching,
1: you
4: can just listen. And you can feel like the tension in the stadium.
2: Gets you there.
4: It is insane.
1: Yeah.
2: So here's the thing. Like, he's now, his name is part of this award as a sports commentator.
1: Yeah.
2: And this inaugural year, he was nominated
1: for his own award, for the Bruce McAvaney.
2: For his own award.
1: Oh, how
4: surely
1: cool.
4: You win it.
1: How cool.
2: Let's have a listen to the moment the winner is announced.
5: The Logie goes to Yelena Dockett.
4: Oh. Okay, hang on.
1: There's a Bruce McAvaney Award, and Bruce McAvaney is nominated and doesn't win his own award.
4: It kind of makes sense, doesn't it?
1: What is happening?
4: The inaugural year, he's still commentating, and he's still good.
2: And do you know what?
4: And he doesn't win his
2: own award. He wasn't there.
4: Yeah.
2: Now, they were saying he was sick. But I guess maybe out of pure, you know, respect, they said, hey, mate.
1: Listen, mate.
2: This is really cool.
1: We've made an award for, this is to say that the person is the most like Bruce McAvaney. You, unfortunately, as Bruce McAvaney, did not win.
2: How about you just call in sick?
1: Oh.
4: Tell me how he doesn't win it.
1: I don't know. I mean, Yelena's great.
2: Absolutely. She is great.
1: You know, you Kanye West? I'm going to let you finish.
4: She is.
1: But,
4: like. He is still the greatest.
1: Yeah.
4: And he's still my favourite. Like,
1: I can't believe
4: how does he not win that? Like, come on.
2: But it's so fun because it's so Australian.
4: I know.
2: So Australian.
4: Do you reckon they overthought it and went, we can't give him his own award?
1: Could you imagine at the Broncos if they had, like, the Corey Oates Award for the Winger of the Year while you were still playing?
4: And I scored 28
1: tries. 28 tries, and it goes to Dean Mariner,
4: who debuted and scored 3.
6: Robin, Kip and Corey Oates.

0: Another couple of showers for Brizzy today. Tops around 21 degrees. Looking like this for the next few days as well. Hey, Robin, Kip and Corey Oates, they're live in about 5 minutes from now. They're broadcasting live from a different school every day this week. Yesterday, Springwood Central. Today, Upper Mount Gravatt. And how good is the Dagwood Dog Guy? Literally 500 Dagwood dogs for every school. I reckon Corey knocked over about 50 yesterday. And he might want to lay off a bit in case he runs late for a flight at the airport again.
1: Now, Corey, you had a flight over the weekend. You went up to see the fam.
2: Yeah, just went back for a quick trip Sunday morning. And,
1: So if you're going to Billawheeler, you fly to Rocky? Is that how it works?
2: No, so I was going to Yeppoon.
1: Oh, Yeppoon, okay.
2: Went back to Yeppoon. Because all my family's actually moved to Yeppoon now. So everyone's back there. So you go back to Rocky. It's weird. A lot of headwind. There's an hour 20-something flight there and then...
3: Really? Like, to Rockhampton?
2: 55 minutes back.
1: Oh, right.
3: Yeah, of course.
2: Yeah, okay. Downhill, see?
1: Yeah.
3: rolling down.
2: Yeah, yep. You're going down.
1: Okay.
2: So it's quicker.
1: Yeah.
2: But, and Sunday morning, Huxley had footy. So Tegan's left about 7:30 and I booked the flight for about 8:55.
1: Yeah, on Sunday.
2: And I didn't need any luggage, so I thought, I'll just rock up. 5-10 minutes before boarding and then just walk on in.
1: Backpack? You got anything with you?
2: Nothing.
1: Okay.
2: Nah, that's it. Just took my phone, wallet and some headphones. That's it.
3: Right.
2: It's a simple life.
1: Okay.
2: And my keys, actually.
1: Yeah. Full length pants? You're talking shorts?
2: No, just this. Pretty much. Very similar to what I've had on.
1: Okay.
2: Anyway, Tegan's left. And I thought, it's only about 20 minutes from Brookfield. And anyway, jump in the car, about 10 minutes to 8. Yeah, 10 to 8.
1: Okay.
2: And then go get a coffee on the way. Mm. As they're making me coffee, they spill it.
1: Yeah.
2: I'm like, oh, you're fine. I've got plenty of time. You're right. Just make another one. Make another coffee.
3: You are making me nervous.
2: Yeah.
3: Even explaining this.
2: Yeah. Well, it's funny you say that because as I'm looking for a park, I get a thingo, final boarding call.
3: Oh, so you'd already checked in?
2: I checked in.
1: On your phone.
3: Corey.
1: Okay, so you parked at the airport.
2: And it says final boarding call.
1: Mm.
2: And I'm like, ah. Wait, what? And I'm gate 46,
1: yeah,
2: which is at the end.
1: Oh, no.
3: So, oh, my goodness.
2: And I haven't run in 2 years, right? So I've jumped out. I'm legging it through the airport and absolutely I'm running. Everyone's looking at me weird. Like I'm flying through and I was so happy because you know how they've done the upgrade? It's up the top now. You can just, if you just got carry-on. So
1: yes.
2: Straight up and I went, I need the quickest. Where's the quickest? I'm boarding right now. And they go, over there. So... I'm in there, like, I've actually pushed, this guy goes, you go, mate, you look like you're in a hurry. And I'm in a hurry.
1: Yeah.
2: Anyway, get through, grab me stuff, and I'm full powered, I'm running through this airport, like, weaving through people. It was packed, mind you.
3: And people are going, why couldn't he play for the Broncos?
1: I know. I thought he lost his speed. What happened?
2: In my head, I'm like, my legs are burning, my quads are absolutely fatigued.
1: Yeah.
2: I get to the doors are shut. I'm like, oh no, I've missed my flight.
3: They closed the flight.
2: The doors were shut.
1: Oh man,
3: Corey.
2: Like, and she goes, are you Corey? I'm like, yes. She goes, calm down. It's okay. It's all right. Just check in, you're fine, it's okay. Like,
1: oh, good.
2: The last one, we've been waiting for you.
3: Oh, did they give you a round of applause as you got on the plane?
2: No. She said that, I went, oh.
1: We've been waiting for you.
2: We've been waiting for you.
1: Yeah.
2: Anyway, get on there. 40 minutes on the tarmac.
3: Do you know why? 40 minutes on the tarmac. Do you know why?
2: You missed
3: the window. And they were waiting for you.
1: Because they all take off. There's like a queue, right?
2: I believe it was, yeah.
1: So they missed the queue.
3: Corey.
2: I feel like, yeah.
1: And were you sweating in the seat as you finally get hot?
2: I think I'm about to have a heart attack.
3: Oh,
2: I'm not kidding.
3: No,
2: I was hot.
1: Yeah.
2: My heart was racing. My watch goes, you're doing an exercise. I woke
4: up in the morning. Robin, Kip and Corey Oates.
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1: Brisbane traffic.
2: It's Mark looking over Brisbane. We've got crews looking after a chemical spill at Birkdale. It's Birkdale Road at McGregor Drive. A breakdown to watch for on the Logan Motorway westbound direction before Wembley Road to Berrinbah. And there's debris on the Gateway Motorway southbound near Wynnum Road, Tingalpa to watch out for as well. Lights are playing up Old Cleveland Road at Dollery Road to Palabar. 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
4: Morning, I'm Alana Riley. Well, a man has died shortly after being arrested in Logan overnight, suffering a serious self-inflicted injury. The 46-year-old was taken into custody at Waterford West around 6 p.m, the incident now being looked into by the Ethical Standards Command. A haunting installation is taking over Brisbane's King George Square this morning. 107 life-sized silhouettes representing the number of lives expected to be lost on Queensland roads before Christmas. The RSEQ is called calling for urgent action on the road safety crisis, launching a new safety campaign. A grim warning for renters. NAB economists predict rents could climb by 30% over the next 2 years as investors try to make up for lost property tax concessions. And it's Vietnam Veterans Day, with locals gathering at Anzac Square this morning to commemorate the more than 60,000 Aussies who served. RSL Queensland's Aaron Hassel says today marks the anniversary of the Battle of Long Tan, where Aussies were outnumbered 25-1.
6: All those Vietnam veterans that are across Queensland, we see you, we value you, and we thank you for your service.
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4: Hey, with locals gathering at Anzac Square this morning to commemorate the more than 60,000 Aussies who served, RSL Queensland's Aaron Hassel says today marks the anniversary of the Battle of Long Tan, where Aussies were outnumbered 25-1.
6: All

0: ruled himself out of taking over the Maroons coaching gig after Billy Slater announced he's stepping back. Smith says the Queensland role is not right for him at this stage in life. And in the AFL, the Sydney Swans are in crisis mode after multiple players were questioned over an alleged sexual assault at the team's Melbourne hotel. No charges have been laid at this stage. The players have reportedly spent the night driving back to Sydney in a bid to avoid a media circus at the airport. The Kiss Cast is next.
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0: A shower or two and a top of 22 degrees in Brizzy today. Tomorrow, more wet weather and 22 again. Right now, it is 12 degrees in the city. 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
4: Corey hasn't spent this much time in school since, well, he hasn't.
5: 6.05, Tuesday morning.
6: Morning.
4: Good morning.
5: We are live from Upper Mount Gravatt School this morning. Now, it's very nice and quiet at the moment. Of course, no kids here yet. But we're having a massive day here, and we're bringing the show to the schools right throughout this week. It's like a we're bringing the Ekka now that the Ekka's done. We've got the Dagwood Dog Guy ready to set up shortly.
4: I think this is a bigger school than yesterday because we had 327 Dagwood dogs consumed.
5: Yep.
6: Yeah.
5: I think we'll probably hit the 500. We'll hit the max today.
6: It's a very nice looking school.
4: It's
5: beautiful, isn't it?
6: Beautiful.
5: It's lovely. So grounds.
4: It's on Kessels Road. I get a bit confused because I came in through the back way. But
6: no, isn't that Clump? Clump the highway?
4: Kessel?
5: Yeah, you definitely come off Kessels. Yep.
4: Anyway, we'll get more information.
5: You could nearly throw a cricket ball and hit Garden City Shopping Centre from here. Is that close?
4: That is true.
6: I would love to see that. I would mind seeing your arm.
4: No one is doing that.
6: I don't reckon you'd make it over that little roof over there.
5: On my shoulder. My shoulder ain't what it used to be, but it's close.
6: As a bush, I reckon you'll have just a chance of hitting.
5: Now, on the show today, we've got plenty more chances for you to win some huge cash. We've got another round of the pop quiz. We're going to give you some of the questions nice and early as well, to try and help you out as much as we can. Golf Central as well. We're going to do this early, actually. We've got a chance for you to win a round at Golf Central. It's an awesome spot. Have you been there recently where now they've got the brewery open up next door, the Four Pines Brewery?
4: Is this the one near the airport?
5: Yeah.
6: Yeah,
5: it's like a proper. I went there with like a bunch of dads from school. It was such a great afternoon. We were like, we've been there for 2 hours and we were ready to kick. It was good.
6: Yeah, the bar makes it hard to remember how your golf was.
5: Yes.
4: Well, so. I think that's the point.
5: That's a good thing. That is always a good thing. But you need to tell us what needs to go and get stuffed. Get on the phone 131065. Tell us something that can go and get stuffed today, and you can win this round at Golf Central. So let's go 131065. We'll do it right after this from Coldplay and KISS 97.3.

0: watching. Tate McRae, just keep watching. It's Robin, Kip and Corey Oates on Kiss 97.3, 6:13. We're bringing the show to the schools right throughout this week. We're at Upper Mount Gravatt this morning. No kids yet, which is nice and peaceful at the moment.
1: I know, but apparently the gates open for everyone at 7 a.m.
0: Okay.
1: So it's the calm before the storm.
0: It is. And we need to talk to you, though, about things that can go and get stuffed. 131065 is our number if you've got something to nominate.
2: I do, the weather.
0: The weather.
2: This is ridiculous.
0: What's wrong with
1: it?
0: It's
1: cold.
2: Who said that this was going to be the hottest winter we've had?
1: I've been saying that all along. And
2: it's
1: people
2: freezing.
1: Like your mate, Tony Alden, because you go on bikes together crazy things,
2: I'm not telling
1: say
2: Tony,
1: it's going to be warmer.
2: I'm not telling Tony to go stuff. I like Tony.
0: Now, can I
2: Bomb can go and get stuff. They got it wrong.
0: Can I also point out, we're in the middle of winter. You're wearing short shorts. You've got shaved legs. What are you expecting?
2: Yeah.
0: What are you expecting?
1: That
0: it's winter.
1: That is true. There is absolutely. Kip and I are like in thermals.
0: I've got thermals underneath my pants.
2: They're warm. You should feel the warmth of those things.
1: We've both got beanies on. Okay. And
2: fingers
1: are
2: cold.
1: Yeah. Honestly. okay. I will add the M1 on the way back from the air show on Sunday.
0: Oh, yeah.
1: I could not find out what was happened, but they shut the M1.
0: Where did you go?
1: We were sent off on the Logan motorway and then round the back through Eagleby and when you come off such a great high of a weekend.
0: Yeah, you've had fun.
1: And we've seen the air show, the planes have been extraordinary and then you're like, you can go and get stuff.
0: Yeah, I reckon that's when people move to the Gold Coast, when they're travelling back to Brisbane and they have that, you know what, no more.
1: That's
0: I'm going to stop travelling there and I'm just going to stay there. Adele out of Nunda, what needs to go and get stuffed, Adele?
3: Cars at the roundabout at Buckland and Melton Road, Nunda.
0: Yeah.
3: They won't stop or indicate at the roundabout to let either the school kids, pedestrians, the elderly cross the road.
0: Yeah.
1: Right, they can go get stuffed.
2: Yeah, come on.
0: Non-indicators at roundabouts in general, go and get
2: stuffed. Wait, what do you mean?
0: Like when people don't indicate to show you what you're doing at a roundabout, I sit there and go, when you're waiting to turn in and then they just turn left and you could have gone if they'd indicated and you go, that's all right, I'll just read your mind, buddy.
2: Am I right in saying if you're going left, you indicate left, if you're going right, you indicate right, but if you're going straight, you just go, you don't indicate?
0: Technically, you indicate right and then you indicate left just before you take it.
2: But see, if I see a right, I'm going because I think he's going all the way around.
0: Yeah.
1: Okay, why are we arguing this? Let's go to Debbie Adams.
2: Well, the rules can go and get stuffed.
0: Okay.
2: The transport rules.
1: Debbie Adams, what can go get stuffed?
4: My hubby. He can go and get stuffed.
1: Okay.
4: He gets to stay home with my brand new 4-month-old Maltese Terrier today because it's raining. So he can go and get stuffed.
0: Okay. You got the music there, Drew. Drew's pushing the buttons for us. So we need a bit of go and get stuff.
2: Yeah.
0: Music. Let's do it. Accentuate this. There it is.
2: There we go. I thought she was ready to say that she had a 4-month-old baby at home, but there's a dog.
0: And so is he a concrete, or why does he get the day off?
4: Oh, because he's a traffic controller and they forgot to get their permit. Duh.
0: Ah.
4: Duh. So
1: still get paid, though, Deb?
2: Yeah, is he still getting paid?
4: Yeah, minimum 4 hours. Yeah.
0: Wow.
2: Oh, well.
1: Oh, well. That's
4: going to
1: be at home with the puppy dog and still get money.
4: He gets to stay home with my puppy, Deb. So he can go and get stuff.
1: Fair enough, Deb.
0: We'll take more nominations. What needs to go and get stuff? 131065. It's Robin, Kip and Corey Oates on Kiss 97.3.
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6: It's Mark. Looking over Brisbane, we've got a crash on the Ipswich motorway eastbound around Mine Street through Goodno, causing some slow traffic for that eastbound run. Also a crash on the Gateway motorway extension northbound direction after Illawarra Street through Stretton. Crews are looking after a chemical spill Birkdale Road at Birkdale around McGregor Drive, and traffic lights playing up Capalaba, Old Cleveland Road, a Dollery Road. If you're in an accident that contacts a power pole, wires or pillar box, stay in the vehicle if safe. 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The Kiss Cast, a shower or 2 and 22 with Robin, Kip and Corey Oates in the morning on Kiss.
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0: All right, what needs to go and get stuff? 131065 is our number. We've got a session at Golf Central to give away this morning. Landers Pocket, Brisbane's newest entertainment precinct with Golf Central and all-new Four Pines Brewery that was recently voted Queensland's best pub. And believe it, if you haven't been there, it's sensational.
2: Oh, it is.
1: Kip will give it a recommendation.
2: Oh,
1: really,
2: yeah.
1: Truly.
2: No, you got to go try everything. You got to go try every beer,
0: meal. All of them. Mm. Yep.
1: Dealing with you two after you've been at the Four Pines Brewery would potentially go get stuff.
9: They could go and get stuff.
2: Yeah.
9: Yeah. Yes.
2: It's a beautiful place. Honestly, we can't talk about it enough because even the outlook, like you're sitting there having a beer, you're watching guys.
1: 131065, if you've got something that can go and get stuffed, we want to hear about it.
0: Just having to work today can get stuffed.
2: You know, the blokes that you're sitting there watching while having a beer and they're hitting these pearlers, why can't I do that?
0: They can go and get stuffed.
2: They can get stuffed.
0: 131065.
2: Good golfers can get stuffed.
0: Cut and move. 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

0: We've given it up. It's Rob and Kip and Corey Oates on KISS 97.3, 6.23 from 9 o'clock this morning. We hit the time machine. That's just a little taste of what you'll expect after 9 o'clock this morning. Right now, though, we need you to tell us what needs to go and get stuffed. 131065 is our number. Rachel out of Red Bank Plains. Hey, Rach.
1: Hey, Kip. I'm sorry, but you've got to go and get stuff, mate.
2: Oh, yes, oh, Rachel.
3: Wow. Why, Rach?
2: Tell us why.
1: I am doing my service to Brisbane because you just educated them wrong on how to use a roundabout. What? You didn't.
2: Why?
1: When you go straight, mate, you don't indicate. You only indicate to exit.
0: I'm sure. Hang on, are you 100% that
2: you... Is that correct, Rachel?
0: I believe that legally, I get that, if I'm going straight, you don't. But I think when you get your test, you're supposed to indicate right and then indicate left before you turn off.
1: I don't mean to be a bit cheeky, but maybe when you got your test.
0: I'm happy to be wrong. Someone
1: Corey
0: check it out.
1: And I, these 90s babies, we've got it.
2: That's it, Rachel. We've got it.
0: If you're using Corey's Exhibit A on good driving, then you're in big trouble there, Rachel.
2: No way.
1: No.
2: Perfect score I got.
1: I didn't say he's driving. I said us 90s babies.
2: Yeah.
0: Well, 90s babies. No, I got question marks on you guys.
2: Nah, so you're wrong.
0: Yeah. All right, well, let's see.
2: Maybe we should make it a this is the best day of my life, Rachel.
0: You keep taking calls. I'm going to research this.
2: No, I want to keep talking to Rachel.
3: Okay, you must always use your left indicator when exiting a roundabout, no matter which direction you come from.
0: Oh, that sounds like you might need to suck at there, Rach.
2: Exiting. Did you listen?
0: Yeah,
2: exiting.
0: You must indicate left when exiting.
2: Not when you get on.
0: Hang on. What else? On approach, signal left. Enter from the left lane on the roundabout. Keep your left indicator until you exit.
3: Keep your left indicator going till you exit.
2: No, that means when
0: you
2: get
0: wouldn't do it right from the start.
2: No.
0: Just before you exit. I don't know about whether you need to...
3: Do not use an indicator when entering. Pass the first exit, then switch on your left indicator just before you reach the exit.
0: Yeah. What about if you're turning right? Surely you're supposed to indicate on the right.
3: No,
0: everyone
3: does
0: that.
3: Okay.
0: If you're turning right,
3: Rachel,
0: everyone indicates
3: you
0: right.
3: Have started World War III.
0: This is very confusing.
1: You're welcome.
3: Oh, yeah, you're welcome.
2: Thank you, Rachel.
3: Kylie out of Forest Lake, what can go get stuffed?
4: Centenary Highway.
3: Oh, why?
4: Oh, it's just a nightmare every time you go through, and no matter what, you're just stuck in traffic every single day. I use it every day.
0: Straight up Centenary Highway.
3: That's true. Really can.
0: Yeah.
3: I mean, the road works because they're building a new bridge. But so it just slows everything down and will be for another 12 months. Robert of Rocklea, what can go get stuffed?
5: People that stop in the aisles at the shopping centre just to have a chat but can't move aside, they can go get stuffed.
0: Shopping centres. Oh, yeah.
2: I agree. In the middle of the walkway.
0: Yeah.
2: Just stop in front of you.
0: Two trolleys. Yeah, pick a side and have your chat there.
2: Oh, and they don't care either. If you're just standing there, they'll just look at you.
0: Yes,
3: that's true, because the conversation is very important. Jim of Griffin, what can go get stuffed?
6: The striking of the horseshoe at the beginning of every Broncos game.
0: The what?
2: What is
3: the striking of the horseshoe at the beginning of every Broncos game?
0: Is that a new thing? Have they done that?
2: Don't they bang it, don't they, with the... Like a bell? Is that right?
6: No, they strike it with a hammer and it throws out sparks. And it's supposed to start a stampede for the Broncos.
3: We need to stop that right now.
6: The stampede I have ever seen is people leaving early when the Broncos are losing.
2: Jim. I feel like it's worked the opposite this year.
0: It has not been good.
2: That horseshoe.
0: Yeah.
2: Maybe they should get rid of it.
0: Let's retire the horseshoe. That's been no good.
3: That's a great call,
2: Jim. I want to say one right now because I'm sick of this at home.
0: Yeah.
2: Kids coming out, jumping out of their beds and sleeping in our bed can go and get stuck.
3: Get out of me
2: bed, you kids. Yeah. Have a go at this. I'm showing Robin and Kip right now.
0: Yeah.
3: Huxley.
0: He looks relaxed.
2: Look at him. He has the hands behind his head.
3: Yeah. Is that your place?
2: That's our bed.
3: Oh, he's sleeping with his football.
0: He's got a Broncos ball.
3: I'm sorry, that's adorable.
2: Honestly.
3: Renee of Slacks Creek, what can go get stuffed?
7: You guys. No, I'm just kidding.
2: I loved it, though.
7: Other than apparently not knowing how to indicate at a roundabout properly. But actually, you guys cannot get stuffed unless it's with Dagwood dogs. because my little girl Penny met you guys yesterday morning, and she said you were amazing. She got a photo with Robin, and I think Corey signed her hat, and her little face was just beaming. So, thank you guys. She had a ball.
2: Oh, nice. Look at that. Thank
3: was
2: you.
3: She stuffed with Dagwood dogs? Because that was a good thing to have happen.
7: No, she didn't. She didn't even try one, apparently, but that's kids for you.
0: So helpful.
3: Oh, that's such a good...
7: for you guys. And more for everyone else that doesn't want to get stuff with them.
0: Yeah, there's definitely some double ups around.
2: All I'm worried about is every kid this morning from the school yesterday waking up going, "Mom, go have a dag with dog."
0: Yeah. This is how we start the day. Well, thank you, Renee. And look, I think I do have to say, Rachel, I have done more research during that, and Rachel, we can award the Golf Central. She's right. You don't indicate right if you're going straight, but you do have to indicate left just before you turn off the roundabout.
3: I'm sorry. Yeah,
0: I am wrong.
3: Oh, whoa!
2: Yeah, keep going.
0: I can go and get stuff.
2: And she can have ex-golf.
0: And you've got $100. $100 to spend at Golf Central.
2: Golf Central,
3: Rachel,
2: that's my fault.
0: Yes.
3: Rachel, you just got something that I don't think I've heard in years.
7: Oh, an apology.
3: No, yes. I was wrong.
0: Yeah. Sorry, Rachel, you're right about that.
2: Yeah.
0: I bet
2: so you can go to Golf Central, Rachel.
0: Can I ask you this? Do you indicate left when you are turning off a roundabout?
7: Because yes, exiting.
2: Good.
0: Yes. Yes, exactly. All right.
3: Exiting. Well, Rach,
0: you sound like a good person.
3: We've got $100 to spend at Golf Central with a voucher. So you can take your mates, you can go with your partner and your kids, whatever you want.
2: Go there, Rach, and have some drinks and sit there and watch all the golfers. And then you can tell them to go and get stuff. Yeah. They're so good.
0: Yes. Because when Corey's swinging, he indicates left and right because it's never straight.
2: Yeah. Oh, don't you, Dad? That's pretty good, though. I'll give you
0: thank
2: that.
0: You.
2: Yeah, well done.
0: All right, we'll get to news right after this on Kiss 97.3.
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15: It's Mark. Looking over Brisbane and the Ipswich motorway is improving through Goodna eastbound after an earlier crash around Mine Street. We've also got a crash being tidied up on the Gateway Motorway extension northbound direction after Illawinna Street through Stretton, and some debris to watch for on the Gateway Motorway southbound near Wynnum Road through Tingalpa. Also a breakdown on the Logan Motorway westbound left shoulder before Wembley Road, Berrinbah. Planned burns are happening across city of Moreton Bay with crews reducing bushfire risk in council's natural spaces. Want local notification? Search and sign up to Moreton Alert. The Kiss Cast, a shower or two and 22 with Robin Kipp and Corey Oates in the morning on Kiss.
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0: Brisbane's latest info. Good morning, I'm Alana Riley. But first, overseas, a 19-year-old Aussie tourist has allegedly been stabbed at a New York McDonald's. They're now in hospital. Authorities reportedly believe it was unprovoked. A person has been charged. Back home, a man has died while in police custody south of Brisbane overnight, suffering a self-inflicted injury shortly after his arrest. Police say the 46-year-old couldn't be saved. The Ethical Standards Command is now looking into it. The corruption watchdog has allegedly uncovered a pork racket where $30 million in cash was smuggled into Queensland from New South Wales over the past 9 years. Four people linked to the pork meat industry have been charged. The CCC claims those from Queensland also fraudulently relabeled frozen meat products best before dates. And Tassie Devil Mary, who spent weeks on the run after escaping her Gold Coast enclosure, has returned to the nocturnal habitat at Paradise Country as her recovery continues. She's not ready for public visits just yet, though. Your sport check in a sec.
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0: The Warriors will be without their fullback, Chance Nicol-Klokstad, for at least 2 weeks. He's been hit with a ban over a tackle that left Broncos star Reece Walsh needing ankle surgery. And it's been a long night on the road for multiple Sydney Swans players who've been questioned over an alleged sexual assault in Melbourne. They've reportedly decided to drive a rental car back to Sydney to avoid waiting media at the airport. The Kiss Cast is next.
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0: A shower or two and a top of 22 degrees in Brizzy today. Tomorrow, more wet weather and 22 again. Right now, it is 12 degrees in the city. And win United flights to Vegas for our iHeartRadio Music Festival and see BTS, Benson Boone and Zara Larsson live from 10 a.m. on KISS.
3: 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Grade 4, the toughest 5 years of Corey's life.
4: Yes, we are broadcasting live from Upper Mount Gravatt State School this morning. We're bringing the show to the schools right throughout this week. It's 6:38, Robin, Kip and Corey Oates. Now, we were talking yesterday about Corey was sprinting through the Brisbane airport trying to catch your flight to Rory.
14: Yeah, I actually think I've pulled something in my ear.
18: and seriously, the only plane that would wait for you is one going to Rockhampton.
4: Yeah.
18: Because the gate was closed and they still let you on.
14: It was half empty too, so I'm actually surprised they waited.
4: I'm stunned. There was
18: no but we stunned. Had a great call from Brett yesterday, which we need to replay to you. And if you've got your own story of when you nearly or if you did miss a flight, then give us a call, 131065.
4: Do it right after this. Teddy Swims, Mr. Know-It-All. It's Robin, Kip and Corey Oates on KISS 97.3.

0: Justin Bieber, Sorry. It's Robin Kip and Corey on Kiss 97.3. Corey was telling us yesterday on the weekend, sprinting through the Brisbane airport, running late for your flight to Rocky. And it was a combination of being poorly planned and not realising that you're at the gate far, far away from where you thought you were.
1: Could you almost say that they held the plane? Yeah, like, because they knew that I was on there?
0: Well, it sounds like it.
2: It does sound like it. And I think it would only ever be a Rockhampton plane that they would do that for.
1: Yes. I highly doubt it. I reckon the way the Bronx going, they're like, leave, let's just get out of here.
0: Well,
1: leave him here.
0: And when you finally got on the plane, then you didn't take off for 40 minutes because you guys missed your takeoff window.
1: Yeah, I felt like that was a bit of my fault.
0: That's 100% your fault. So, but when have you missed your flight? 131065 is our number. We got this call from Brett yesterday.
2: Brett of Aspley, did you miss a flight?
3: Oh, did I miss a flight? I was there at 9 o'clock in the morning for a 1:40 flight from Budapest to Rome, the only flight with Alitalia for the day. I was the only first class passenger. And I was sitting in lounge 2 where they had told me the boarding was from, and they actually boarded from lounge 4, and lounge 4 was directly opposite, and they could see me sitting there by myself, and nobody came and got me, and I looked up and thought, where is everyone? And I turned around and looked at the monitor, and I went over and said, and they said, oh, sorry, it's full, it's full. I said, no, I've been here since 9 o'clock this morning. And they said, no. And they said, we called your name. I said, oh, yeah, what's my name? Well, Brett Roberts. I said, oh, yeah, that sounds like my name.
1: What about when you're sitting there, you're like, oh, geez, that bloke better hurry up.
0: Yeah,
2: whoever that guy is. Hey, Rachel of Narangbar, Mr. Flight, was it you?
4: Yes, my husband booked flights from, we were in Sydney just visiting my daughter, and I said, book 6 p.m. flights for that night, Sunday night, so we can get home, go to work, you know. And we're sitting at breakfast at the hotel on 6 a.m. on that morning, or a bit later, and he's gone, oh no. I said, what? He goes, our flight's for 6 a.m.
2: Oh, so
4: we were just sitting at the hotel having breakfast. And so I think it was $800 later because I had to buy book new flights.
1: Watching the planes go by.
2: That's something I'd do.
1: Geez, we're going to be on one of them soon, Dale.
4: That
1: was your plane.
4: We weren't even that far from the airport. We were not far. And I just went, oh, my God. So many times over the weekend I said, now, our flights are 6 o'clock that night, aren't they? Sunday night. Yes.
2: Yeah. That's the reason why they do 1800. We actually did that in Mauritius, but there was 9 of us. Trying to get from Mauritius.
0: Oh, man.
1: Where's Mauritius? Next to Delicious? Or?
2: Yeah, it's near Africa.
0: Yeah, it's a little island.
2: And we watched it go over, the Cafe Pacific plane go over and go, wow, I didn't realise there would have been two of them going on this day.
0: That's a huge plane.
1: Beautiful looking plane.
2: It was not cute.
0: When did you nearly miss the flight? 131065 is our number.
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6: It's Mark. Looking over Brisbane, we've got debris to watch for on the Gateway Motorway southbound near Wynnum Road through Tingalpa. Northbound, it's on the brakes from Run Corner through to the Carindale stretch. Elsewhere around town, we've got a breakdown to watch for on the Logan Motorway. Westbound left shoulder before Wembley Road through Berrinbar. Traffic lights are playing up at Capalaba, Old Cleveland Road, a Dollery Road intersection, and then at Clayfield as well, Sandgate Road at Eliza Street. Nobody goes bigger than Royal Caribbean. Save up to $1,000, get a balcony upgrade, and kids cruise for only $59 a day. It's big time. The Kiss Cast, Shower or Two and 22 with Robin, Kip and Corey Oates in the morning on Kiss.
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0: Yes, 480 kids here at Upper Mount Gravatt State School, from prep right up to year six, and no kids in the grounds yet. From 7 o'clock this morning is when it gets wild.
1: How many did you say?
0: 480.
2: Yeah.
1: From prep to year six?
0: Prep to six, yeah.
1: Lord, I remember going to prep to year six and I had 30.
2: Okay, but you were in Baralaba.
1: No, that was in Gavidgin, just out of Billawilla.
0: And was that counting any of the cattle?
1: No, we had some to the right, though.
2: Yeah, they wandered through the classroom at any point in time. Yes. We should say the kids are all coming in at 7 and Oz Kick are just setting up now, is excellent.
1: Yeah, I'll show you my AFL skills later.
0: I'm very interested to see that. Now, also coming up from 7 o'clock this morning, we've got our pop quiz. Chance for you to win yourself $1,000 if you can answer 10 questions. We'd love to give a few of the hard ones a little bit early, so let's do that.
1: Okay, that one, straight away. Which pop star is the daughter of filmmaker J.J. Abrams?
2: Oh, Gracie.
0: Gracie Abrams.
1: Well, there you go. That makes sense when you think of the last name.
0: Yes. Was there help? what about this? Captain Lee and Captain Sandy are both from which reality TV franchise?
2: Below Deck.
0: Yes.
1: Never watched it.
0: That's question seven.
1: That's a great one. Well done.
0: Below Deck.
1: Okay. Oh, yeah. What year was YouTube found? Like, come on, how are you going to remember that?
2: Well, we're telling you.
1: 2005.
2: There you go.
0: That's when YouTube kicked off. So get ready. There's a few of they're probably the hardest ones. So hopefully you can get everything else when we play the pop quiz just after 7 o'clock this morning. Getting more calls from you, though, on when you nearly missed your flight. 13 1065 is our number. Taylor Swift. Fate of Ophelia. It's Robin, Kip and Corey Oates on Kiss 97.3, doing it for Temple and Webster.

0: Taylor Swift, it's Robin Kipp and Corey Oates on Kiss 97.3. It's coming up to 7 o'clock. We've got a round of the pop quiz coming up for you right after the 7 o'clock news. $1,000 to give away if you can answer our 10 questions. Right now, though, we're talking about times you nearly missed the flight, because Corey did that across the weekend on his flight to Rocky. But when did it happen to you? 131065.
1: Georgia of Upper Coomera. What happened? Did you nearly miss a flight?
2: I've been travelling with my friend in Europe for about 5 weeks, and then we were finally on the way home from Rome. So we're about 3 hours early. We got to the train station and we found out everyone was on strike. So we waited at the bus station for about an hour, and then they said nothing else is going. So then we booked an Uber, and once we got in the Uber, he cancelled our destination. So then he tried to charge us 200 euros. Then we had to get on a bus to get out of all of the peak and all the traffic and things, and then finally got to the gate, and we were literally at the gate 2 minutes before boarding was broken.
3: Oh,
4: wow.
3: That is so stressful. That is so stressful.
4: It is one of those interesting things. You go to Europe and you think it's going to be like here, but then everyone's trying to scam you.
3: Yeah.
4: And
3: like,
4: what's happening?
5: I've noticed about all these calls is no one else has been. None of them have been in Australia.
4: No.
3: You're
4: the only person sprinting for a Rocky flight. It's true.
1: Debbie of Carolee, what happened?
6: Oh my God, it was so dumb. I mixed up my seat number and gate number, so I was sitting at the gate with. It was like way down the other end. You know how they have the corridor that goes way down the other end to the other one?
3: Yeah.
6: It was way down there, and we're running. My granddaughter's like, Grandma.
3: Flight example.
6: I had to pay for another flight because I was on my way to a surprise 80th birthday party, and I was the freaking surprise.
4: Oh, you were the surprise, and you actually missed it because you're at the wrong gate.
3: Oh, no.
5: You didn't go to get on the plane, did you? And they go, sorry, this is the wrong airline.
4: Sorry, you are.
6: No, we were just sitting there, and my granddaughter goes, Grandma, how come we're waiting so long? And I looked, at the ticket again, and I was like, oh, my God.
1: Families of Seven Hills, what happened?
7: I was a uni student and I really had to get back home for a family function, and I missed my flight out of Sydney. So I ran to try to get a hire car. So I went over the hire car and they went, no, you're too young, you can't get a hire car. I explained it all to her and she said, I'm really sorry, but no. I had my tracks license and everything, but anyway. And so there's this group of guys there, and they went, we'll help you. And I went, this is a bit fast. And they went, no. They were actually a group of people that did Maccas testing. So we bumped from Maccas all the way down to Canberra with him going, go in and order this. I'd order that. And they would go through it and see how it was for quality, et cetera, like that, how I was served. And after the first Maccas or two, though, he really didn't want to eat anymore.
1: So she missed your flight.
4: And they were quality controlling Maccas on the drive.
1: Driving. Yeah. So she was the orderer.
7: Yes.
4: Wait, that's crazy.
1: That is so. Well, and you got to where you needed to go via a lot of Big Macs and fries.
7: Yeah. Thanks to Maccas.
4: That is awesome.
7: You get to the family event. The local courier, and he then took me on the
1: Kuna. Yeah, there you go.
4: That's the family event. Everyone's going, geez, Liz has put on a few kilos.
5: Yeah.
4: You've been eating Big Macs all day.
1: Oh, thanks, Liz.
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4: Brisbane traffic.
5: It's Mark. Looking over Brisbane, we've got a crash being tidied up on the Mount Lindsay Highway just north of Camp Cable Road through Jimboomba. A breakdown to watch for on the Logan Motorway westbound direction before the Gateway Motorway extension through Drewvale. And debris on the Gateway Motorway northbound left shoulder after the Miles Platting Road on-ramp through Rochdale. A reduced speed limit through there at 60 kilometres an hour. 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The Kiss Cast, a shower or two at 22 with Robin Kipp and Corey Oates in the morning on KISS.
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9: Morning, I'm Alana Riley. Well, the Ethical Standards Command is investigating after a man died shortly after being arrested in Logan overnight. Police say a driver was taken into custody at Waterford West around 6 p.m. and suffered a serious self-inflicted injury, though he couldn't be saved. Overseas, an Aussie teenager has allegedly been stabbed at a Macca's in New York City in what police there believe was an unprovoked assault. The 19-year-old tourist is now in hospital. Back home, 107 silhouettes will pop up in King George Square this morning, representing the number of people expected to die on Queensland roads between now and Christmas. It's part of a new road safety campaign by RACQ. They're calling for urgent action. Locals will gather at Anzac Square in the city this morning to commemorate Vietnam Veterans Day, today marking 60 years since the Battle of Long Tan. And a Logan family are believed to have welcomed the most premature baby in Australia's history to survive after their girl Macarita Miracle was born at 21 weeks and 3 days. Your sport check in a sec.
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9: Warriors fullback Chance Nickel-Klokstad has been hit with a 2-game ban for a tackle that left Broncos star Reece Walsh needing ankle surgery. He entered an early guilty plea. Walsh is expected to be sidelined for 8 weeks as he recovers. And the AFL's delayed the naming of its All-Australian squad as a result of the crisis that's engulfed the Swans. Multiple Sydney stars have been questioned by police over an alleged sexual assault in Melbourne. The Kiss Cast is next.
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9: A shower or two and a top of 22 degrees in Brizzy today. Tomorrow, more wet weather and 22 again. Right now, it is 12 degrees in the city. 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
13: Yes, $1,000 to be won right here if you can answer 10 questions correctly in 60 seconds.
14: Hello, Christina of Deception Bay.
15: Good morning. How are you going? Okay.
14: Good. Did you hear us give the questions we thought were the hardest?
15: I sure did.
14: Oh, great. Excellent.
15: The YouTube's a winner. I wouldn't have got that.
14: Oh. Okay, great. All right. Love that for you.
13: Well, that we can tell you. That's going to be question 10, so let's hope we get there with some correct answers. We get the $1,000 right here. Let's go.
15: Okay, let's do it.
13: 60 seconds on the clock, and your time starts now.
14: A Freddo Frog chocolate bar is shaped like what animal?
15: Frog.
14: Where on your

0: body would you wear an aura ring?
1: A finger.
0: Who voices Donkey in the Shrek movies?
1: Eddie Murphy.
0: On social media, what does DM stand for? On social media, which Shannon Knoll song kicks off with the lyrics, "There's a little boy waiting at the counter of a corner shop"?
1: What about me?
0: What is the name of Amazon's paid membership program?
1: Prime.
0: Captain Lee and Captain Sandy are both from which reality TV franchise? Which billionaire gifted Pauline Hanson a private jet?
1: Gina Reinhart.
0: Which pop star is the daughter of filmmaker J.G. Abrams?
1: Gracie Abrams.
0: What year was YouTube founded?
2: 2005.
1: Yeah! Did I win?
0: Christina, you won!
1: Oh, my God, yes!
0: Yes!
3: I have won!
0: You are the best, mate! You've got $1,000!
1: Thank you, guys, so
0: honestly, what are you going to spend it on?
1: I'm just going to, just waiting for Corey Oates' boarding call at 10, and I'll be spending it in Vegas.
4: Oh, yes. Oh, so good. Yeah, wow. That's right. Give you the chance after 10. Wow, that is so good.
3: Oh, that's awesome.
4: Christina, $1,000. You got everything right.
1: This is wild.
0: You were wild. I was not sure about the Shannon Knoll song.
4: Yeah.
0: That is so cool.
3: I love
0: done.
3: That song. That is a great song.
0: What about me?
3: Oh, man. Yeah, that is. Well, and honestly, I feel like if you missed it by a couple of seconds, I was going to get that to Rob because, you know, stuffing up a few questions there.
1: There was how a lot many of pressure seconds on the... was I?
3: I think you had about three or four left. Easy.
0: Yeah, you did so well.
4: Three seconds you had left. Man, that is incredible.
1: Yeah, I thought I better cut Robin off half question if I had the answer.
3: Honestly, my heart started racing.
4: Yeah.
0: I didn't stuff up too many. No, what did I get wrong?
4: No, you didn't.
1: I just thought if I knew, I'll jump in.
0: Well done.
3: That's what saved you.
0: This is so good. So $1,000 just for you, Christina.
3: Wow, good.
1: Wow.
3: That's awesome.
0: You made our day.
3: See, look how handy those questions are that we gave away.
0: Yeah, that's it.
4: And you made us look great in front of it. We're here at Mount Gravatt, Upper Mount Gravatt State School this morning. All the kids are arriving. You're making us look great. Like we're giving away $1,000 to everyone that comes.
3: Yeah.
4: So you've done very well. Thank you, Christina. Great job.
1: Thanks, guys.
4: We'll have another round tomorrow morning, the pop quiz. Make sure you tune in early because we do give away the hard questions, try and get you closer.
0: Yeah, I think that helped.
4: Yeah.
0: I think it really did. So you do need to listen like 15, 20 minutes before. Yep. But
3: you know what? The Gina Reinhart one was a great get by her.
0: I know.
3: If you listen and watching the news, you don't know that. Otherwise,
4: she gave Pauline a private jet.
3: You wouldn't have a clue.
0: I know.
4: That's wild, isn't it?
3: That's pretty huge.
0: But Huxley's been in hospital.
4: Yeah.
3: Yeah, when isn't he, though?
4: Yeah, well, need to talk about why this time.
3: No, this time he was. And, look, it's just this is one of those things where I'm like, yeah, but do you really need to go?
0: There's two types of parent. The one that races there when there's a sniffle and the one that leaves it and leaves it and leaves it.
4: Gonna have like a digit hanging from their fingers.
0: Yeah, you'll be right.
4: I'm sure it'll rejoin.
3: It'll just sew back on.
4: Let's talk about why it's there and what type of parent you are after this. Avicii, Wake Me Up. It's Robin, Kip and Corey Oates on KISS 97.3.

0: Avicii. Wake me up. It's Robin Kipacori. It's on Kiss 97.3. Doing it for Temple and Webster. We are at Upper Mount Gravatt State School this morning. We're bringing the show to the school. We've got the Dagwood dog guy all set up. Just got there.
1: You good?
0: He's all set up. The Dagwood dogs are starting to pour out of the van.
2: Oh, we love this.
0: Yes.
2: Hey, how many are you doing today, Corey?
1: No, I'm just going one a day.
0: Okay.
1: Are That's you? Five then.
2: Are you?
1: Yeah. Mate, I've got to prepare for a big...
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4: It's Mark looking over Brisbane. We've got crews looking after a crash on the Mount Lindsay Highway just north of Camp Cable Road through Jimboober. A breakdown to watch for on the Logan Motorway westbound direction before the Gateway Motorway extension through Drewvale, and debris on the Gateway Motorway northbound left shoulder after the Miles Platting Road on-ramp through Rochdale. 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The Kiss cast, shower or two and 22 with Robin Kipp and Corey Oates in the morning on Kiss.
0: An interesting thing when you're doing live broadcasts is that things do get unplugged and we just got unplugged.
2: I didn't do it. It wasn't Robin.
0: But we do have a big ride coming up. We're doing the Brisbane to Gold Coast ride for MARTA on Sunday. But actually, that's a side note, because we need to talk about why Hux, your little boy, was in hospital.
1: Yeah, on Friday. Tegan took him to hospital on Friday, and after the show, I went there straight after, and I was like, oh, I was expecting a bloodbath, right?
2: No, hang on. Let's go back, because we're on air on Friday, and you get a message saying that Hux has hurt himself.
1: Yeah.
2: And what happened?
1: So he was running up the stairs where we're renting at the moment, and he's just slipped, as he does, because in his brain, everything is like me. It's gone 20 times faster.
0: Yeah.
1: And he slipped and he smacked his chin.
0: Wood or tiles?
1: No, they're wood.
0: Yeah, okay.
1: And like on the corner though, like you haven't got to hit those hard.
0: No.
1: You know, so he split the corner of his chin. So underneath the bottom, like underneath the chin on the bottom, the corner there, like right where your jaw is.
0: Yeah.
1: He split that. And, you know, before I got there, I was expecting, because Tegan was like, Hux has split his chin. I've had to get the neighbours over. I had to get mum to come over.
0: Yeah.
2: You were very disparaging. You were saying it was too much. She was overreacting. He'd be fine.
1: Well, also at the same time, Tegan actually had to get a blood test that day because, like, you know, it was just something she was getting done. And she was fasting at the same time. And she can't stand blood when she's not fasting.
0: Right. So she's a little lightheaded.
1: She's lightheaded.
0: Okay.
1: And, so she's had a bit of help, assistance from the neighbour and her mum. And then I've got there.
2: To hospital,
1: and I'm walking. I'm walking in. I'm like expecting this big ass, big massive split, blood everywhere. It's not even that big.
2: Well, how big? What did they do to it? That'll tell me how big it is.
1: Yeah, far maybe
0: like 2 centimeters.
1: No, that's about half, maybe 8-9 mil.
0: Yeah, okay,
1: exact.
0: Not quite a centimeter.
1: Not as bad. Yeah,
0: okay.
1: And they got butterfly stitches.
2: How many?
1: Three butterfly stitches.
2: Okay, that's quite significant.
1: And then super glue.
0: That's a lot of butterfly stitches for less than a centimeter. That doesn't sound right.
1: I could have done it at home. I've got all that stuff at home.
2: Okay.
0: Just super glued it up.
1: Yeah.
2: So if that had happened under your watch, what would you have done?
1: Done it at home.
2: You wouldn't have taken him to hospital?
1: No, I cleaned up. I got better. I've got all this stuff at home for me. I've got everything at home for yours truly.
0: Yeah.
1: Because I'm going to be honest, I'm an idiot sometimes, and I don't think things through very well.
0: This is not surprising anymore.
2: So if any of the kids hurt themselves, surely you've made a mistake about that.
1: It's like the other day when I was chainsawing some wood for some fire. I really wasn't thinking it through.
0: Yeah.
1: You know, a bit of wood went flying and hit me shin.
2: And?
1: It hurt.
0: Yeah.
1: A lot.
2: Did you need stitches?
1: No, because I had big long socks on, luckily.
0: Okay, you thought that one through.
1: Yeah, I thought the socks through.
0: Okay.
1: But
0: you're ready for injuries. You're ready major.
1: I'm ready. So I had everything at home. Okay. I'm like, look, and she said, don't even start. It's not a good morning. So I just went, no, you're right, Dale. You did the right thing.
2: Right. Right.
1: You bought him. But it's a.
2: But there are a lot of parents just like you, Corey Oates, who leave it too late.
1: No, but it's not. It's, what do you mean? If you feel like, unless.
2: There is a situation with you, didn't there? That with Raffy, that you left it and you were saying, no, he's okay. And then the next day found out he'd broken something.
0: No, he's tend to. We've been fairly. Because remember, he's nearly chopped both of his little fingers off, so we've had a couple of hospital visits with him. We don't muck around. When literally his on his left hand, it was dangling, and it's kind of half regrown. It's a bit minging, if I'm honest. It doesn't look right. I tell him it's special, but it's minging. But there are plenty of parents that have certainly probably should have gone to hospital and gone, nah, they'll be fine. It's just a little bit of a sore knee, only to find out it's something tragic. So 131065, when should you have actually listened to your child?
2: Yes, and ably assisted them to get medical assistance.
0: Yeah.
2: When have you been a Corey Oates and it's ended badly?
0: Yes. These are words of warning. Choosing Texas.
2: 131065, we want to hear.

0: Langley, choosing Texas. It's Rob and Kip and Corey Oates on KISS 97.3. We're bringing the show to the schools this week. We're at Upper Mount Gravatt State School this morning. And coming up after 7.30 news, sometime in the next 20 minutes, we're going to get one of the Queensland selectors on the phone because we have an exclusive about the Queensland coaching role for State of Origin. And a new player has put his hand up saying, yes, I'm ready. Bring me on.
1: Yeah, wait till you hear who it is.
0: Yeah. So that's coming up. Well, don't. This could be legit. We don't know.
1: Okay.
0: So it's coming up in the next 20 minutes. He played plenty of Origin games. Is this good? It could happen. So
2: he
0: anyway.
2: Played more than Kip anyway. I don't know.
0: Well, yes, that's not hard.
1: Okay, Corey, we've been talking about poor little Huxley having to go to hospital on Friday. Your wife is definitely not happy with you.
2: She's already in trouble. Yeah,
1: she sent me photos to show that she was not overreacting.
0: Yeah.
1: Huxley hurt his chin on some steps at home and Teagues rushed him to hospital, as you would as a parent.
0: Yeah.
1: Except not Corey.
0: And
2: toughen him up.
0: It was a decent split, but when should you have taken a listen
2: you only
0: to your
2: see
0: child?
2: A couple of
1: Do you know what she
2: right.
1: said? I yeah. don't want my kid's face ending up like his scar-riddled one.
0: That's a fair call.
1: Yeah,
2: well,
1: right.
2: Chicks dig scars. So,
1: when did you leave it too late? When did you not listen to your children when you should have taken them to hospital? Debbie of Mango Hill, what happened?
3: Good morning, team. When my daughter Tegan was 18 months old. I was in the bedroom folding up some washing and I heard this crash and I went rushing out and Tegan had climbed up on a kitchen chair and fallen through the back of it. Anyway, I picked her up and she's still crying. She was fine. I put her back down on the floor. She'd start crying. I pick her up. She'd stop crying. So I thought, oh, she's just being a bit sooky. Anyway, I put her down for an afternoon sleep. She slept for a couple of hours, got her up, still no tears, put her on the floor. She'd start to cry again. Fed her dinner, put her to bed, got up the next morning, went to put her on the floor. She started to cry again. I thought, oh, that's a bit weird. I better take her to the doctor. Took her to the doctor, took her for x-rays. She'd broken her leg in three places.
0: Oh my goodness.
1: Oh, Debbie.
0: Her leg.
2: What?
1: Ouch.
0: Ow.
1: How good were you feeling after that, Deb? Not great.
0: A little bit of guilt.
1: She's gone quiet.
0: Some guilt.
1: Oh, let's go to Michelle of Petrie. Hello, Michelle. What happened?
4: Morning, guys. My son was 5 at the time, and he went to football with his dad, chasing his first football down a hill, rolled, complained about a bit of a sore arm. Dad brought him home. We were going out for dinner, laid him on the couch, gave him some Panadol. He slept through the night, and then he got up the next morning screaming. And took him to the hospital. He broke his collarbone.
0: He's now
4: 26, and he's selectively broken either left or right collarbone a consecutive 7 times.
0: Oh my goodness!
1: 7 times.
2: Wow. That's far out. That's not a good collarbone.
0: let's go to Lynn now. Lynn, what happened? Did you not listen to your child?
5: Oh,
1: hey, Lynn.
2: Lynn, hello.
1: Yes, hello. That's you.
0: Yes.
5: Oh, we did listen to our child when he was probably about 3. He slipped down the stairs, and it was back in the day when you had the blue metal rock garden edging, and he fell on that and split his chin, and I wasn't home. My husband panicked. The lady next door was a registered nurse, and she came over to help and put a bit of elastoplast on it.
0: Yeah.
5: So we
0: is that it?
5: Him to the, well, you don't put elastoplast on it. Because when you got to take the elastoplast off, what happens?
0: Oh, yeah.
1: Oh, that's shocking.
0: That can increase the
2: pain. Yeah, just leave it on.
1: And we've got Kelly, who's a mum here at Upper Mount Gravatt State School. Hello, Kel.
6: Hi.
1: What happened with your little Juliet, who is now just about to tuck into some fairy floss?
0: Oh, my goodness.
6: Yes, right before school.
0: Yeah.
6: Well, we had the sniffles and a really bad cough, and we went to emergency, and it turned out it was influenza A. And we were there for 3 nights.
0: Oh, wow.
1: Yeah. And you just thought, no, she's fine.
6: She's fine.
1: She's just got sniffles, doesn't matter.
6: best check it out because she wasn't getting better.
0: Wow.
1: Yeah. Oh. Yeah.
0: Just give her a little bit of vapor rub. She'll be right.
7: Yeah,
1: she's just, days.
0: No.
2: That's all right.
0: No, it's the proper one.
2: Bit of Panadol. Shh, get to bed.
0: We've got to get to news. We've got plenty happening here at Upper Mount Gravatt State School, which we'll get to shortly. Plus, we've got that exclusive on the Queensland State of Origin. Who will be the new coach? Maybe we'll find out in the next 20 minutes on KISS 97.3.
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12: Brisbane traffic.
13: It's Mark looking over Brisbane. We've got a crash on the Gateway Motorway northbound direction near Miles Platting Road through Ropesdale. Very heavy conditions from Stretton northbound on the Gateway. Also a crash being tidied up on the Mount Lindsay Highway, Jimboomba, just north of Camp Cable Road intersection, and a breakdown to watch for on the Logan Motorway westbound before the Gateway Motorway extension through Drewvale. Traffic lights are still playing up Sandgate Road, Clayfield and Eliza Street. 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The Kiss Cast, a shower or two at 22 with Robin, Kip and Corey Oates in the morning on KISS.
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16: Morning, I'm Alana Riley. First overseas, though, a person's been arrested in New York City after allegedly stabbing a young Aussie tourist at a McDonald's there. The 19-year-old has been rushed to hospital, reportedly fighting for life after what police say was an unprovoked attack. Back home, a haunting installation is taking over Brisbane's King George Square this morning. 107 life-sized silhouettes representing the number of lives expected to be lost on Queensland roads between now and Christmas. The RACQ is calling for urgent action on the road safety crisis, launching a new campaign. A man's died shortly after being arrested in Logan overnight, suffering a serious self-inflicted injury. The 46-year-old was taken into custody at Waterford West around 6 p.m. The incident is now being investigated by the Ethical Standards Command. Making other headlines, Queensland police are looking into the alleged assault of a One Nation staffer at the Ekka. The party says the woman in her 60s was left with a broken rib. And the trial of a man accused of murdering Tupac is now underway in Las Vegas, 30 years after the rapper died from a gunshot wound. Your sport check in a sec.
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16: Sydney Swans coach Dean Cox has broken his silence this morning over the alleged sexual assault allegations that have rocked the club.
17: Obviously extremely disappointed with what's happened, and we'll update as we gather more information.
16: Multiple players have spoken to police over an alleged incident at the club's team hotel in Melbourne. They've decided to drive from Melbourne to Sydney to avoid a media ambush at the airport. And in the NRL, league legend Cameron Smith has ruled himself out of taking over the Maroons coaching gig after Billy Slater announced he's stepping back. The Kiss Cast is next.
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16: A shower or two and a top of 22 degrees in Brisbane today. Tomorrow, more wet weather and 22 again. Right now, it is 13 degrees in the city. And win United flights to Vegas for our iHeartRadio Music Festival and see BTS, Benson Boone and Zara Larsson live from 10 a.m. on KISS.
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0: There is one entertainment story and one entertainment story only this morning, and that is the passing of Hayden Panettiere from Nashville at age of 36. It broke yesterday afternoon. Her father has released a statement saying, "It is with profound sadness that we share the tragic passing of our beloved Hayden. She was an incredible light and a force of nature who brought immeasurable love and joy to all who knew her." And over the last sort of 24 hours, there's been a huge amount of speculation about what actually happened. Obviously, the family is asking for privacy. Mm-hmm. But earlier this morning, the Daily Mail have released the 911 call. Oh. And this is what happened.
18: "Everyone is in serious mode for cardiac arrest, just in Milwaukee. 1, minute 29, responding.
19: Overdose, CPR is in progress.
0: A heart attack, cardiac arrest, with an overdose, which is
20: I don't like that, how they can release it. Like, no. I really that bothers me a lot, because they just lost their daughter. Like, people just lost their daughter, like you know, mum or whatever. Like, I feel like there's got to be some privacy for a couple of days at least, or a week. Like,
0: well, that's America for you. It doesn't happen here.
20: That's what I mean, but
0: it doesn't happen.
20: I just don't like it. People start searching straight away. How'd they die? No. What happened? Like, what'd they do?
0: It's in the public. I mean, in the States, they say it's in the public interest with Freedom of Information Act.
20: Yeah, but that's so wrong.
0: So there we go. We have an answer.
8: So Nashville was the show. I mean, for me, I remember her from Heroes
0: as the cheerleader.
8: She was so awesome.
20: I was
8: going to
20: say,
8: But more recently, I think you were telling us in Entertainment News maybe last year that she gave up the rights to her child. To the child's father, and no longer
0: Kaya,
8: an
0: 11-year-old daughter, who she shared with her ex-fiancé. So that's the other part of this. There's a little girl that's just lost her mom.
20: Yeah, that's it.
0: Anyway,
20: that's sad.
8: It is. Well, we are going to cheer things up here because we're having a lot of fun, believe it or not. After that, at Upper Mount Gravatt State School, we're taking the show to the schools right throughout this week. The Auskick team are here as well this morning.
20: Yes, and so go over and say hello.
8: You're going to go and run through a couple of the drills, Corey, see what you got.
20: Run through?
8: Well,
0: you were bragging that you'd be great at AFL.
8: Yeah, I did say that.
20: I did say that.
0: It's really important because Auskick are coming here for the first time on Friday. So they're actually going to start at Upper Mount Gravatt School with Brad. So they want it. You got to run through your paces, and we'll have a chat to some of the kids and the mums.
8: Yep.
20: Maybe I should listen in school.
8: Yeah.
20: Think before you speak.
8: Let's do that next. And we also have big news regarding the new coach for the Queensland State of Origin team, an exclusive right here at KISS 97.3. We'll do that in 10 minutes.

0: Goo Goo Dolls, Iris, it's Robin, Kip and Corey. It's on KISS 97.3. We're broadcasting live from Upper Mount Gravatt State School this morning. We're here, we're bringing the show to the schools right throughout this week. The Dagwood Dog guys all set up. We've got everyone walking by with their Dagwood dogs. I'm getting terrified by some of these uniforms and how much sauce is about to get covered over them.
1: Well, let's hear if the principal, Mr. Derek Brady, cares about their kids going to school with Dagwood dogs inflicted upon them. How are you, Mr. Brady?
2: Thanks, Robin and Kip. Doing great.
0: Mate, you filled this role at the desk very comfortably. It's Robin, Kip and Mr. Brady at the moment. Have you done this before, mate? It feels like you're very comfortable behind the mic.
2: Oh, not really, but I'm okay with it.
0: Yeah, okay. I guess you have to talk. You've got a pretty tough audience when you have to talk to the school assembly, don't you?
2: Yeah, that's right.
0: You've got to keep them interested.
2: Well, try to.
0: Yeah. Now, Corey's over there with the Auskick guys, but while he's away, you're a Finns man, are you?
2: I am. I'm a Finns up man.
0: Okay.
2: Sorry, Corey.
3: That's all right, mate.
2: I did like the Broncos until Rective came in.
3: You're in the final, so I really can't talk. I've got nothing to say.
2: I know that, mate.
1: I do love that if we get a guy up on the desk, the one thing you talk about is football, as opposed to the 480 people that are here in front of us.
2: They know I love them, but I love the Finns more.
1: Mr. Brady, tell me about Upper Mount Gravatt State School.
2: Wow, where do I start? Oh, look, I'll start with the people. They're amazing. They're a connected group and been here for that long, 20 years. You know, you get to know people really well, generations. We've got great families and students and our staff are just amazing. You know, they're a good team. It's a great place to be. You know, I don't have to work anymore, but I am. That's why I'm here.
0: Because how long have you been doing this for?
2: As a principal?
0: Yeah.
2: Well, 20 here and before that, another 8. So around 28 years.
0: Yeah.
1: That's amazing.
2: And I've been in education since 88. So that's 38 years, yeah.
0: Wow.
1: Well, one of the big things that's coming to Upper Mount Gravatt State School is Auskick on Friday.
0: Yeah,
1: and Corey has left the studio or left the desk. What are you doing, Corey?
3: Yes, I'm actually over here with Brad. And you're right, they're starting here on Friday. Now, Brad, Auskick, for everyone that hasn't heard of it, what do you bring to the school? You do morning, afternoon, in school, and what do you try and teach the kids?
4: Yeah, our NAB, AFL, Auskick and Superkick programs are really just an entry-level opportunity for all students from across all schools, whether it's a morning for school, during or after, to really engage in AFL and really develop their motor skills, experience the game, but also just develop holistic skills overall.
3: Yeah, and you were saying, well, you talked to me off air that Friday is a starting here at the school. How many schools, do you think you have in the Brisbane region right now and growing, how many are you looking to try and get, in the next few years coming?
4: Right now, we are, as Queensland, as a state, we're actually the second highest participation state in Australia. We're right behind Victoria. We took over Western Australia last year. So right now, in this term alone, we are in approximately 150 programs running in just this term, in term 3 of 2026.
1: Hey, Corey, I know you want to be a journalist, but I'd prefer to see a football kicked at your head.
3: Did you just hear that?
1: Can you get out there, please?
3: I will, but did you just hear... I just heard that these guys are the reason why Brisbane Lions are doing so well.
1: Absolutely.
3: Yeah, we're taking over AFL, baby. Come on, let's go.
0: All right, now.
3: Next to Auskick.
0: Can you get him having a chip for us, Brad? I want to see you have a little chip at the Lions bucket over there, Corey.
1: Because he's been bragging, okay. Brad, that he knows what to do and that he could have been great at AFL.
0: So I want to see this form, this Corey Oates form. I mean, finally it makes sense that he wore his short shorts here today.
3: Yeah,
1: short shorts.
0: Yes. Okay.
3: Here we go. I got a spiff yellow ball too.
0: Okay, so here we go. He's lining up. One hand's got the microphone, the other hand's got the ball.
3: Ready? Now.
0: Corio's having a chip at the Lions bucket.
1: And
3: look at that. Straight in, first go.
0: He's missed by 3 metres.
3: Did you see that? What do you mean, mate? It's in the bucket.
0: Yeah, you needed help.
3: They're all getting help today, so I get it too.
0: There's no alley-oops in AFL, mate.
3: I'm a rookie, so I get help.
1: He literally kicked it and then someone scurried right to the other end of the field to pick it up and throw it in the bin.
0: Yeah, took a mark, threw it in. That's an alley-oop.
3: That's what we're all about. Auskick is teaching kids All the basic motor skills, and that's what I'm doing. Okay. I'm going back to school.
0: Okay, you're teaching the marking as well as the
3: and the marking too. We're doing that too.
0: Well done. Okay. Well, coming up very soon. I mean, given what we've just seen from that effort from Corey Oates, but could he go further? Because Queensland are looking for a coach, the Queensland State of Origin team, and we have an exclusive. We are going to be talking to one of the Queensland selectors right after this and find out if Corey's right for the job. We'll do it after this on KISS 97.3.
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6: It's Mark. Looking over Brisbane, we've got a multi-vehicle crash being tidied up at Bundamba Ashburn Road near the Warrego Highway. Also a crash at Stafford on the north side, eastbound direction on Stafford Road near Clarence Road. Traffic is back around Webster Road on that one. A crash on the Gateway Motorway northbound near Miles Platting Road, Rochdale. Things are slowing up from Runcorn for the trip north. 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The KISS cast, a shower or two at 22 with Robin, Kip and Corey Oates in the morning on KISS.
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18: 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Hopefully Corey pays attention this time, but probably not.
2: Nah.
1: Nah.
0: 7:55. It's Robin Kipp and Corey Oates. We are broadcasting live from Upper Mount Gravatt State School this morning. We're bringing the show to the schools. Now, coming up in the next couple of minutes, we have Queensland selector G Miles joining us to talk to us about the possible new Queensland coach. Before that, though, we need to give you question one for Cash or Crash. We're going to play right after 8 o'clock news.
2: Yes, and it's who was the Australian Prime Minister in 2004?
0: Yep. He had the best eyebrows in the business.
1: He really did. 96 to 2007. There you go. You can go Google that one.
3: Mr. Howard.
0: Yes. Also the name of Australian actor.
1: Oh, yes, John Howard. It is too.
0: Yes, yes, indeed. So there you go. That's question one. When we play after 8 o'clock this morning, Gene Miles joins us right after this to talk to us about the new Queensland State of Origin
2: coach.
0: What
2: are we going to get him on for?
1: Well, he's your father-in-law.
0: And a selector for Queensland.
2: Yeah, I see him enough.
1: And he knows stuff.
0: He does know things.
2: No, he doesn't.
1: And he's one person that I reckon you might even listen to.
0: No. Let's do it right after this. Kato featuring John, Turn the Lights Off on KISS 97.3.

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1: Now, some big news going around in the Queensland State of Origin camp. At the moment, Corey, there's not a lot happening as far as who's in charge. We know the selectors are still there, including your father-in-law, yeah. Gene Miles.
2: Yeah, I've told him to stand down because I said they need to get some new blood in
1: there. Sure.
3: Some younger. Did you really say that?
4: You did not.
2: I say it all the time.
4: Oh, okay.
1: But he treats you
4: like we do, which is just totally ignore you.
2: Pretty much.
1: Yeah, exactly. Who is in charge there at the moment? Is there someone? Is there a void at the moment? Who's in charge?
2: I don't know. Yeah. Because Benny Eichen's obviously moving on.
1: Yeah.
2: There's no coach.
1: Yeah, Billy Slater. Step down.
2: So look, I don't really know who is running the place.
1: Well, what we've noticed is that no one's put their hand up to be the new Queensland coach. It's a tough gig. It's not quite a full-time job, but it's
2: too hard
1: because it's pretty close.
2: You're just picking the best players, so, and you just let them do their job.
4: But don't you get paid quite well for not working a huge amount of time?
2: Nah, I think there's a bit more involved than what people think.
4: But don't they have like 12 months and then it's really intense for a short period?
2: Well, no, I think there's a lot of stuff that they do in between.
4: Oh, okay.
2: I wouldn't say it's a full-time job.
1: No.
2: Like, okay. I'm more than happy to put my hand up for it. I'm pretty keen to, you know.
1: Well, that's why we've got Gene Miles, your father-in-law, on the phone. Gene, g'day. Good morning, mate.
5: Hey, Gene. What a load of gibber. Well, fair thanks,
1: Gene, what do you think about Corey stepping up and becoming the Queensland coach?
5: Yep, I don't even think about it, Kip. First and foremost, he's a winger, my former winger.
1: Hey.
5: Secondly, there's one ingredient that you need when you take this sort of position, and that is a very, very important ingredient, which he has not got, is respect from his fellow players, and you need an absolute ton of that, and unfortunately, you fall very, very short of that. Honestly, like, when has a winger ever coached Origin?
2: Wayne Bennett.
5: One exception.
2: I could be like Wayne.
5: You're nothing like Wayne. Yeah. All you and him have got in common are tall, skinny buggers. That's all.
1: You can't always understand.
4: You know, Gene, the thing that is really interesting working with Corey on the radio is it's like if Denny's bright, shiny thing appears in front of him, he is distracted.
5: Yeah. Mm. Absolutely.
4: He can't hold attention for anything.
1: Mm.
5: And never shuts up either. So, you know, that's...
2: Well, that's why I just get the right people around me then, you know. You got to get... It's all about the assistant coaches.
5: Yep. And who might that be? Other wingers too, I'd imagine. You are all of the same breed.
1: Yeah. It's just going to be Corey and Wendell Saylor as the two coaches.
2: Oh, that wouldn't be good at all.
4: So, Gene, we should say, who should be the coach?
5: Somebody told me... It was too late for me to watch it last night, but 100% football, that Cameron said definitely no.
2: Yeah, he did.
1: That's a shame.
5: It happened on Friday, for God's sake. You know?
1: Was it a surprise then? We didn't think Billy was going to step down?
5: Well, I had no idea. No, very similar to everybody else. He kept it very close to his chest, which, you know, he does with a lot of things, so I respect that. And but it was a big call for him, I'd say, but... you know, like, you just don't know what they go through. You know, there's so much pressure during that six-week period. And, you know, what our opposition coach went through was just, you know, I found that
2: it's awful.
5: Terrible, mate.
2: Yeah.
5: He's a decent person, Laurie, and to have to cop that, like, you know, that's the dirty side of our game, which is unfortunate. So maybe that's why he's come up with this.
2: Matty King, he's a coach, he's a winger.
5: Yeah.
1: There you go.
5: A very good one too, apparently.
4: Anyone other than you is what I'm taking from that.
2: So what you're saying is I've got to be an assistant coach first, and then I can work my way up.
5: No, don't you. You just stick to doing what you're doing because, you know, I won't say anything about that, but anyway.
4: Do you sometimes listen to the radio, Gene, and just go, what is he doing?
5: Yep, exactly. And I listen quite often to that. What is he doing? Yes.
4: Thank you, Gene.
1: Thanks,
4: Gene.
1: Cheers, mate.
2: Thanks, Gene.
5: See ya, bye-bye.
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7: It's Mark looking over Brisbane. We've got that crash being tidied up at Bundamba on Ashburn Road right next to the Warrego Highway. We've also got lights on flash at Wacol Progress Road at Boundary Road intersection. An earlier crash at Stafford being tidied up at Stafford Road, the eastbound direction near Clarence Road, and a crash on the Gateway Motorway northbound near Miles Planning Road through Rochdale. Planned burns are happening across city of Moreton Bay with crews reducing bushfire risk in council's natural spaces. Want local notification? Search and sign up to Moreton Alert. 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
11: Brisbane's latest info. Now. Morning, I'm Alana Riley. Well, 4 years after a 46-year-old man disappeared from Beenleigh, police have allegedly found human remains during the search of a property in Logan. Officers remain at the Bethania crime scene this morning, with two people due in court today charged with murder. Over in the US, a 19-year-old Aussie tourist has been rushed to hospital after allegedly being stabbed at a New York McDonald's. Authorities there believe it was unprovoked. Making other headlines, a man has died while in police custody south of Brisbane overnight. The Ethical Standards Command is now looking into it. Searches are underway for whoever threw 16 e-scooters into the Brisbane River on the night of June 29th near the Star Casino. And it's Vietnam Veterans Day, with locals gathering at Anzac Square in the city this morning to commemorate the more than 60,000 Aussies who served. Aaron Hassel from RSL Queensland says today marks the anniversary of the Battle of Long Tan.
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11: The Sydney Swans coach has broken his silence after sexual assault allegations rocked the club, saying he's extremely disappointed. Multiple players have driven back to Sydney from Melbourne overnight after some were questioned by police over the alleged incident. And in the NRL, the Warriors will be without their fullback Chance Nicol-Klokstad for 2 weeks. He's been hit with a ban over that tackle that left Broncos star Reece Walsh needing ankle surgery. The Kiss Cast is next.
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11: A shower or two and a top of 22 degrees in Brisbane today. Tomorrow, more wet weather and 22 again. Right now, it is 15 degrees in the city, and win United flights to Vegas for our iHeartRadio Music Festival and see BTS, Benson Boone and Zara Larsson live from 10 a.m. on Kiss.
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0: today.
1: Robin Kipp and Corey Oates. Cash. Or crash.
2: Cash or crash.
3: Yes.
4: Hello, up and out of that state school.
3: Yes, cash or crash live is what we're about to do. We've got three questions and $1,000 to give away. But a few kids come up saying, can I have $1,000? No, you may not. You have to win it. And, oh. But it is an easy win. You only got to get three questions right, and we've even given away question one.
4: That's yes. Right. So, Jen of Morayfield, did you hear it?
5: Yes, I did.
4: Excellent. Oh, that's great.
6: Oh, good. Okay.
3: All right. So, when you get the $1,000, what are you going to do with it, Jen?
5: Oh, I might try to go to the grand final for the NRL if I can.
3: Oh,
6: okay.
4: Who's
6: nice.
4: Your team, Jen?
5: The Warriors.
6: Oh, I was going to say, obviously, it's not the Bronx.
3: Yeah, well, you'll probably be there.
5: Yeah, and I think they did the Bronx really well. Sorry, Corey, but your team, did they turn up?
6: Yeah.
3: Did they even turn up?
6: No. I think the bus, it got detoured.
3: Yes. Actually, Jen, apparently there's a story this morning that a ton of Broncos fans actually bought tickets to the grand final early in the year, hoping for the best, so that you might find some of them.
6: Yeah, there'd be a few cheapies.
5: Okay. That sounds good to me.
3: All right, so.
4: Okay, let's win you $1,000, Jen.
3: Yes, there's a 5-second timer. Once you hear the buzzer, it's too late. Get in before that. Here we go with question one.
6: Who was the Australian Prime Minister in 2004?
5: John Howard.
6: Yeah,
4: yes.
6: Johnny Howard.
3: Johnny it was.
6: Good
3: it
6: old Johnny.
4: Was. Okay, Jen, that's $250 right there, but you can double it for $500 with question number two. What do you want to do?
5: I'll give it a go.
4: Oh, good on you.
3: Good on you.
4: Okay, question two. I think you've got this, Jen. Who won the Gold Logie on Sunday night?
5: Sam Pung.
6: Yes!
3: Sam Pung?
6: Or yep. Peng? Peng or Pung?
5: Or Peng or Pung.
3: Yeah, that's close enough. We know who you meant. Okay, so that means you got $500. You can walk away, or you can risk it and go for the $1,000. And as always, we need to give you some thinking music. So here's Kenny.
6: Let's go.
2: You got to know when to hold it.

0: The $1,000 question. Do you want to go for question three?
1: I think I'll take the $500. Thanks, guys.
2: Yeah, going to walk away?
0: Okay.
1: I'm going to walk, you sure? I think I might walk away, you know, as I said, all these Broncos fans always want to get rid of their tickets, so I might get them pretty reasonable with the $500.
3: Yeah. Smart thinking.
0: Would you like to know what the question was?
1: Yes, I'd love to know what the question was.
2: All right, let's see.
0: Okay.
2: I think you would have got this.
0: I think you could have guessed it,
2: maybe. Let's see.
0: In what language was Catholic Mass always delivered until the 1960s?
1: Latin.
0: Yes. Yes.
3: You nailed it.
2: You knew it
0: even without thinking about it.
2: Even in Australia.
1: You could tell me it was about church and I might have done it. I go to church. You know that much.
3: Oh, well, $500 is all yours. Well done, Jen.
1: Thank you very much, guys. You guys are amazing.
0: And go
1: Thank
0: the Waz.
1: Yes, go the Waz.
3: A fresh $1,000 for tomorrow morning. That will be question one. What was the what language was Catholic Mass always delivered in up until the 1960s? If you've so it's Latin. That's the answer for tomorrow morning.
0: Mm. Yeah, we've given it to you. Now I have a question for you because you always claim, Kit Whiteman, that Nanny Pearl loves Sienna more than she loves her daughter Naomi. Is that correct?
3: Well, yeah, and there's clear evidence to it as well.
0: Okay, well, I may dispute that with something that I've found. Right. Anyway, I'll tell you more after this.
3: It's Rob and Kip and Corey Oates on KISS 97.3.

0: I Knew You Were Trouble, Taylor Swift. It's Robin, Kip and Corey Oates on KISS 97.3, broadcasting live from Upper Mount Gravatt State School this morning. Any questions whether or not Taylor was still hot with the kids just got answered for us there.
1: Oh, yeah.
0: She's still popular.
2: What would you see?
0: Well, there's a lot of dancing going on in front of us.
2: I didn't see it.
1: Yeah, Corey just refuses to acknowledge Taylor Swift.
2: I didn't know she was even on, actually. Was that Taylor?
0: Even denial.
2: Oh, okay.
1: Yes, yes. Now, listen, you two, you could not live your lives without the grandparents in your children's life. Is that correct?
2: Oh, yeah, no.
0: Correct.
2: No.
1: I mean, Jean and Deb, Tegan's parents, are extraordinary.
2: Yeah.
0: Have they got, like, a schedule? Are they, like, more than one day a week? What are they? How often are they?
2: Oh, no, not like that.
0: No.
2: It's just...
0: Just every weekend?
2: Every now and then when... Corey and Tegan feel like going for a trip. You know? No, they see them most weekends with the sport and all that. But you know, if I feel like going for a bit of golf,
0: yeah.
1: What you calling Deb and Jean?
2: Well, I'll ring up and say, "Hey, you busy on this day?"
1: And which one do you approach?
2: Nah, Deb. I don't ring Jean.
1: Okay.
0: Leave G Miles out of it.
1: Yeah.
0: By the way, G Miles just did rule you out as a possible Queensland State of Origin coach if you missed it earlier.
1: Yeah, go to the podcast because it's hilarious.
2: Well, it wasn't a full rule out, was it?
0: He guffawed. It was hilarious.
1: It was ridiculous.
2: Okay.
1: Anyway, so, and what about with
2: so
1: Nanny?
2: There's not a chance.
1: No. What about with Nanny Pearl? Because you often claim that Nanny Pearl loves Sienna, your 2-year-old, more than she loves her own daughter.
0: Well, Nanny Pearl's, tomorrow is her day. So she's, Thursdays rather.
2: Thursday.
0: Why,
2: she gets a day?
0: Every Thursday.
2: What?
0: Because Naomi's at work and obviously I can't be there in the mornings. And so Pearl's
2: there.
0: But
2: you can be there after.
0: Well, it doesn't matter because when I'm there, Pearl pushes me away. She doesn't even want me there because it's her special time.
2: Fair call.
0: With the
2: so
0: person.
2: So what do you do?
0: She refers to as her lifey.
1: Well, here's the thing, right? Because I know that's how you guys deal with the grandparents in your life.
0: Yeah.
1: I found this thing on Instagram that talks about grandparents.
3: There's a common myth that grandparents love their grandchildren more than their own children. And grandparents are the first to joke about it. But the truth is actually much deeper than that. Grandparents haven't found a new love. It's the same one.
0: No, I disagree.
2: Because
0: Pearl says directly to Sienna, "I love you more than your mum." She says it within earshot.
1: Naomi, I can hear you, mum.
0: Yeah, she goes, "I'm right here, mum. I can hear your words."
2: I couldn't disagree with that more. Like, I agree with Kip.
0: Yeah.
2: 100%.
0: It's not an extension.
1: Well, then,
0: it's a whole new love.
1: Then here's my question to you.
0: Yeah.
1: Are grandparents better than parents? Are
2: 100%.
1: They more fun, more useful, and just more patient and more loving?
0: Yeah, they're definitely more patient.
2: Because I found this out. Because they know they give it back at the end of every day.
0: Yeah.
2: That's why. And I'm like, you can't stop. They give them, they let them get off everything.
0: Yep.
2: They feed them everything.
0: Yes.
2: And I went, "Did you do this with your daughter or your son?" And they go, "Why would we do that?"
0: Yeah. Yeah. There's no rules.
2: We don't keep them. We give them back.
0: Yeah.
1: Okay, I want to hear from both parents and grandparents. 131065. Where does the grandparents sit in your life? Are you completely dependent like these two?
0: Yes.
1: You actually couldn't live your lives without the grandparents in your life.
0: I wouldn't want to. It would be awful.
2: You wouldn't be able to enjoy life, I feel.
0: Wouldn't it? Yeah.
1: You'd have to actually parent.
2: It'd be a full-time job.
0: It'd be a struggle.
2: You'd have two full-time jobs.
0: It'd be a struggle.
2: It's just not right.
0: I don't need to struggle. I know Claire, our producer's looking at us like, "Oh, I'm struggling." Well, I'm sorry. But that's not me.
2: Outsource? Why wouldn't you?
1: What?
2: What?
1: You don't even parent.
0: Use the resources that are available to you.
1: Oh my goodness.
2: They don't listen anyway.
1: What do you mean, the grandparent or the kid?
2: Both.
1: Well, look at you. You're never there.
2: Well, there we go.
1: They don't even know your name.
2: What's the point in even trying there? Like, you know.
1: Okay.
2: Huxley tells me, "I like Nanny and Pa more than you." I said, "You know what? Go live with them."
0: Felix Mutual, buddy.
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6: It's Mark looking over Brisbane. We've got a crash being tidied up at Barden, Cooper's Camp Road near Jubilee Terrace. Also a couple of breakdowns to watch out for. This one on the Ipswich Motorway eastbound after Harcourt Road through Oxley, a busy run through there. Also a breakdown on the Gateway Motorway northbound near Old Cleveland Road through Belmont, and a breakdown on the Western Freeway outbound before the Waverley Road overpass in Drapilly. Getting you moving safer and sooner, check out the Logan West Upgrade reference design at loganwestupgrade.com.au. 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The Kiss Cast, a shower or two at 22 with Robin Kipp and Corey Oates in the morning on Kiss.
0: 8:24, we're broadcasting live from Upper Mount Gravatt State School this morning. We're bringing the show to your school right throughout this week. We've got a couple of parents who want to get involved, but we'd love to hear from you too about grandparents. How essential are they for you? Are they even better than parents? 131065.

0: Alex Warren, Fever Dream. It's Robin, Kip and Corey Oates on KISS 97.3. We're broadcasting live from Upper Mount Gravatt State School this morning, bringing the show to your schools right throughout this week. The Dagwood Dog Guys set up. Everyone's walking by with their Dagwood dogs for breakfast. I mean, it's a carnival. It's a carnival atmosphere, and why not? And that's what it's like, I think, for when grandparents are looking after the kids. It's like a carnival. It's just you eat whatever you want. There are no rules.
1: Can I just tell you that not everyone has the life you two have, where grandparents just step up?
2: Yeah.
1: Do you know, my mum said to me when I had my first child, that she lives in Sydney, I live in Brisbane, do not expect me to ever come up and take care of the kids.
0: Let me ask you this. When your boys have kids, will you continue that trend?
2: Yeah.
1: Oh, gosh, no.
0: No.
1: I'm the worst.
0: Yeah, you're going
1: to. I won't let them go now.
0: Yes, you want to be involved.
2: That's
0: right?
2: It.
1: So involved. Yeah. But I think the pendulum swings. Exactly.
2: If you offer it up, unfortunately, we're going to take it.
0: Yeah.
2: Not unfortunately, actually. Like, fortunately, we are going to take all of the offer.
1: Yeah. But we want to find out about grandparents, and I claim they're more fun, more patient,
0: yes,
1: more loving.
0: Definitely more patient.
1: Emma, who's a mum here at Upper Mount Gravatt, where are you at with grandparents?
3: Look, I think they're the best thing in the world.
0: Yeah.
1: Really?
3: Yep.
1: Have you got supportive. Lots of support?
3: Oh, 100%. I couldn't do it without my mum.
0: Yeah.
1: Aww.
2: Yeah.
1: And does she take the kids often?
3: Sometimes. I've got five, so.
2: Whoa. Oh, okay.
3: It's
2: oh,
3: a bit of a handful, but.
2: Yeah. Do you give them four and you just have one every now and then? You
0: just, yeah, just a few.
2: Look, keep it fair.
3: That'd be good, wouldn't it?
0: Yeah. But that's the other thing, like, for holidays, when you've got young kids, like, if you ever want to go away on a holiday without grandparents, that's impossible, even if you have to take the grandparents with you.
3: Yes, that's a good one.
2: Yeah.
1: Well, no, Kip does that. Kip doesn't go on holidays unless Nanny Pearl comes.
2: Well, they're not holidays anymore. It's a work.
1: Oh,
2: it's a work
1: goodness.
2: Trip.
0: It's a work trip.
2: It is a work trip when you have kids.
0: You understand?
2: You come back for a holiday when they go back to school.
0: Yes.
3: That's it. Yes.
0: Yes.
3: I go to
2: I'm
3: work
2: not wrong.
3: For a holiday.
2: There you go.
1: Yeah. Okay, Natalie of Bar Scrub, what do you think about grandparents?
4: Good morning, guys. How are you?
0: Hey, Natalie.
1: Good.
4: Yeah, I've got three grandchildren and four grandchildren. I actually moved state for my youngest one to come and be with her when she had her first child. So we've done it for all four. And
1: you moved state?
4: Yes, we moved state from Victoria. Shit, Victoria to sunny Brisbane.
1: Oh, look at that. That is commitment, right?
4: Yeah.
0: I don't put that on the postcards. I do understand the sentiment.
1: Kalina out of Morayfield. Tell us about grandparents. Are they imperative to your life?
5: Yes, they are, but ours live quite far away. So my mum is about an hour and 20 minutes from where we are. So we don't really have her on call as much as we would like, and my husband's parents live actually in Early Beach, so they're quite a fair distance away, and we only get to see them once a year. So we kind of do it all ourselves, as much as we would like them to be here more often.
0: Yeah, it's rough. My parents are on the sunny coast, and I'd love for them to be able to spend more time.
2: I would just drive. I would drop off. I will drive an hour and 20 at 5 in the morning if I have to.
1: But I'm guessing, Kip, that you're the last of the three to have kids.
0: Yes.
1: I think they moved away on purpose.
0: Yeah, they're done. They are done raising kids. They don't want to raise mine, theirs, anything.
2: I don't believe they raise their grandkids. Yeah. They teach them everything that we're trying to not... like, let them do. Like, you know, they give them back and they're full of sugar. They answer them back because, and they, you know, they want this, want that. And you know why? It's because our parents are trying to...
0: undermine everything we've tried to teach.
2: It's because of how hard we made their life. Now they're giving it back.
0: It's payback,
2: baby.
0: Yeah,
2: and this
0: is
2: how we're doing it.
0: Yeah. You know, although when Raph spent a night with my parents up on the sunny coast, they gave him so much junk food that he ended up vomiting all over the bed. And I was like, that's what you get. I told you, you can't be giving him twisties.
2: You know
0: for
2: what?
0: Dinner.
2: Oi. Yeah, but did you have to clean it or that?
0: That was their problem.
2: Oh, unlucky.
0: It sucked in.
2: Unlucky.
0: It's Robin, Kip and Corey Oates on KISS 97.3.
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14: Brisbane traffic.
15: It's Mark. Looking over Brisbane, we've got a multi-vehicle crash on the Pacific Motorway southbound left shoulder after the Marquee Street on-ramp through Greenslopes. Inbound, it's slowing from McGregor. A crash being tidied up at Barton, Cooper's Cap Road near Jubilee Terrace, and traffic lights are playing up at Wakehall Progress Road at the Boundary Road intersection. 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The Kiss Cast, a shower or two at 22 with Robin, Kip and Corey in the morning on KISS.
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14: Morning, I'm Alana Riley. Well, murder charges have been laid more than 4 years after a 46-year-old man went missing from Beenleigh. Police have allegedly found human remains during the search of a property in Bethania at Logan yesterday. The spot is now a crime scene with two people accused of murder due in court today. Overseas, an Aussie teenager is reportedly fighting for life in a New York hospital after allegedly being stabbed at a McDonald's. Authorities there say the 19-year-old was injured in an unprovoked attack. Back home, a Brisbane mum claims her little girl found a piece of glass while eating a toastie from a loaf of bread bought at a Moorooka supermarket. Woolworths tells Nine they're investigating the incident with bread company Tip Top, but are not aware of any similar incidents. And locals will gather at Anzac Square this morning to commemorate Vietnam Veterans Day, today marking 60 years since the Battle of Long Tan. Aaron Hassel from RSL Queensland says it commemorates the more than 60,000 Aussies who served.
19: But more importantly, those 523 young Australians who never came home and the in excess of 3,000 who were wounded or injured during their time in Vietnam.
14: Your sport check in a sec.
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14: The AFL community is reeling from an alleged sexual assault scandal at the Sydney Swans after a number of players were questioned by police in Melbourne. Geelong skipper Patrick Dangerfield tells Seven he was shocked when he heard the news.
21: They're incredibly serious allegations and the response from the AFL and Sydney is equal to that.
14: No arrests have been made so far. Swans coach Dean Cox won't speculate on potential sanctions. The Kiss cast is next.
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14: A shower or two and a top of 22 degrees in Brisbane today. More wet weather and 22 again tomorrow. Right now, it is 15 degrees in the city. And win United flights to Vegas for our iHeartRadio Music Festival and see BTS, Benson Boone and Zara Larsson live from 10 a.m. on KISS.
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5: Hello, Upper Mount Gravatt State School. You are in fine voice, but sadly there is only one entertainment story and we have to address it.
4: Yes.
5: It came through yesterday afternoon. 36-year-old Hayden Panettiere had died and there was not very much detail as to what had happened. It's now been revealed this morning and it's because in the States you can do this. The Daily Mail has released the 911 call, the dispatch call. Have a listen.
23: Caribbean 1, engine to be responsible for cardiac arrest, just in Milwaukee. Roadster 1, minute 29, responding.
24: Overdose, CPR is in progress.
5: Yeah, it was a cardiac arrest after an overdose. Celebrities this morning are paying tribute to the heroes and Nashville star. David Arquette has said, of course, they were in Scream 4 together. I love you, Hayden, with a broken heart and dove emoji. People like Viola Davis, Kelly Osbourne saying things like, what an amazing talent you were, so gifted.
4: Yeah.
5: So kind of like it's awful when these stories
25: really
5: come out.
25: Oh, she sort of went off the scene for a bit, didn't she?
4: It's been a while, yeah. Since Nashville, I don't think I've seen her.
5: No, she had an 11-year-old daughter and there was lots of, we were talking about it last year, she handed over full custody to her ex. So
25: what a while.
5: I think she's probably was quite a troubled individual.
4: Yeah.
25: Yeah, that's sad.
4: Hey, coming up very soon, we're going to talk about staying in your lane because there was a great example of it yesterday and we found some more to share. Of course, yesterday's example was Bob Irwin having a little crack at stand-up comedy.
5: Oh, well, he did open with dancing, which was in his lane.
4: That's totally his lane.
5: And then someone in the wisdom of the Logie said, hey, mate, why don't you do some stand-up
4: material for you?
25: And it's funny that, like, the person that was winning the gold Logie is a comedian.
4: Yes.
5: Yeah.
25: And Sam Pang.
5: I know.
4: Didn't want to do it.
25: Nah.
4: Fair enough, too.
25: Yeah, well, he probably knew.
4: And there's been some great examples. I think one that we absolutely have to play is Craig McLaughlin.
5: Oh, he did stand up too, didn't he?
4: He did not stay in his lane.
5: No, and okay.
4: We have evidence about why it's a good idea right after this with Paul Simon on KISS 97.3.

0: Paul Simon, Call Me Al. It's Robin Kibicorio. It's on Kiss 97.3. We're broadcasting live from Upper Mount Gravatt State School. Bringing the show to your school right throughout this week. The Dagwood Dog guys handing out the
1: He's on fire.
0: We've got the Oz Kick guys over there. We're having a great morning here this morning. But we're talking about times that you should have stayed to your lane. Actually, if you've just joined us, we had the Queensland selector and your father-in-law, Gene Miles, on the phone earlier, and he suggested Corey should stay to his lane and stick to his lane.
1: What's that lane? What lane is
2: because
1: that?
2: Because you were suggesting you could become the next Queensland Origin coach.
1: No, I didn't say I could.
2: And he just laughed.
1: I said I'd put my name forward.
0: He said you're
1: whether or not they pick me, that's another one.
0: He said you're a winger. There's your lane.
1: Do you want to get on guitar?
0: Stay there.
1: Do you want me to talk to you about guitarist?
0: No, I don't. Let's talk about other people.
1: Yeah, that's what I thought.
0: That have maybe, perhaps should have stuck to their lane. Robert Irwin was an example. I think he did a pretty good job as host of the Logies.
2: Well, he started dancing, which is what he won, the American, you know.
0: Dancing with the Stars.
2: Dancing with the Stars. So he can clearly dance. And then he ripped his black tie off and was khaki underneath. He walked around with
1: khaki
2: the snake.
1: Khaki or Starkers?
2: Khaki. He walked around with the snake. They were all
0: perfect
2: things in his lane.
0: Yes.
1: Yeah, okay.
2: But someone at the Logies said, in your opening monologue, try comedy.
0: Mm.
1: No.
2: And I'm not sure it worked.
3: Apparently, I am the youngest person ever to host these awards. I grew up watching this ceremony. I'd sit there in front of the telly just thinking, gee, Sam Pang is hilarious. Apparently, I hear that Channel 10 is also developing a reboot of Hughie, We Have a Problem. And I think it's called, no, seriously, Hughie, We Have a Problem. Just a quick little bit of housekeeping. Unfortunately, Karl Stefanovic didn't RSVP tonight, which means we didn't have to hire quite as many bartenders, but we've kept him a spare seat, just in case. It's over there to the right, the far right.
0: Oh, look, I mean, look, it's not bad.
1: But the Hughie one, I feel like a Sam Pang would have been like, Hughie, you are the problem.
0: You are,
1: you know.
0: Yes.
1: See what I mean? There's a difference.
0: There is. But there has been.
1: I could do it.
0: There have certainly been greater examples of when people should have stuck to their lane.
2: Okay, have you got one? You were threatening.
0: I think Pierce Brosnan is a huge one. Mamma Mia.
2: Oh, well, no. Yes, that's mine. But you were saying, what's his name from
0: Craig McLaughlin. I'm bringing it home with that, Rob.
2: Okay, well, Pierce Brosnan in Mamma Mia.
0: Yep.
2: The main character.
4: Whatever happened to our love? I wish I understood. It used to be so nice. It used to be so good.
2: Wait for. Oh, then he goes.
0: He
2: sings like me.
0: It was a good bond.
1: It was just the high notes.
2: Oh, it's bad.
0: Do you remember when Mal Meninga, who of course has been the coach of Australia in rugby?
1: Are you really going to go with Mal Meninga?
0: Well, Mal, for a little brief moment in time, Mal thought, I'm going to get into politics. I mean, I guess he played for Canberra. He was around politicians. And he rethought the idea about 30 seconds into his first press conference.
5: Throughout my sporting career, I've had the urge to do community work, and I think I've really worked hard on that aspect. My 16 years in Canberra, and the thing about that is that I was, I guess, a public figure, and I was put on as on the podium where I was just a person out there making sure that I was. I'm buggered. I'm sorry.
6: So Marilyn Meninga is leaving the studio, and he says that he can't do it.
7: Mal Meninga's political career had lasted less than 30 seconds.
1: Oh, that was a legit thing.
2: I didn't think that was a real thing.
0: Talking and he just went, I'm buggered. I'm out.
1: How is that?
0: He just
1: realised. How did that go under the bridge? How has that not been there more?
0: It was a big deal, but he just realised halfway through answering a BS question, and he was just like, I don't want to do this.
1: I don't want to be a liar.
0: This is awful.
1: Oh,
0: fair enough.
1: Maybe
0: I've got so much respect for it.
1: Smart man. I'm not going to do this for us.
2: I mean, you could argue that he possibly could have worked that out before the press conference.
0: Yeah, maybe.
2: But anyway.
0: But let's bring it home with the greatest stay in your lane moment. Craig McLaughlin, I mean, he was great on stage. He was a brilliant actor. And he could sing, but stand up and wait. And the way to try your first stand up was at a footy show in front of a stadium audience. And this is what went down.
8: I was Kylie's brother on Neighbours. And you know why the Neighbours scriptwriters never investigated incest? Pisses me off to this very day. But anyway, and could you imagine, we talked about the wedding earlier, you know, Harold and Scott and Charlene's wedding. Could you imagine if the wedding had have been Harold and Bouncer? Now, wouldn't have that have been Logie Award-winning television? Oh, Bouncer, wait till the honeymoon. Come on. Oh, come on!
9: Ooh. All right, Craig, thanks very much. Craig McLaughlin, good play.
0: Oh, that's so bad. The crowd turned. The crowd turned there, and they
1: You can't do a need to be there story. Yeah. Like, you can't go there.
0: Yeah, he started off with incest, and then he went to like animal.
2: He went to Bouncer. Yeah. No one takes on Bouncer from Neighbours.
0: It was rough.
1: Yeah, you're not talking to your mates in the backyard having a barbecue.
0: What a way to launch a stand-up career, and that was it.
2: Yeah, well, some would say
1: launch it and finish at the same time. That's a talent in itself.
0: It's the great stick to your lane moment there. It's Robert Kipicorio. It's on Kiss 97.3.
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11: It's Mark looking over Brisbane. That earlier smash at Coopers Camp Road, Barton, has been cleared. We've got a multi-vehicle crash being tidied up on the Pacific Motorway southbound on the left shoulder after the Marquee Street on-ramp through Green Slopes. Still slowing around McGregor for the trip into town. Debris to watch for on the Logan Motorway eastbound after Logan Lee Road through Meadowbrook. 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
19: Corey hasn't spent this much time in school since, well, he hasn't.
0: Yes, Upper Mount Gravatt State School this morning. We're bringing the show to your school right throughout this week on Kiss 97.3. And coming up very soon, we're going to relive some of the fun we've had here with the kids this morning.
1: Yeah, it's been lots of fun, actually. Yeah.
2: A massive shout out to AusKick.
1: Yes. Yeah, they've been...
2: They're kicking off here on Friday. They're actually bringing their AusKick program to Upper Mount Gravatt State School.
0: Yeah. That was stunning, that chat you had with Brad from AusKick, to say that they're actually involved now with more schools in Brisbane than they are in WA, like in Perth.
1: That's massive.
0: And that's an Aussie rural state.
1: Yeah, and just after we finished our break, he actually spoke and he's like, you know, it's a credit to how AFL's going in Queensland, like the Lions, the Suns. You know, you do have to compliment the actual team. Because,
2: but I would say it's because of them.
1: But it's also that.
0: They're doing a great job.
2: Because they start so young. Yeah.
1: And that's what I mean. Like, they teach them just all basic skills, like skills that kids can use, not even with sport, it's just in life. And it's so important. They do a great job, and I'm so happy that they came along today, this morning to help out.
0: And I'm going to call a Brisbane Lions Frio Dockers Grand Final. That's
2: already
0: what I reckon we've got coming our way.
1: I would love the Lions to get there. I felt like the Swans and the Dockers have been. Oh no, look, I want to see the Lions.
2: The
1: I want Lions to go three in a row.
0: Yes, the Swans are
1: rattled. That would probably be the reason why they don't make, because they're going to miss like five of their best players. So.
0: Yeah, we're not even going to talk about that.
1: No, we're not. No.
2: Do you know what I love about you two? No matter what conversation we start,
1: yes, yep. I agree.
2: It always gets manoeuvred to some kind of ball sport.
0: Yep. Thank you.
1: Well, when you sit there and let us do it, we do it.
0: Rachel Fahey, this is Deep End. It's Robert Kipp and Corey Oates on Kiss 97.3.

0: Rachel Fahim, Deep End. It's Robin Kipp and Corey Oates on KISS 97.3. We're bringing the show to your school right throughout this week. We're at Upper Mount Gravatt State School this morning. The Dagwood Dog Guy is here selling the Birdie Beetle bags. He's also got Dagwood Dogs free for everyone. And we did crack the 500.
1: Yes, we did. 480 students here. Yeah. And they came in at 7, so they have been going hard.
2: He has not stopped.
0: No. Actually, if you've missed this morning, we've had a lot of fun. Have a listen to this.
3: And we're bringing the show to the schools right throughout this week. We're at Upper Mount Gravatt this morning.
1: Hello, Upper Mount Gravatt State School.
4: Hi, folks. This is Derek Brady here, principal of Upper Mount Gravatt State School. What makes our school so amazing? It's the people. My big shout out is for people out there who are doing it a bit tough at the moment. Today is all about that, so thank you very much.
5: I love that I get to spend time with all my friends.
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0: A lot of dancing going on in front of us.
6: We love Robin, Kim and Corey.
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11: Last week, Woody made a critical error. 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
0: Brisbane traffic.
1: It's Mark looking over Brisbane. We've got a multi-vehicle crash being tidied up on the Pacific Motorway, southbound on the left shoulder after the Marquee Street on-ramp through Green Slopes. Inbound still slowing up around McGregor. A crash at Morayfield Station Road near Vicenton Road intersection. Also, traffic lights are on flash at Progress Roadway, call at Foundry Road. 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
3: It's about damn.

0: have thought that it was going to go on for that long and be that successful.
1: It was actually a part of another show that they just did for a little like skit, and then it started to do so well that it became its own thing.
2: Wow. Yeah, it was like a little 5-minute episode, wasn't it?
1: Yeah, and also the pilot for Seinfeld premiered, called The Seinfeld Chronicles.
2: Amazing. Yeah, and that, back then it was heaps of stand-up and less of the show. And eventually morphed into probably one of the best sitcoms ever.
0: Well, that's what I'm saying. Like, the intros to some of the shows back then, I reckon, are the most well-known intros ever. Like, as soon as you hear it, you look. Yes. Where is it?
2: I want to watch it. You hear the sound. And music-wise, what a year. 1989. We've got some Tone Loc coming up for you very soon. Let's kick off with Paul Kelly, Dumb Things, on KISS 97.3. We're in the time machine.

0: Roxette, The Look. It's Robin Kip and Corey Oates on Kiss 97.3. We're in the time machine back in 1989.
1: Now, you know there's only two members of Roxette.
0: Yeah.
1: There was Pierre and also, oh, now what was her name? Marie.
0: Yes.
1: Marie?
2: What?
1: Yeah, she died of a brain tumour, but she lived
0: recently,
1: with it for,
0: right?
1: for like decades. Anyway,
0: yeah.
1: Pierre didn't actually like that song. Have a listen.
3: When we finished the song, everyone raved about this song, but I was really against releasing it as a single because the whole idea with Roxette was that Marie was going to sing the songs, and I was basically the main songwriter. And the Look is sung basically by me, so it didn't really make sense in my world to release that as a single.
1: Yeah,
0: okay.
1: But it's your most successful song.
0: Wow. Pierre's there going, too much Pierre in this.
4: That's funny. This song's going to fail bad, like what we're doing.
0: That's awesome. Now, it was also the year 1989 when the Berlin Wall fell.
1: Oh, wow.
0: So you wouldn't remember this, Corey, but there used to be a wall in between West and East Germany.
4: Mm-hmm.
0: And so, you know, you could never travel over to the other side. You'd have family members on the other side. One side was communist, the other side was...
4: It just fell.
1: No, they took it down. And there was a checkpoint called Checkpoint Charlie.
0: Yeah. Wow.
1: And this shows how old I was. When I finished school, I went and got a train into East Berlin.
0: Oh,
1: yeah.
0: Wow.
1: Yeah.
4: Was it with Kip?
1: No. He's old, but he's not quite that old.
0: David Hasselhoff played at the fall of the Berlin Wall.
1: Oh, my God. They love David Hasselhoff. What is it with the Germans?
4: That is not like the Hoff.
1: That
0: was crazy. And Tone Loc was absolutely in his prime. Here it is with Wild Thing on Kiss 97.

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2: 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And not just any show. Harry Ween.
1: Very excited to see you at the show.
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0: It's Robin, Kip and Corey Oates on KISS 97.3. We're bringing the show to the schools right throughout this week. So this morning we're at Upper Mount Gravatt State School, but there's some big news for the Queensland State of Origin team with Billy Slater stepping down, and there's quite a void in trying to fill not just that role, but also who's going to be the new CEO for the Queensland
1: Maroons. I know, there's a lot of jobs going.
2: Yeah, I can't do both.
0: Now, well, let's just see, before you say what you're capable of, let's talk to somebody who is actually higher up, one of the selectors, who is your father-in-law in Gene Miles.
2: What are we going to ask him for?
0: Well,
2: what does he know?
0: We need to find out what Gene knows.
2: He done nothing.
0: Gene, g'day. Good morning, mate.
3: Hey, Gene. What a load of gibber. What fair anchor.
0: Gene, what do you think about Corey stepping up and becoming the Queensland coach?
3: Yep, I don't even think about it, Kip. First and foremost, he's a winger, my former winger.
2: Hey.
3: Secondly, yeah, there's one ingredient that you need when you take this sort of position, and that is a very, very important ingredient, which he has not got, is respect. from his fellow players, and you need an absolute ton of that, and unfortunately you fall very, very short of that. Honestly, like, when has a winger ever coached Origin?
2: Wayne Bennett.
3: One exception.
2: I could be like Wayne.
3: You're nothing like Wayne. Yeah. All you and him have got in common are tall, skinny buggers. That's all.
0: You can't always understand.
1: You know, Gene, the thing that is really interesting working with Corey on the radio is it's like if then his bright, shiny thing appears in front of him, he is distracted.
3: Yeah. Mm. Absolutely.
1: And he can't hold attention for anything.
0: Mm.
3: And never shuts up either. So, you know, that's...
2: No. Well, that's why I just get the right people around me then, you know. You got to get... It's all about the assistant coaches.
3: Yeah. And who might that be? Other wingers too, I'd imagine. You are all of the same breed.
0: Yeah. It's just going to be Corey and Wendell Saylor as the two coaches.
2: Sure, that wouldn't be good at all.
1: So, Gene, we should say, who should be the coach?
3: Somebody told me... It was too late for me to watch it last night, but 100% football, that Cameron said definitely no.
2: Yeah, he did.
0: Shame.
3: It only happened on Friday, for God's sake. You know?
0: Was it a surprise then? We didn't think Billy was going to step down?
3: Well, I had no idea. No, very similar to everybody else. He kept it very close to his chest, which, you know, he does with a lot of things, so I respect that. And but it was a big call for him, I'd say, but... you know, like, you just don't know what they go through. You know, there's so much pressure during that 6-week period. And, you know, what our opposition coach went through was just, you know, I found that
2: it's awful.
3: Terrible, mate.
2: Yeah.
3: He's a decent person, Laurie, and to have to cop that, like, you know, that's the dirty side of our game, which is unfortunate. Yeah, so
0: on the back of that, you'd much rather
3: them. So maybe is that why he's come up?
2: Yeah,
3: with
2: Matty
3: this?
2: King, he's a coach. See, he's a winger.
3: Yeah.
0: There you go.
2: Sideshow Bob,
3: a very good one too. Apparently.
1: Anyone other than you is what I'm taking from that.
3: Yeah.
2: So what you're saying is, I've got to be an assistant coach first, and then I can work my way up.
3: No, don't you. You just stick to doing what you're doing because, you know, I won't say anything about that, but anyway.
1: Do you sometimes listen to the radio, Gene, and just go, what is he doing?
3: Yep, exactly. And I listen quite often to that. What is he doing? Yes.
1: Thank you, Gene.
0: Thanks,
1: bye.
0: Gene.
1: Thanks.
0: Cheers, mate.
2: Thanks, Gene.
3: See ya. Bye-bye.
4: 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We are back.
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0: Justin Bieber, Daisies. It's Robin Kipicorio. It's on Kiss 97.3. We're bringing the show to your school right throughout this week. So this morning, Upper Mount Gravatt State School. What a great school.
1: It's been so cool. Now, I'll have to check out with Jesse the Dagwood Dog Guide, because it was 327 Dagwood Dogs yesterday, and I reckon we would have maxed out at the 500.
2: I reckon they've gone past us.
0: They've been flat out.
2: Like, they haven't stopped the whole morning.
0: No. Hey, coming up very soon, we've got Georgie about to take the reins, and there's more chances for you to be heading to Vegas for the iHeart Music Festival. This thing is bigger than any music festival you've ever dreamed. We're talking about BTS, Benson Boone, Snoop Dogg, Cardi B, Goo Goo Dolls, and more, tons more.
2: When is it?
1: September 18 and 19 in Vegas.
0: Yeah.
2: So next month.
0: Yeah.
1: Yeah.
2: No, I can't go. So
1: that's probably a good thing.
0: I think so. It's a huge, huge weekend of music. The iHeart Music Festival in Vegas, and you can be there. 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
1: Morning, it's Georgie at Kiss 97.3. Let's do it, our Tuesday. The sun is finally shining here a little at Milton, and we are getting you to Las Vegas on United Airlines for the iHeartRadio Music Festival. Hey, this is across 2 days, so the lineup of artists is huge. You got Goo Goo Dolls. Yeah, we're going back in time. And then a bit of Zara Larsson. And she's awesome live. The outfits are next level too. And of course, our man Snoop Dogg's going to be there. Benson Boone, BTS, Cardi B, the list goes on. If you are keen, you need to listen. The United captain Corey Oates, his boarding call. Inside the next 30 minutes, 13-1065 to get in that boarding lounge, a step closer to Vegas for the iHeartRadio Music Festival. And let's get into this Tuesday playlist, Brisbane's greatest workday variety. 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